And this is now the hour of the show. The first hour of the show was all about the homegrown music. This is me now live in the mix with all the international stuff. And I'm going to kick it off with something by Bunny. My friends have been going to their concerts and bringing me all kind of merch. This track is called DTMF by Bad Bunny on 2FM.

despre cea by Rosalía. A lot of people actually thought Bad Bunny was going to bring Rosalía on stage for the Madrid concert, but he actually didn't. The one before, Little Things by Georgia Smith, and the one before, With You by Davido and Omalay.

Best Friend by Sweetie, and the one before it was Don't Tell Him by Jeremiah and YG, Run Me Dry by Bryson Tiller, and the one before it was Point and Kill by Little Sims. And the next track is a blend between That Ton Ton and TV Off by Kendrick Lamar. Until we

Hate It All, Love It by 50 Cent and The Game before they started beefing. The one before, Jump Around by House of Pain, that is a remix by Pete Rock. The one before, The Notorious B.I.G. with a track called Nasty Boy, caught up by Usher. All the classics here. And the next track, one of my favorite tracks by Lil Sims, called Lion on 2FM.

0: The Mood by Flo and Kate Ronada. The one before it was Finesse by Bruno Mars. That is a remix by Undercover and Caldera. The one before it was Masquerada by Sergio Mendes and Black Eyed Peas. And the next track is going to be the last track of the week. But I'll be back next week with more. Thank you for staying locked in. Thank you for listening. The next track is called Gold by Jay Hoss and Asha K on 2FM.
1: It's a bad man party. All YZ of Fugazi. Bad man too. Over Sabi. 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
1: Hello, hello, hello. It is Vision Radio. I am Dave Colombo Jenkins, and this week I am joined by Nick and our producer, Frank Posai. How are you both doing, guys?
2: Good. Yes, good.
1: Great. We have lots and lots of amazing music for the next hour, and we are rolling out with something on Vision. This is Tyson Samurai Breaks. If you listen to the show, I don't know how long ago it was, maybe last year sometime, we played this a bunch of times. It's been voted as a reload, and now it's

0: patient.
1: Yes. I find that a hilarious and fun song, Check the Beat, the way it constantly tells you to check the beat. Well, you're obviously, when the song is playing, that's kind of what you're doing, but it's just, it itches my brain in a really fun way. Makes me smile. So, next up is Face.
2: Yes.
1: His Noise Cut EP on Neo Signal. This is the title track, Noise Cut.
2: Cut.

Yes. There's a new Ring Nord EP coming out. It's coming out in a couple of days. It's called Everything Is Still To Come, and this is the second single from there. This one's called Everything Is Still To Come.

That is awesome, Nick. Big up to yourself and former. And now big up to Halogenics as well. He's coming through with a really, really, really heavy 140 vibe here. It's got a lot of swagger. It's stripped right back and it's really menacing. It's Halogenics doing what he does best, I think. This is called Sawtooth. Big up.

0: Yes. Simplicity and swagger. Do we still use that word? Is that really boomer of me to say swagger?
1: It's back. It's back. Okay. YOLO is also back.
0: Yeah?
2: Yeah. Okay. They never went away. Neither of them ever went away.
0: Great. Cool. Calyx on Critical. This one's called Let Me Take It.
2: Yes. A please would have been nice, to be honest. Just a little bit of manners. Let me take it, please.
3: Take it. Take, let me take it. Take, take, take, take, take, take, take, take it. Take, take.

And now time for a little bit of Skrillex. We've been enjoying his Soma album over the last couple of weeks on this show. This one is from the Soma album. It's called Scut 2. And if you're wondering where Scut 1 was, he released it last year. It was a kind of dubstep one, but it got a UK garage re-edit by Rom, and it's turned into Scut 2. I love the evolution of that. This is a banger. Big up Skrillex, big up Rom. Big up all people called Scut. I can't imagine a

0: Yeah. This morning, I listened to Current Value's new album. It's called Hollow Deck. I wonder how many albums he's put out by now. I think it's quite a few, because the man is extraordinarily productive. But this album, I thought, was a really cool capture of his current style and balance of elements, and I think they're in a really good place. I really, really enjoyed this album. There's a couple of tracks on there I'll be listening to a lot, and one of them is this one. It's called Stealth. This album's on MCR, and I love it.
1: Yes. I think he's released 20 or 21 albums by now, but Tim, please get in touch and corroborate these facts, this data that I'm just mindlessly spitting out on the radio right now. It's definitely in the 20s.

now time to check in on Sorza. He's got something on All the People. So big up the Glitch Mob. This one's called No Style. But if you're talking about yourself, Sorza, I beg to differ. I think you've got plenty of style, and this track kind of says that. Once again, we'll use the S word. Swagger vibes. This is wicked. Really, really cool. Lots of style.

0: So Scope has an album out on Inspected, and this is a great thing. We've been playing some of the tunes over the last few weeks, and this week is no exception. This particular track is called Gravity, and the album is called Tempest. Big up Scope and everyone at Inspected.
1: Yeah, really nice work.
0: Melty vibes.

0: This will be really fun to hear in a club.
1: I'm wondering what a classic yeah is, though.
2: Yeah.
1: Is a classic yeah like yeah or yeah or yeah? Like, what is a classic yeah? Please send us your voice messages with your vision of a classic yeah.

That's my classic, yeah. Big up Monty and big up Primitive Instinct, who is on Transparent right about now with a tune that very much fits the current weather, certainly in the UK and I think all over Europe right now. It's called A Hot One. I hope everybody is staying hydrated and has some shade nearby that they can go and sit and melt in.

0: Yes. Fireworks Factory on this label called One More Thing. This is a major label from from the UK. It's got a lot of promo behind it. It's like this massive algorithmic manipulating machine that just, you know, takes away all the opportunities for the underground artists. It's horrible, but the music is great, so what can you do? It's Fireworks Factory, Plasmoid on One More Thing.
1: Yes, amazing. Thank you so much for picking this. This is coming out on my label, One More Thing, on Friday. Big up Fireworks Factory.

for playing that. It's got an A-side as well called Pretty Rave Boy that we were releasing for Pride Month, but due to release issues and a certain download store going down, it's now actually coming out at the end of Pride Month. But massive big ups and love to all of the queer community out there in our music scene and the world in general. And big up Fireworks Factory. Now big up Fake Two Piece. He's got some fresh keto. I don't know what it is, but I want some.

0: Really, really nice.
1: Yeah.
0: Music from Halogenics' label Gemini Gemini Galaxy No ID. Love the hypnotic vibes on this one.
1: Yes.

0: It's the reload.
1: Yes, yes. It is time for our second current value tune of the show. This is the reload that all our Patreon supporters voted for. Massive, massive appreciation to everybody who supports us on Patreon. We appreciate that a huge, huge, huge amount. And obviously, you get the benefit of voting for your reload. And you voted for this one, which we played last week. It is the first track that we played from Current Value's Holodeck album. Still waiting to find out whether it's his 20th or 21st or 22nd album. Maybe his 122nd. We don't know. But massive up to everybody who sends us music, shows us appreciation, sends us love and all of that stuff. But huge ups right now to Current Value.

0: Right. So, once again, we want to take a moment to send out our thoughts, our energy, and our love to those affected by what's going on in the world.
1: Yes.
0: Things that are inflicted by other people, other governments that decide certain things are a great idea, which obviously fucking isn't. If you're affected by these things, by these wars, by this oppression, by this aggression, our hearts go out to you, and we encourage anyone who feels a certain way about that to speak up.
1: Massively, massively. Sending out nothing but love to everybody really right now. And just some positivity, because we all need that, whether we're affected by it directly or just seeing it in the media and seeing all of these images constantly. We live in really, really strange times, and hopefully what we do with music and what everybody does with music is create those moments of respite where you can actually take a bit of a breath and get a bit of a sense of reality or a bit of a sense of space. So like I said, sending out nothing but love. And we are loving Surreal's EP on CIA. It's called Phases. We've played the whole EP now, I believe, which is quite rare for us to play something so deep and musical on Vision Radio, but we really have been feeling this, and it's been giving us a bit of peace. So big up CIA, Total Science, and Surreal.
0: This one's called Play.

Yes, this next track is somewhat puzzling in the same way the Fireworks Factory track is, and sort of references the same era of synth sounds from around when Massive first came out. But both of these tracks use it in very different ways, and I really like how this is playing with that material, with that bit of culture. This one's called Scavenger. It's on Catnip by Pulsar.

0: that brings us to the end of this week's episode. Thank you guys so much for listening and liking, subscribing, doing social media things that have constantly changing names. And a special, special thank you goes out to our Patreon community and our Discord peoples. We're going to finish this one off with something that I caught on the Instagram. It's a social media app. I asked for an ID on a track under a post from Studio, the French club night. And because I was really fascinated by this snippet of this track and also the story behind it, so go check it out on We Are Studio's Instagram if you're interested. This track is called Rigid LSP Off. It's by RM Estali. And I'll just leave you with that.
1: Yes, yes. And we will be switching our Rigid LSPs back on next week. So join us then. It's been a really, really cool hour of music. We've had some amazing tunes on this episode. We always do. But yeah, some real standout moments. So thank you very much to everybody who sent us music. And thank you to everybody who's tuned in and supports us regularly. We'll see you soon. Ciao, ciao.
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1: No, Dave, no.
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2: Hey, welcome to the Anjuna Deep Edition on Mancha. And this week we're taking you back to Dosun's stunning solo set from Anjuna Deep Explorations. It's been a whirlwind year for him. Between relentless touring and a string of standout releases, he's been everywhere. You've probably already heard his brilliant Future Gate EP, and he hit the ground running this year with his single Levitize. There's more new music coming too, so keep an eye on his socials over the next few months for more on that. And if you want more where this came from, then grab a ticket to Open Air London in August, where Dosun's set to take the stage in a phenomenal back-to-back with Hannah. All right, here we go.

and welcome back to Hysteria Radio. In this episode, we have a guest mix by Edu Trevisan, who just released his new single on Hysteria Records called Like Hearts. But first, new music, and this is Siege and David LaSalle with

You've been listening to Edu Trevizan and his exclusive guest mix right here on Hysteria Radio. Don't forget to stream his latest release, Like Heart, available now on Hysteria Records. Thanks for joining me this week, and I'll be back with more next episode. See you then!

0: Anna, get lit, fine shit. 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
4: Hello, good morning, and welcome to Weekend Breakfast. Majin Whitey Fod. It is myself, Hugh Carr, with you till 9 o'clock this morning, waking you up on what is a wee bit of a cloudy day. If we're being totally honest now, Bidger, Gawil and Sour Creighton, if we let her. Maybe summer is already finished. Bela Fekka, we're going to have to wait and see. But still, with a bun salt, as we're Jerry Shafting, I hope that you kicked it off in a great way on Friday and that you've got loads of plans now. Or Desahar, Agus, Jadoni, we'll be chatting about Ahandala Rudd, Atat Harlow and Jerry Shafting, Shaw, and Claire Fosta, all the crack, kill and spree that you could want of a Saturday morning. Akar Doosbara, one from Noah Can now. Off the new album, this is Doors on 2FM. Good morning.

Noah Cannon, Shin, Doors and Char 2FM. The Gay Shark La Weekend Breakfast Lumps it, Hugh Carr, Agus. Imagine that says the Levee Lap or Imagine Gallon to Shaw. We obviously have to talk about the event of the World Cup. The biggest. It was devastating. It was absolutely devastating, wasn't it? For anyone who had stayed up, there's every chance that you slept through it. And do you know what? If you're up this early, it would be so, so fair for you to do that. But unfortunately, Argentina versus Cape Verde was one of the most incredible World Cup matches that has ever happened. It is ridiculous that a nation so small was able to hold the world champions behind, that they were able to keep them from winning in normal time. Because, you know, testing your father is guilty. We all know about Pico and how incredible it is what he's done. We all know about Vecino, the goalkeeper, and how he's in his 40s. We all know about LinkedIn. All of these stories have been shared around so much over the last few weeks. And it is still amazing. But it's, when you see something like that, when you see the performance that the lads had against the boys of the like of Messi, like literally the greatest footballer of all time, and they were able to keep him to only one goal, even though they are so much lower in the rankings than Argentina are, it was absolutely incredible. So Coharjas, All War Lat, Pico, Agus Laferrin, Cape Verde, it was genuinely a... I think there's going to be a massive, there's going to be a huge increase in tourism in Cape Verde. It's going to be a huge increase in the profile of the country as a footballing nation. Dirk Manchin or Majin V listed on the club on Erfad of the Emory Gimmerto. So, like, you know, the list of all the clubs that each of the players represented. And they're all, some didn't even play for any random teams. Some of them didn't even play for any teams. And the rest of them were teams in quite low leagues. But now, the profile that they've all been given on this stage is just ridiculous. So if you crave Rishja Nari Rila, I was heartbroken that they didn't manage to David and Goliath, you know, that really, it really felt like it was going to happen. Like, God, if that went to penalties. We've seen it already, Hannah. We've already seen it before with Paraguay and Germany, with the Netherlands and Morocco. Like, that it can happen. That there can be, like, an underdog can come through. And I really did think, there was this part of me that thought, oh, it's the hope that kills you. Shinra the Nair and shit. Still absolutely incredible. Core, just love Cape Verde. Black Eyed Peas on the way now. But first, it's Charlie XCX.

Black Eyed Peas, Pump It and Shower 2FM. Which is what I selected on Beat That whenever I first won it. Oh, lads, we have to talk about my undefeated streak. Just for anyone who doesn't know, as you may only be a weekend warrior, if you listen to Weekday Breakfast or 2FM, they have a segment called Beat That where everyone has to select a song and someone has to pick a song then that is better than that song, or the public

vote on which song is better. And I am, in the times that I've covered weekday breakfast, undefeated. I am the greatest at selecting tunes. I think it's quite well. I can fairly rogue and lie, Jarna. It was Just a Day by Feeder, which was the montage song that was used in the 2002 World Cup. So I'm just saying, like, to my really, really mind shop. So to my ethos, that's the. And you can get more great tunes like that. And Valak, Re, and Le, Fosta, Texas, oh, Declan, Fosta, a huge shout out to Doy, and Gaelic, Christian, Radio, Claire, Majin, and Desarin. Why are you here? Good morning, it's Brandon, he's Cunny Arth. Well, Declan, Cunny my Arth, it's Cunny my Arth, listen, Kjall, Fosta, get the Begray and Shaw. Where's my husband on 2FM? Where is it? Someone help her.

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God. Kingfisher, The Sun Will Never Settle in Shore 2FM. 23 minutes past 7 and you are listening to Weekend Breakfast. And if you are wondering what you should do today, if you're wondering, if you're thinking to yourself, is there one little thing that I could do to make this morning better? I would say, get someone a nice wee gift. Because Charlie, who works here, just brought in a little, an apple turnover, I believe is what they're called, is chatting in the studio. And it was absolutely fantastic. It was genuinely exactly what I needed to imagine. And a wee flat white pasta. So good morning, Charlie. So if you need inspiration now to go out and do your random act of kindness, isn't there a day? Isn't there a dedicated day in the random act of kindness day? You shouldn't need a day to do it though. Because then it's not random. The fact is, the reason that you're doing it is because it is random. So if you're wanting to do, figure it out. Maybe you're etching and we'll get the big scam left with letter. Better not wish I could chase a visa. Maybe it's not as hot as it was. If you want to cheer someone's day up, that's a good way to do it, I think. That's my top tip for the day. Top groundbreaking stuff. Doing nice things to people is a nice thing to do. Who would have known? Who would have known? Listen, shouldn't I get all insight knee way into Ain Etch Ella? Agus the Falter Rove. New music on the way from Moyo. Agus Fossa Kjoller and Balak. Oh, kneecap. Agus throwback wee. Oh, Katy Perry. Akar Deuce Barra. The latest from Sky Newman.

cha crackles. Just the amount of love that is going heart free and cheers and feel her is on a whole other level. It is just, I promise myself I'm not gonna cry. But listen, if he traha 4 more years, the World Cup will be in Spain, Portugal, and Morocco. And hopefully, God, hopefully, playing with Jinginch and Fosta. It would just be an incredible feeling. Oh, it's not Jinginch, Jeremy Fosta. We've also got the Euros coming up now, very, very shortly. Again, a couple of Liam. So we'll have our chance on the world stage, Fosta. But God, what a year. What a year of football. Agus greeting to fall. As I was saying to Roz yesterday, Aaron Wire, we've got 2 more weeks of World Cup and then it'll be finished. We won't know what to do with ourselves then. How am I meant to go from watching 104 football matches in a month to Ghana or Ainruth? It's going to be a tough one. Listen, I don't know how I'm going to manage this. I can tell you one way. I can listen to Fever Dream by Alex Warren on 2FM. Is that good? Does that work for you? Oh, I cracked myself up.

Kneecap agus K Tempest. That is Irish Goodbye and Shot or 2FM. 7:37 a.m. and Shot or Weekend Breakfast. Agus Nyartla Chacht or and Claire Gofoyle. A wee throwback from Katy Perry on the way. And some brand new Irish music from Moyo Foster. 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Agar Dus Buera. A wee bit of Sabrina Carpenter. It's Bed Chem here on CFM.

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Nismo Kyol, Erin Valakalua from Katai, and more Irish music from Hozier. But first up, a woman who is after just playing a very big gig in Shaw in Marley Park there recently. It is, of course, Katy Perry. It's Hot and Cold in Shorter to FM.

2 FM. Coming up to 8 o'clock, Bay, James O'Flaherty, take Chatham Strike, Alua, Lalort, Fui, and Sport, Mo, I take Tarlu, and Jerry, Shocking It, Shaw. We have got the biggest sports stories in Shaw, and Clare. We've also got new music on the way from Amble, Agus O'Dermott Kennedy, and of course, my track of the week as well. But first up, a wee bit of Cat's Eye. 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
8: Hello, good morning, and welcome to Weekend Breakfast. 8 a.m. Warriors rise up to Tui Geishart Lash, 2FM and Shaw and Saharn called the shot on the 4th of July. Yeehaw! That is the time of the day that it is, and that is the date of the year that it will be. Shin and Nish and Crack at the Galavioging and you. We have got music on the way from Dua Lipa. We've got music on the way from Sam Smith Foster, and also my track of the week. Oh my. But just very, very shortly, I see him standing outside the studio now. James O'Flyer is going to be joining us. Le Lord Fui. Nishkilti Sport is Mo than Jerry Shotting at what you're going to want to be watching this weekend. Obviously, you know, we talked enough about Pico and of Messi and of Argentina and Cape Verde in the last hour. We're going to talk about, we're looking forward now to what is going to be happening in sport and Jerry Shotting is Shaw. Akardu Spuera, new music from Amble. This is The Swell here on 2FM.

0: To the Gaeltacht Law Weekend Breakfast, Lumpsett, Hugh Carr, and joining me again today is All-Ireland winning goalkeeper and Irish Aussie rules player James O'Flaherty. Does that ever get old whenever you get introed like that or in with anything?
1: Not at all. Love it.
0: Welcome to Child of the Word Fleet. Sport the Jerry Shafting. We're here to talk about the big sporting stories of the weekend. James, Kerd, Owothu, Iksula, and Jerry Shafting Show. We'll start with the Amanche, of course, the hurling quarterfinals, semifinals is starting up very soon.
1: Yes, hurling semifinals this weekend. Cork are taking on the Leinster champions Galway, and Clare are against Munster champions Limerick. So, big weekend in hurling this weekend. And as a Galway guy, after last weekend, I'm hoping we do it this weekend. But I am actually going to pick Cork to win it.
0: Oh.
1: I have a scary feeling that Cork are very strong this year. And then on the other side, I think Limerick is just a juggernaut, and I think they'll have too much as well. So people say if you win Munster, you win the All-Ireland, and unfortunately, I do think that's true this weekend.
0: Limerick or Bala or Fod. Well, Cork are very confident as well, though, because Ringman Rangers, the club down, one of the clubs down there, has cancelled their FAI Cup final or FAI Cup third round match because they're so confident that they might not be able to get people in with the if the hurling final is on the same day. So Bala Fekal.
1: Yeah, Keenza, I guess he happens to go well, Cork goal, you know, I guess the person that he will. Conte Chlor, Brendan Gumma, Shane O'Donnell is one of his last games, but I just think Cork and Limerick are just the standout teams this weekend.
0: Mm-hmm. Quickly now, our World Cup, what matches are you looking forward to tonight?
1: You have to look forward to England v Mexico. You know, they're going up to the altitude there. We're all gunning for Mexico. Sure, Ta Kangal, Ta Nas Lodger again in the Mexico La Hela. I think Ta Mishigolara, Gumain Bua, Egg Mexico.
0: I mean, they have the stats behind them. You know, they've only lost twice in the Azteca Rio. So it's hard to see past them doing it this time, do you know?
1: Yeah, I guess, like, England weren't great the last time out. Like, yeah, you know, we were all supporting DR Congo there, and we were continue supporting whoever they're against. But Chiapunche, Mexico, Brandon Guma, I think that's one of the standout games this weekend. And also Canada against Morocco. Morocco look very good. Beat the Netherlands. I think that'll be a good game as well.
0: Give us your prediction in the LGFA. Who do you think is going to be making it through to the next round?
1: I think the big two matches are Kerry versus Meath. I think Gumain Bua, Ekiri and Shin, Agustin Kionel, Galia and Naimweo, the big derby there. I'm going to stick to my guns as a Galway man. The Galway girls are going to get it done.
0: You're not biased at all, James. Definitely not.
1: No, Neela Horribe.
0: I don't know, incredulation. Oh, James Gurmila Moiga, the Bunny Salt, ask the Jerry Shachtinga, and hopefully I'll be chatting to you again very soon.
1: Perfect. Thank you, Hugh.
0: Slat.
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natural, dynamic, inquisitive. 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

0: Dermot Kennedy, Turnstile and Shocker 2FM. 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
0: That is right, it is time now for my track of the week. Arn Awama Gahilla Iska Homan Gafalesh and Claire and you. Agus and Kinanu comes all the way from New Ross in Wexford. New Ross, which also is the home of the Ames Choir Competition, I believe, is where it is. It's always sunny in Wexford. Kahimara. Ach, and thing you much chance for you new is someone who I affectionately call like the godfather of neo soul in Ireland, because it feels like there are Erkintu are these incredible soul artists that have been coming out, and neo soul artists that have been coming out of Ireland over the last few years. Dingy are in those Brick Nasty or your Abbey Coulibaly's or Ending Mershaw. This man seems to be a kind of a mentor to all of them, and he has definitely done it before when he mentored Georgia Smith. This is, of course, Maverick Sabre, a Thelma Jacantri and you, who has got a brand new track out. It is that same soulful goodness that you can always expect to hear from a Sabre track. I'm absolutely gaffalish. The song is called 11. That's my track of the week here on 2FM.
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Fresh off the presses. It's not even 24 hours old yet, Gafal. That is brand new from Khaki Kid. It's Easy Does It in Shaw or 2FM. It is now time for this.

Hello. Yes, it is now time for a segment which is called Cash for Glory, where sometimes you find yourself at quizzes or at table quizzes over the last while, and you hope yourself, I need a fact. I need a cool, fun fact that is going to really make me seem much more intelligent than I actually am. Something that you haven't thought about before, but once someone you pointed out to someone else, they're like, God, I never knew that. And it's something that it feels like it should have been obvious, but I should have known. You're going to be the coolest person in the world. I'm telling you. We're going to stay in the world of football for this fact. And it's something to do with the clothing that they wear in football. That's the only hint you're getting. I'll tell you all about it very, very shortly. First of all, we've got a Dua Lipa. This is Don't Start Now on 2FM.

Sam Smith, my guy in Shaw, Ur2FM. It is now time to answer your burning question. The Catch for Glory ends right now, or begins, depending on what you do with this information. So, your fun fact for today, something that you've never thought about, but you think to yourself, God, how'd I never cop that before? I'm sure you've been watching, the massive thing that has taken over the world of fashion at the minute is the jersey. But where did the name Jersey come from? Well, of course, it came from the island of Jersey, where they made woolen kind of jumpers or garments. And the stuff Adusa Chid then became what we now know as the sports jersey. But very similarly, there was a similar kind of jumper style outfit on the island of Guernsey, which is also known as a Gansey, which is also the Irish word for a jumper. And it all comes from the same place. And it's also the same in Hindi. It's a Ganji in Hindi. But Gansey, Guernsey, Jersey all come from these two little islands. And it's just from where they were actually made. So pull that one up at the pub now, whenever, because you're going to see people wearing their jerseys for the next 2 weeks, nonstop, with the World Cup going on. And you can say to yourself, well, actually, I know where that name came from. And you're going to seem so smart. So, so smart. You're welcome, Ireland. Here's Beyonce. It's Crazy in Love.

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1: From the new album from Niall Horan, that is Dinner Party in Shaar 2FM. Nismo, Kjall, and Valach, Moncrief, all coming up before 9 o'clock. But first up, it's Ariana Grande. This is Hate That I Made You Love Me on 2FM.

The latest from Moncrief, Stubborn and Shorter to FM. 12 minutes left to Clare, so we're going to squeeze in as much call as possible. Let's get a wee throwback in now. 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

0: Family Out of Friends by Picture This and Charter 2FM. And Picture This, I'm in a studio with Blanid Tracy. Blanid, Jim Rathatu.
1: Gahinda Kerfad, yes. Like, you know, the sun isn't shining, but that's okay. Like, in Dublin at least. Hopefully it's shining somewhere else.
0: Hopefully,
1: in the country. And fingers crossed, the sun kind of burns through those clouds today and it'll be nice and warm by the afternoon.
0: Yeah.
1: But listen, we're going to keep you nice and cozy and warm with all
0: amazing.
1: The tunes. Yes, I'm going to be kicking off the show with some fabulous music. We've got our triple track throwback. What have we got in there, guys? Well, we've got Lady Marmalade.
0: Oh.
1: Or Marmalade. How would you say it?
0: Yeah, it is Lady Marmalade, isn't it? Voulez-vous coucher
1: avec
0: moi?
1: Yeah, that's the one, my friend. This is it. The 2009 version, though, of course. Mm. We also have Ghost with Ella Henderson. Such a tune.
2: Yeah.
1: Massive hit. And we've also got a little bit of Avicii as well. So that'll definitely wake everybody up this morning.
0: 100%.
1: We've got tickets as well to Emerald Park.
0: Oh, class.
1: I know. I've actually never been. Have you?
0: I have not been yet. But I've been seeing loads of pictures of it and I've heard loads of stories around Fosta. And I think they have a new exhibit that's coming up.
1: There's always like some new ride that they're kind of trying to promote, which is very exciting. So there's always something new to look forward to in the park. So we're going to be giving away family pass to that.
0: Oh, unreal.
1: And loads of other great stuff. I mean, listen, the list is endless.
0: The list is endless.
1: Make sure you tune in. Blame Bio Owen, Nia Clug, the Do Yeganu.
0: Got it. Well, Blanid will be with you. And that is it from me, Bunny Salt, as in Jerry Sharting. I'm off to Donegal. So I am.
1: Have a lovely time.
0: I'll leave you with Rose and Bruno Mars. This is Apata and Char 2FM. Slanik is Banner.

0: Bruno Mars, Bruno Rosé, Appetite Shatter 2FM. Sinead Wempsey, Inniu, Ach Solar Fagam Shiv, Before I Love Yous and Leave Yous. I will leave you with a Focal and Lay, an Irish word of the day based on something that we were talking about earlier on in the show, something that will keep you going for the rest of the life. And that word today is Gansey. Sly Niggas Banner.
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11: And now the RTE News at 9 o'clock with Peter Ferris. Donald Trump has called on Americans to protect the freedoms envisioned by the United States founders as the country celebrates its 250th anniversary of independence. Speaking at Mount Rushmore, the US president also warned of what he called a resurgence of a communist menace and said America will never quit and never fail.
12: At 250 years, America is the oldest republic on earth. We are the freest people on earth. We have the most righteous and enduring constitution on earth. We are the strongest and most powerful country on earth. And by the grace of God, the United States of America is the most successful, most accomplished,

0: most exceptional nation ever to exist in human history, and it is great to be your president.
1: A dangerous heat wave has disrupted 4th of July celebrations across large parts of the United States, forcing the cancellation or postponement of parades, concerts and fireworks displays. More than 185 million people are under heat alerts, with temperatures exceeding 37 degrees Celsius in several cities. Among the events disrupted by the sweltering heat was the Great American State Fair on the National Mall in Washington. At least four people, including a five-year-old child, have been killed in a Russian bomb attack on the northern Ukrainian city of Sumy. 27 more people were injured after the strike hit a residential building, a shop and a busy street in the city centre. President Zelensky called on Ukraine's allies to increase pressure on Russia following the attack. Taylor Swift and the NFL player Travis Kelce have married in New York City. Her publicist confirmed the wedding following a ceremony at Madison Square Garden, officiated by the comedian Adam Sandler. US media reported the pair had invited more than 1,000 people to celebrate their marriage. The couple's relationship started in 2023, and it has attracted worldwide attention ever since.
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1: Often cloudy but largely dry today. The best of any bright or sunny breaks will be in the south and the east. Some dampness and mist in Connacht and Ulster. Temperatures between 15 and 23 degrees.
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6: 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Chew. 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

Stella Lefty and Boston on Shore 2FM. Deed Madden Wall is fought to get a clore on Madden in US Bishop Lonid. Thought she shay no made Thoration near Clogo experiment. Sugar the Adoyeg. A massive thank you to Hugh for the last couple of hours. I would say he's coming back tomorrow, but he's not. He's off tomorrow. He's off to Donegal for the evening. He's having a fabulous little time. So listen, we'll be chatting to him again next week. Now, coming up on the show, what have we got? We've got loads. We are going to be giving away a family all access, all areas to Emerald Park, which is very exciting. Andrew Dupuer, Pechechechna Shiglin, with all of the top sporting news. And of course, we've got my triple track throwback, Young Couple and Nomade. We've got some Ella Henderson in there, some Avicii, and some Christina Aguilera with a little help from her pals Maya, Lil Kim and Pink. But right now on Hingle is Mo Satir, Sam Fender, August, Olivia Dean, Rain Me In on 2FM. Good morning everyone, and you're very welcome along.

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0: Yes, now it's time to throw back to tunes that were at the top of the charts over the last few weeks. Now, by the way, if you want to catch the chart, it's on with me on Friday nights from 8 until 10. August being on Gnóthach, a Corbh and those three Hinkity Hain, Hingeless Mosateer. We're going to find out if that pair are going to be number one yet again next Friday. Now, we're throwing it back, guys. We're throwing it back to 2018 or Ella Henderson, Eggivra Hain, La Ghost. It is such a tune. My goodness. Cannot wait to play that one for you. We also have another one which is definitely going to wake you up. It's Avicii, who was number one on this day in 2013 with Wake Me Up, and this one number one in 2001, Co-Ibrew in the War, oh Christina Aguilera, Maya, Lil Kim, August Pink. It's Lady Marmalade or 2FM.
1: 2FM's Triple Track Throwback.

Henderson and Ghost, Iker Kriach at Lima Triple Track Throwback on Shin. Deep August fall to the Clore on Majin and you. It's 23 minutes past 9 and we're about to kick off our very first giveaway. So are you a weekend winner? Of course you are. You're listening to this show. Well listen, we've got the hottest tickets in town for this summer. 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How to win? Well, we've got 4 all access passes up for grabs right now on the show, and all you got to do is text me in right now and let me know what makes you a weekend winner. 51552, or you can WhatsApp us on 087 187 9200, and just let us know. Maybe you've started a DIY job, or maybe you might be feeling slightly fragile this morning and you're having a little bit of Lucozade and some sausage sandwiches. Whatever it is, let us know what makes you a weekend winner. Someone's got to win it. Right, you've got Freya Sky in the way with Silent Treatment, but right now this is Tame Impala and Dracula on 2FM.

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4: Stephen Tracy examines how WhatsApp's new usernames will affect your online security. 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In Brainstorm, Leanne Burke on how the menopause has become an economic issue in Ireland. And in Lifestyle, Laura Fitzzachary delves into the Irish menswear brands, drawing inspiration from history. 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
6: You played it cool and I played it dumb. Don't you think I'm a little too young to be messed with like that?

letting us know what makes you a weekend winner. Deirdre says she's a weekend winner because the cows are milked early this morning, the sun has dropped off at a Gaelic blitz, and taking my daughter to her soccer match before we all climb Slieve Schnacht Mountain with Grandad. My goodness, you're a very active crew. Well done, Deirdre. We've also got a message in from Lisa who says, on my 2.5 hour drive with my kids to Adamstown Agri Show from Navan, send me some energy. You need to get some coffee, my friend. You definitely need some coffee. We got a message from Kate who says, I'm a weekend winner as I'm doing the last minute prep for my wedding in 3 weeks. Woohoo! Very exciting. And we've got Colin who says, listening to 2FM on the radio whilst driving in the car with my family up the mountains to go for a hike makes me a weekend winner. It absolutely does. Everyone's out hiking. I mean, it's not amazing weather, but it's quite, actually, it's starting to brighten up a little bit out there, I can see. Message in from Marion, who says she's a weekend winner. She's on her way to grab the boat to Inishmore this morning to see my daughter, who is there staying with a family for 2 weeks doing a sea swimming summer camp. That sounds amazing. Keep them coming in on 51552 or 087187 9200. Actually, Diana, she sent us in a picture of some of her baked goods. She's baking up a storm this morning. My goodness, that looks fabulous. 51552 or 087 187 9200. What makes you a weekend winner? And those tickets could be yours for all access passes to Emerald Park. Right, we have Andrew DePere joining us in just a little bit, but right now some Irish music. Khaki Kid and Kojak with Rude on 2FM.

0: Well, Andrew Dupuyr, cunas a thátú?
1: Gama, cunas a thátú?
0: Gahinda garfod. Yeah, I'm great. I'm in flying form. I don't know what it is. It's obviously the summer. It suits me.
1: Yeah, it looks well in the summer. Yeah, it's not lashing most days with the last while, so it's nice.
0: Yeah, no, it's great. I'm in flying form. Everything's going really well. I'm actually heading off my holidays on Monday.
1: Oh, lovely. Where are we off to?
0: We're going to Margate.
1: Where's that?
0: I know, right? It's in England. It's in the UK. So my best pal lives in Margate. She was living in London and now she's moved to Margate, which is like an hour outside of London. It's kind of like what

0: Bray is to Dublin City.
1: Right, I get you.
0: Yes, so it's like where the kind of old Brits would go on holidays.
1: Okay.
0: So yeah, we're going on our holidays over there. So we're going to go meet my friend for a few days. So it'll be fabulous. I'm very excited about that now.
1: That'll be good fun. Yeah.
0: It will. And the weather's really, really nice there as well. So
1: good.
0: Yeah, be lovely. And how are you?
1: Good, yeah. Happy out. This weekend now, I'm hoping after this to go into town. There's a new retro jersey shop opened up in town.
0: Of course.
1: So I'm going to go in classic football shirts. You know them from online. Like they have one of the big websites and they have all the jerseys from everywhere. But they've opened a Dublin specific store.
0: Cool.
1: So I'm going to go in, have a look at that, see what that's about. And then tomorrow I'm doing my once a year round of golf. So I'm going to try my best to not make a fool of myself.
0: Nice.
1: Because I'm not very good at it, but I enjoy the stroll and the chats, you know.
0: We didn't hear the end of this, actually, the last time you did it. So you hurt yourself.
1: Yes, I did. I hurt my sides,
0: sides.
1: In the driving range, trying to prep myself for a proper round of golf. So it's not boding well for how I'm going to feel Sunday evening. But
0: my
1: hopefully
0: goodness.
1: Now it's a nice old day and I'll be all right.
0: God love poor Orla. Anytime you get sick, I'd say it's just like, I have to take to the bed. I've got a runny nose.
1: I'm done. I'm out.
0: All right. Well, listen, we won't hold you up for too much longer. So this is the 60-second sprint where Andrew De Weere has to put all of his sporting knowledge of the weekend into 60 seconds.
1: Yes.
0: So here we go, my friend. I hope the tennis is in there now, is there?
1: The tennis is in there.
0: Fabulous.
1: The tennis is in there. There's loads of stuff in there. There's loads of sports in this, actually. There's even basketball in it, which is mad to be honest with you. Anyway.
0: All right, here we go.
1: Shut it. I'm introducing the All-Ireland Senior Hurling Championship semi-finals. Cork face Galway, Nova and Clare play Limerick and Morrock. In the All-Ireland Senior Camogie Championship quarter-finals, Kilkenny are against Waterford, Nova Tipperary take on Clare and Morrock. In the All-Ireland Senior Ladies Football Championship quarter-finals, Armagh face Kildare, Dublin against Cork and Kerry take on Meath, Fada, Nova, Morrock, Galway play Mayo. In the relegation qualifiers, it's Tip versus Tyrone and Waterford against Donegal. To the soccer, the World Cup round of 16, Canada face Morocco and Paraguay play France tonight. And Morrock, Brazil take on Norrie at home. Longford face UCD in the men's first division and up. It's the second round of the second round. Women's FBI Cup. Bows play Kerry. Galway face Treaty. Peabody hosts alone. Shelter against Bray. Waters against Sligo. Webster plays Shamrock. Over the bottom up. And more. Cork plays Steel Our Waves. And Douglas Hall take on Dundalk's Rugby. Ireland play Australia in the Nations Championship. There's golf everywhere. PGA Tour to the John Deere. DP World Tour. There's US Senior Open. Ladies European Tour. Wimbledon's up and going. There's F1 and Silver Swan. Tour of France is on. There's horses in Bellistown Nates. The basketball's in Azerbaijan.
0: In Azerbaijan?
1: Yeah, Ireland playing Azerbaijan in the Eurobasket 2029 qualifiers. The pre-qualifiers.
0: I presume you're going to be flying over that now, are you?
1: No. And oddly enough, they were playing in North Macedonia there on Thursday and we did the show from Tala.
0: Very good.
1: It was odd. It was like, yeah, we're going to go to Skopje. Like, no, you get to go to the National Basketball Arena in Tala.
0: And sure, aren't you very lucky you got to go there?
1: I had a lovely time. Yeah? I've never seen it with no one in it. Because every other time we do it, it's like Ireland are playing or the finals are on and it's packed and it's loud and like you're coming away out of it kind of half deafened after it with the noise.
0: Amazing.
1: But this one, it was like I could hear everything.
0: Weird.
1: I could hear it all. I could hear someone click their mouse in the office upstairs. Like, wow.
0: So bizarre. So bizarre. Well, listen, the golf, is that happening this weekend?
1: That is happening tomorrow. I'm going to try and give that a shot tomorrow. And then today, this evening, or this afternoon, I might try and get myself into that retro shop. And I might go to the cinema.
0: Yeah, do. There's
1: loads
0: going on.
1: So much options ahead of me.
0: So many options. Just make sure you do a bit of yoga, do a little bit of stretching now before you get into the golf.
1: I thought you said yoga. I was like, that's not going to be any good to me.
0: That's not going to be any good. All right, Andrew De Weere, give me the moment.

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0: Olivia Rodrigo and The Cure on 2FM. Now, we are in the middle of our weekend winners. There can only be one winner. Lots of you have been texting in. We got a message in from Darren who said I'm a weekend winner because I was up at 6 a.m. milking cows ahead of chauffeuring my best friend to her wedding today. That's happening in Kilkenny. But we've got Gwen on the line. Hello, Gwen.
1: How are you?
0: I'm fantastic. How are you, Gwen?
1: Delighted about getting the phone call.
0: You sound very excited. Amazing. Come here, tell me, what's going on in your life today?
1: Well, we went to Super Value, got croissants, sausage rolls and milk, and we're on the way to Rosslare, Westford.
0: Unreal. So you're having a family weekend and you are jam-packed in the car full of delicious treats, lots of pastries. Like, this is music to my ears.
1: Yeah, that's the plan. Go down here and get fish and chips and sit at the beach.
0: Amazing.

0: winner. A massive congratulations to you.
1: I'm thrilled.
0: Yes.
1: You're
0: definitely a dub anyway, aren't you?
2: Yeah, Tallahead.
0: Amazing, amazing. Well, listen, a huge congratulations. You have just won 4 all access passes to Emerald Park. Suitable for all ages, big and small. You can enjoy 45 rides and attractions, a diverse zoo, fantastic show-stopping events at Ireland's only theme park and zoo. So a huge congratulations to you.
2: We're over the moon. Really appreciate it.
0: Oh, not
2: thanks
0: at all.
2: So much.
0: Listen, thank you. You're the one who texted in. You did all the hard work. So massive congratulations to you. And listen, enjoy your weekend and enjoy the chocolate pastries. Listen, that's my favourite as well. A chocolate croissant. Obsessed.
2: You too. Thanks so much. Have a lovely weekend.
0: Bye, Gwen. Take care.
2: Bye.
0: Bye. Amazing. Now, that's a car ride I'd like to be in. Sausage rolls, pastries, the whole shebang. All right, guys, we've got loads more prizes coming up in the next hour. We're also going to be joined by Tommy Byrne because we need to know what is going on with Taylor Swift's wedding. It happened and we need to get all of the goss. And of course, Tommy has it all for us as well. All right, so listen, what have we got next? We have some more music for you. This is New Spectrum. This is one of our 2FM Rising artists with Come a Little Closer on 2FM.
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0: That is Celeste with Stop This Flame, finishing out the first hour of the show. But coming up in the next hour, we have our What's Wrong With You quiz, where you could get your hands on an overnight summer stay for two at the four-star Killeshi Hotel in the heart of Kildare, breakfast and dinner on one evening. We also have the wonderful Tommy Byrne joining us as well. He's going to be catching us up on the world of entertainment. So if you want to be involved in our What's Wrong With You quiz, this is the qualifying phrase. Look before you. What? We want the wrong answers only to 51552 or 087 187 9200. Now it's time for a quick break and a news update.
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5: RTE News at 10 o'clock with Peter Ferris. Donald Trump has called on Americans to protect the freedoms envisioned by the United States founders as the country celebrates its 250th anniversary of independence. Speaking at Mount Rushmore, the US president also warned of what he called a resurgence of a communist menace and said America will never quit and never fail.
6: At 250 years, America is the oldest republic on earth. We are the freest people on earth. We have the most righteous and enduring constitution on earth. We are the strongest and most powerful country on earth. And by the grace of God, the United States of America is the most successful, most accomplished, most exceptional nation ever to exist in human history. And it is great to be your president.
5: A dangerous heat wave has disrupted 4th of July celebrations across large parts of the United States, forcing the cancellation or postponement of parades, concerts and fireworks displays. More than 185 million people are under heat alerts, with temperatures exceeding 37 degrees Celsius in several cities. Among the events disrupted by the sweltering heat

0: was the Great American State Fair on the National Mall in Washington. A man in his 40s remains critically ill in hospital after a serious assault in West Dublin. The assault happened in Mulhuddart on Parslickstown Drive shortly before 4 o'clock yesterday morning. Gorthy are asking for anyone with information to speak to them. Cape Verde's World Cup debut has ended in heartbreak after the island nation lost in extra time to the current world champions Argentina 3-2 in Miami. The Dublin-born Shamrock Rovers defender Pico Lopez played the full 120 minutes and his family and friends gathered in his native Crumlin to watch the match and express their pride at Cape Verde's performance at the tournament.
1: It shows you how far Cape Verde is home and Pico's come. Pico had another great game tonight.
2: Yeah.
1: Great credit to him and the lads.
2: And we'd be chatting to Pico and Pico be disappointed he didn't go to penalties as well. Like, guarantee it will be him.
1: Yeah.
2: 100%.
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0: Often cloudy but largely dry today. The best of any bright or sunny breaks will be in the south and the east. Some dampness and mist in Connacht and Ulster. Temperatures between 15 and 23 degrees.
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12: We will

That is David Guetta with Tones and I and Teddy Swims. Gone, gone, gone. Dave August Fort Rashmadin Wah. Good morning, everybody. It is 7 minutes past 10. Blana, Tracy, and Chukadi, though, Yegan, you. We've already given away 4 all access passes to Emerald Park. But listen, the prizes, they aren't stopping there. Oh, no. We've got our What's Wrong with You quiz coming up in this hour. And today's prize is an overnight summer stay for 2 at the 4-star Killeshea Hotel in the heart of Kildare with dinner that evening as well. 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Did I mention it was 4 stars? I think I did. But listen, if you want to come on the air, play the quiz and be in with the chance of winning that prize, you need to complete this phrase. Look before you. What? We want the wrong answers only to 51552 or 087 187 9200. Lots of you have already been entering. So look before you fly without wings. Look before you shoot. Look before you yawn. Look before you gossip. And look before you... Oh, gossip about the wrong person. And look before you cross the road. Look before you flush. Lovely. Very nice. Keep them coming in on 51552 or 087 187 9200. As well as that, Tommy Byrne is going to be joining us. He's going to be talking about the Queen herself, Madonna. She's got new music out. And we also are going to be talking about the wedding of the century, by all accounts. Taylor and Travis. They have taken over New York. And basically, everyone is celebrity spotting as they're all attending the wedding. Very exciting indeed. But first, let's get back into the tunes. Tá somber le tacht le body isn't ready, Achanish. Casey Musgraves, August Dryspell, R2FM. Good morning, everyone, and you're very welcome along.

Somber on Chin, Let My Body Isn't Ready. You're listening to 2FM with me, Blonde and Tracy. 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So if you fancy getting your hands on that wonderful, wonderful prize, all you got to do is come on the air and play our What's Wrong With You quiz. This is the quiz where being wrong is right. We've got two callers. We're going to go head to head and they each have to answer as many questions wrong as possible in 30 seconds. And whoever gets the highest score wins today's wonderful prize. 51552 or 0871879200. Those

those are the numbers to text. And if you want to be in with a chance, this is the qualifying question. Look before you what? We want the wrong answers only, please. Complete the phrase. Look before you what? Wrong answers only to 51552 or 087-187-9200. Okay, Rashkadi on Kjol. We've got Nelly Furtado on the way in just a moment. And we also have Roe Byrne as well, was fairly happy. It's all happening here.

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0: Byrne with Fairly Happy on Shore 2FM. 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And we've got two callers on the line. Samantha is in Wexford. Hello, Samantha.
1: Hiya, how are you?
0: I'm fantastic. What are you up to today?
1: I'm just on the way to Wicklow now, camping.
0: Oh, you're going camping? Whereabouts? In a field, kind of seaside vibes?
1: Up in River Valley.
0: Oh, very nice. Is there a big gang of you heading off?
1: No, it's just my brother and my dad and myself.
0: Oh, lovely. Okay, what are you going to have for your snacks?
1: Oh, God, I haven't even thought that far ahead now, to be honest.
0: All right, okay. Well, I mean, it's very important because you need to have some midnight snacks, do you know?
1: Oh, definitely.
0: Amazing. Okay, do you do camping a lot with your family?
1: Yeah, I'd normally have the kids, but we're going alone this time.
0: Nice. That'd be lovely, a little family catch up with a brother and your dad. Okay, gorgeous. Well, listen, hopefully you'll be able to be heading off to a four-star hotel if you play your cards right now with this quiz. So let's see who you're going up against. We've got Darren online too. Hello, Darren.
2: Hi, Blanet. How are you?
0: I'm fantastic. Phil, me and Darren, what's happening?
2: So I'm on the way up to Dublin here. I'm going to the Limerick and Clare match tomorrow in Croke Park.
0: Very good. Are you heading in with a whole gang of people?
2: Yeah, there's a few of us going in, yeah. But myself and my fiance, we have premium level tickets.

0: very
1: even the rest of them.
0: Lovely. So, I mean, listen, you're obviously very organised because you're heading up now so that you're not going to... Are you staying in a nice hotel?
1: No, my fiance actually lives in Dublin.
0: Perfect. So, okay, lovely, yeah, lovely, lovely. You're making a whole weekend of it, though. This is great. Well, listen, we've got this gorgeous hotel up for grabs. It's the Killishy Hotel, 4-star in the heart of Kildare. I'd say you'd love to get your hands on that, would you?
1: Absolutely.
0: Amazing. Okay, well, listen, Darren, meet Samantha. Samantha, meet Darren.
2: Hiya.
1: Hiya, Samantha. Best of luck.
0: Lovely. All right, guys. So these are the rules. It's time to get serious. You're both going to have 30 seconds to answer as many questions wrong as possible. Each answer has to be different than the last. The answers have to have some relevance to the question that I've asked you. So, for example, what sound does a car make? You may reply with quack, as that is a sound, but we wouldn't accept anything like pineapple because that's just a random word. Now, when the klaxon sounds, the quiz is over and the producer's say is final. We've also asked you both the tiebreaker question off the air, just in case we need it. And Samantha, we're going to go with you first. Are you ready for this, my love?
2: Perfect. All good.
0: All right. Thank take you. A deep breath. Here we go. What is 3 plus 3?
2: 7.
0: Where do you find sharks?
2: In the shop.
0: How many months are in a year?
2: 7.
0: What is the capital of Portugal?
2: Dublin.
0: Complete this nursery rhyme. Little Miss Muffet sat on her
2: car.
0: What noise does a dog make?
2: Meow.
0: True or false, there are 7 days in the week?
2: False.
0: What letter comes after C in the alphabet?
2: A.
0: Spell the word... Oh, you got... I think you... How did she do? You got 8! Well done! Holy moly, that's very good. Very good indeed. Do you do that? Do you listen along and play?
2: I always play, so I said I better come on myself and try it.
0: Well done. Well, you can tell. I can always tell when people do play along with the radio. Okay, go on, Samantha. You can sit back and relax now. Darren, 8 is the score to beat, my friend. Do you think you can do it?
1: I'll do my best. That was very good of a dawn, in fairness.
0: It was good. It was good. Have you had your Weetabix and your coffee?
1: Yeah, I have. I actually did have Weetabix.
0: Lovely. Well then, you're fighting fit. You're ready for this, Darren. All right, here we go. How many days are in a fortnight?
1: 19.
0: What is the capital of Germany?
1: Dublin.
0: Are cars used for driving?
1: No.
0: Complete this nursery rhyme. Humpty Dumpty sat on a...
1: Muppet.
0: What noise does a cat make?
1: Roar.
0: True or false, Christmas Day is in December?
1: False.
0: What colour is popcorn?
1: Blue.
0: What letter comes after M in the alphabet?
1: T.
0: Spell the word T.
1: T-O-B.
0: What fruit is in orange juice? Oh, there it goes, there it goes, there it goes. Oh my goodness me. Wow, guys, that was really close. That was really close. But I think we actually may have broken a record. I'm delighted to say, Darren, you got 9.
1: No way.
0: Yes! Oh my goodness. Samantha, I'm so sorry. You got 8. Normally, that would actually win, but Darren, he was ready to rock.
2: Very good, in fairness.
0: It was the Weetabix, obviously. Right, Samantha, we're going to leave you to enjoy camping. Right, we'll talk to you soon.
2: Okay.
0: Darren, oh my word.
1: I am shocked. I'm so bad at quizzes and I really thought I was going to do bad. So I'm absolutely buzzing.
0: Listen, you had to just get everything wrong, which you did. You got that's the highest score that anyone has ever gotten. So well done.
1: Unbelievable. Wow. Thank you so much.
0: Amazing. Amazing. Just to remind you, you have won an overnight stay for 2 at the 4-star Killishy Hotel, including dinner at the Pippin Restaurant. 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Now, there's some good news for the fiancé.
1: That absolutely is. Do you know what? We'll make the most out of it. We'll probably go next weekend.
0: Oh my God. And will you please text us and let us know how you get on. And also, when are you getting married?
1: That's TBC.
0: Okay.
1: Very much TBC. Yeah, can't spoil anything on the radio.
0: very good. Okay, well, when did you get engaged, can I ask?
1: We got engaged June last year in Australia.
0: Oh, gorgeous. Gorgeous. Okay, well, listen, I'm going to leave it to it. Enjoy the match tomorrow and have a really, really lovely weekend in Dublin. And we'll talk to you soon. And also, like, Darren, well done. You've got the crown. That's incredible.
1: Oh,
0: huge.
1: Thank you so much. Honestly, I'm shocked. Thank you so much.
0: Right, we'll talk to you soon. Take care. Bye.
1: See you.
0: Bye. 9, guys.

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0: 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Now, I have never been more dying to talk to you, Tommy. My word.
1: There's so much going on.
0: I can't actually cope.
1: I don't know how we're going to fit it all in.
0: Like, I am a busy woman, so I'm only getting, like, clips here and there and, like, pictures. I'm like, what's happening with the world? Let's just get into it,
1: because there's so much happening. Well, after weeks of speculation this week, Shani Murphy finally entered the Love Island villa.
0: Yes, she's in.
1: She is in. She came in Cathal Moore. There was obviously so much talk over here about her coming in and, like, when is she coming in? Everyone was, like, stalking her Instagram. Where is she? She finally got in during Cathal Moore, which is, like, great for her, but unfortunately probably the hardest time to enter the show.
0: Yeah.
1: Because you're coming in right at the halfway point. Mm-hmm. You're trying to break up relationships. Like, she, fair play to her, she made it back to the main villa this week. She matched up with a guy called Kevin. He was originally partnered with a girl called Yasmin. He walked back into the main villa on his own. She then followed him in very slowly behind. It was all very dramatic. But then, sadly for Charlene, he seems to be getting back with her. So she was left kind of in tears during the week. There was a very, like, frosty reception to her coming in. Because obviously she had broken up one of the original couples. And, like, God love Charlene, there's no one on this world treated worse than a Cathal Moore girl. Like, they all come in and they're like, how dare you steal our man? How could you?
0: And it's not their fault.
1: But it's like,
0: the boys.
1: That's the game. Like, yeah. Also, like, your boy left. Like, that's what happened.
0: Yeah.
1: Well, he does seem to have gone back to his original girl now, which is going to be tough for her because movie night, obviously the famous thing where they show all the behind the scenes stuff and clips that the other guys in the villa haven't seen, is happening on Sunday.
0: Okay.
1: But then there will be a recoupling.
0: Okay.
1: She's not got a lot of time left in her God lover.
0: Okay.
1: To find out who it is that she's going to be coupling up with.
0: Interesting.
1: If she's going to be staying in the villa. So unfortunately it looks at the minute like it's going to be a short-lived stint, but then like these things change so quickly.
0: They do. And you know what? When you like... If you've broken the trust with somebody, it's hard to get that trust
1: back. But like, things move. Things are so malleable in that villa. Like, they are moving constantly and people
0: are
1: like breaking up and getting back together and cheating and not cheating. And it's all like,
0: I know.
1: It's all those like microcosms of like the way that you speak to someone. Because even now in last night's episode, Fitzy, the other Irish rep in there, he was chatting to one of the new girls, Julia, as well. And he was chatting away to her. And then his girlfriend, he's dropped the L-bomb with his girlfriend, Lola, did not like that he was talking to this girl at all.
0: Okay.
1: And then Lola decided to really take it out on Julia rather than taking it out on Fitzy. And they got into a bit of a bust up.
0: Okay.
1: Everyone was gagging last night. Because, there was a little bit of Irish dropped into it last night.
0: We have a clip. Will I play the clip now?
1: Play the clip now and we can get into it.
0: Okay.
2: Bonk my horn.
3: Can we leave this?
2: Bonk my horn.
4: Give me cue. Like, I don't actually care.
3: She doesn't.
4: Just swear it in a different language. I don't give a
1: So that is Julia, the girl that Fitzy was talking to, telling Fitzy's girlfriend Lola to Pogue Mahone. She originally thought that she was speaking Polish, and then when she found out she was speaking Irish, she's like, who cares? Where did you even learn it from? And it's like, probably your Irish boyfriend, mate. Maybe like he's the one that's teaching her Irish and talking to her behind your back.
0: Yes.
1: Like, take that business to her door. But anyways, Fitzy and Lola still together, so there's still hope for an Irish winner yet.
0: Okay, interesting. Was he acting the maggot in Cathal Moore?
1: He was a little bit, as much as they all do.
0: Right. Yeah. Okay, see, the movie night is actually
1: that's where everything comes to a head.
0: Because the boys can sometimes paint things in a slightly
1: if there's anything boys have, it is the nerve. So they will be out there telling these girls anything they want to hear, but that's all going to come to blows now on Sunday night.
0: Exactly. So this is what I'm saying about Charlene.
1: Yeah, could all change for her. Could all really, like, the cards could really fall in her favour.
0: Yes. Okay. But your man, Kevin, I don't like that he kind of was like, oh, it was a mistake to bring you in.
1: Yeah, it's like you're trying to have your cake and eat it too.
0: Yeah. But would you go back with Kevin? Do you know what I mean?
1: No, you wouldn't. Not at all.
0: It's bizarre. Anyway, sorry. All right, we'll move on from Love Island. So Lily Allen
1: was in town this week. She did two sold out nights in the Three Arena this week for her show West End Girl. Yes, it was unbelievable.
0: Which is
1: why I'm very excited to talk about this, because the album obviously came out last year and detailed the breakdown of her marriage to David Harbour. It's like an entire piece. It's very much an album that you like listen to from start to finish. It tells a complete story. And she started this tour last year in the UK in smaller theatres, and then it came to arenas, and it was advertised as Lily Allen performs West End Girl. The show is West End Girl start to finish. There is no crowd interaction. There is no other songs. That's just what it is.
0: It's almost like a theatre piece.
1: It is a theatre piece, like, and the way that the stage moves and the way that she moves around, like, she is performing as acting as much as singing. But fans were taken to Twitter this week. They weren't really happy with it. So she did two nights in the O2 Arena in London, and fans took to Twitter saying that the show had been faulty advertised. Like, how dare she? She's on at 9 o'clock. There's no support act. She's off stage by 10. Like, it is a small show.
0: Yeah.
1: And that they were given out about the fact that she didn't speak to the audience, and the fact that the tickets cost about £86. They were about €80 over here as well. Which, look, it's not a cheap show, but concert tickets are not cheap these days. That's kind of a different discussion altogether. But the show was advertised as her doing this one piece album.
0: Yes.
1: But the idea that you would then be upset about her doing this one piece album is to me a little incredulous. Because again, like, I was lucky enough to see it this week, and it is incredible seeing it live.
0: Really? Okay.
1: And like, it's performed in the order that the album plays in the album. It is like start to finish, the set moves with her. She's got like an apartment set on stage, different apartment set. It's a tube set. It's like, it's very impressive.
0: Yes.
1: And like, she's up there crying and giving it all. Like, she is, you know, it's a Western show in nature. Like, it's incredible. But she then took to Twitter to defend herself, saying that, you know, this is how she had always advertised it, and this was something that she had wanted to do for this album, and that, you know, she's sorry if the fans were felt a bit miffed by it, but ultimately you got what you paid for.
0: Yeah, exactly. And I kind of
1: I'm Team Lily in this one.
0: She was kind of saying it's an artist's choice how they.
1: Yeah, like, I don't think you get to say like, oh, I've paid this amount of money, I should get to hear exactly what I want. Like, that's Spotify.
0: Yeah.
1: Like, if you're going to see someone, you are going to see the show that they're putting on. And like, obviously the more common thing would be for people to throw in different songs here, but none of her old songs would really work in the context of this show.
0: No, they wouldn't.
1: You couldn't really go from Tennis or Madeline to The Fear and LDN. Like, tonally, it's too crazy.
0: It's not
1: like
0: going to work.
1: West End Girl is so specific that I think she's right to just perform it as its own thing.
0: Yeah. Okay, cool. I didn't see it, but I would have loved to.
1: It was an incredible show.
0: Okay, cool. All right, let's move on now. Madonna.
1: Yeah, so still in the music world. Madonna, I know you talked about Madonna in the cancelled biopic last week where she was supposed to direct it with Julia Garner playing her, and then that fell apart for like budgetary reasons. And then she came back with this new album, Confessions 2, which is a reference to her Confessions of a Dance Floor album, which came out about 21 years ago. There had been a lot of talk about it. She had obviously released two singles, one with Sabrina Carpenter. But I mean, it's Madonna. People were very curious to how it was going to be. And I think we're all very excited to say it's an unbelievable album. It is across the board getting amazing reviews. Rolling Stone, The Guardian, Pitchfork, Enemy, Rolling Stone, all either giving it like 4 or 5 stars. Pitchfork, notoriously hard to get a music review online site that are notoriously hard to get a good review from. I think gave it an 8.1.
0: Wow.
1: So very high for them. And it is an incredible album.
0: Amazing, because, I mean, she is the queen of reinvention.
1: She is the queen of reinvention, and she's obviously had a few albums over the last few years that have like had some good singles on them and not, has maybe not as hit high or as hard as maybe her previous albums had. But this one really throws her forward. She's back working with Stuart Price, who's a longtime collaborator of hers. He's like a big DJ. And it is this like ode to the dance floor. And it is this incredible, like, just dance electronic album.
0: Okay, I haven't heard it. I need to,
1: I'm
0: okay.
1: dying

0: to hear it in a club.
1: Yes.
0: She's doing like tours where she's DJing live. She did a big launch for it in New York a couple of weeks ago, and then two nights ago she did one in London. And like, she's 67, she's out here DJing in these clubs with like Honey Dijon in these massive rooms, like sponsored by Grindr, and like just throwing like a, like the stage is just her legs up in the air, and like she's 67 and putting the work in. It's incredible.
1: Amazing. Yeah. Like, you don't really get artists like that anymore.
0: No,
1: do
0: there's
1: you?
0: No one like that. And like, the thing about this as well is she did an interview recently where she was like, she's doing now, she likes to do the opposite of what everyone else does. So at the minute she's wearing clothes and thinking.
1: Oh.
0: So that was a good read on every one of us.
1: Brilliant.
0: But like, it is a really well thought out album. And yeah, like, it's something that moves from each track to each track. Like, I'm dying to hear it out because it's just so, so, so good.
1: Amazing. Okay. So we're really in the music world right now, but
0: yeah, there's a lot happening with all the pop girlies this
1: isn't
0: week.
1: Isn't there? Yeah. So Taylor Swift and Travis.
0: Taylor
1: it's
0: Swift
1: official.
0: And Travis have finally got married. It's official. So it happened last night. Well, if rumors are to be believed, it all happened last night. So there was an official announcement last night that they got married in Madison Square Garden to 1,000 guests, officiated by none other than Adam Sandler.
1: Hilarious.
0: Yeah, so Travis Kelce was in Happy Gilmore 2 as a cameo.
1: Was he?
0: So
1: okay.
0: I think that's maybe where that's come from.
1: Right.
0: They released a statement that she wore Christian Dior, which means it was Jonathan Anderson, our very own Ireland's own Jonathan Anderson, designing both his and hers looks.
1: Beautiful.
0: And then, yeah, so 1,000 people. I mean, it'd be easier probably to name who wasn't there.
1: Okay, but were there any Irish guests?
0: So we had Andrew Scott, we had Graham Norton. There was rumours of Paul Mescal, but I don't think any photos of him being there.
1: Okay.
0: And then, of course, you had like Ed Sheeran, Sabrina Carpenter, Dua Lipa, Phoebe Waller-Bridge, Dakota Johnson, name anyone.
1: Like, could you imagine being in New York
0: over the last few days? Celebrity Central. You couldn't walk down the street without seeing it.
1: I saw Bradley Cooper was like,
0: Cooper, Gigi Hadid, Haim, Lena Dunham was there. Lena Dunham got in like a little bit of controversy at it. Controversy, of course, always follows Lena Dunham, who was the creator of the TV show Girls.
1: Yes.
0: She is said to have given a speech at one of the many rehearsal dinners, which if you kind of look at it, is what was billed as a rehearsal dinner is likely to have been the actual wedding.
1: Okay.
0: Which was them and about 100 smaller guests. But Lena Dunham got up in front of the Kansas City Chiefs, which is the team that Travis Kelce plays for, and spoke about how much she loves American football because it's basically just straight boys reenacting gay porn.
1: Oh, interesting.
0: And that was met to silence in the room, apparently.
1: Wow.
0: Apart from a few laughs from the women at the back. But that's Lena Dunham all over, who's just, you know, courting controversy wherever she goes.
1: Yes.
0: But yeah, 1,000 people, there was videos of everything from the food being delivered to the bands that were rumoured to have played. So rumoured,
1: and the dress arriving as well. I don't know if that was real though.
0: Yeah, it's like, how much of it is real and how much of it is fake? Because they've gone to like such great lengths to have like such mad security at it.
1: Yes.
0: And then you wonder, like, we've seen so much, like we've seen everyone fly in, we saw the food get delivered, there was a bed being delivered at one stage.
1: Nice.
0: At one stage there was other rumours of a castle being built, but then his publicist came out and said that was fake. They had no bridal or groom's party, so his brother and her brother stood with them while they did the vow exchange ceremony in Madison Square Garden.
1: Yeah.
0: However, there was pictures of them at a rehearsal dinner, which again, people are assuming to have been the actual wedding where a number of her friends and his teammates all showed up in like a deep purple colour.
1: Okay.
0: So we're assuming that that's
1: like where the legal bit
0: that was the
1: happening.
0: Legal bit and that was who their bridesmaids were. It was a couple of friends of hers from home and a few of his teammates.
1: I mean, they are like, they're really on the ball though. Didn't Travis and his brother drop their latest podcast episode on the wedding day?
0: Yeah, on the wedding day with none other than Prince William.
1: Like that is clever, isn't
0: it? What's Prince William doing on that podcast?
1: I know, like, she producer Caroline was doing the research, and apparently he's a Swiftie.
0: Yeah, so he's a Swiftie. He was famously photoed at the Eras Tour with the whole family, and I think the sports connection to it is that as part of Prince William's role, he's the patron of the FA. So he is the head of the Football Association in the UK.
1: Okay.
0: So he's kind of known to be a football fan.
1: He goes to all the matches.
0: He goes to all the matches and stuff like that. What is he? He's an Aston Villa fan, yes. What is he talking to Travis Kelce and Jason Kelce about?
1: I mean, I don't know.
0: Who knows? Things have started to leak.
1: Apparently.
0: False noise. I mean, get in line. It's like, who wasn't at this wedding, I suppose, is the big thing, is Blake Lively.
1: Oh.
0: So obviously her and Taylor Swift have been pictured so much over the last few years, and they were really given besties. And then Blake Lively got mired in this controversy last year with Justin Baldoni around their film It Ends With Us, where Taylor Swift was mentioned in a number of lawsuits, which would not really be Taylor Swift's style.
1: No.
0: To be kind of courting that kind of public controversy. So she was photographed yesterday in upstate New York, but was not pictured in Manhattan at the wedding.
1: Interesting.
0: Yeah,
1: right.
0: I mean, it's there was no phones allowed inside. So there were
1: Listen, there's going to be a Disney special. You know there will be.
0: Yes, but the rumors are that it was professionally filmed.
1: Of course it was.
0: You have to assume it's either going to appear in like her concert footage or in like a music video, or
1: they're going to release a document.

0: documentary. Yeah. 100%.
1: Surely we're getting something.
0: Well, look, if there's money to be made, if there's money to be made,
1: they're going to be out doing it.
0: Well, very exciting indeed. Thank you so much,
1: Tommy.
0: Thank
1: you so much for having us.
0: What are you doing this weekend?
1: I'm Gig Central this weekend. So we're going to the Scratch tonight and then we're going to Mumford & Sons tomorrow.
0: Class.
1: Yeah.
0: Have the best
1: great
0: time.
1: Week, Chris.
0: Tommy, it is always such a pleasure
1: always
0: to see you.
1: Always such a pleasure.
0: Enjoy the rest of your weekend.
1: Thank you very much.
0: We'll talk to you soon. Okay, now it's time for some Black Eyed Peas with Let's Get It Started on 2FM.

0: fight with baby doll, like her creakalish on Dara or then Clore. Coming up in the next hour, we have the Red Herring Report, and you could get your hands on a hamper of products from Lily's Kitchen, nutritionally tailored pet food to help your dogs and cats live their best lives. Plus, we've got my track of the week from Snow Patrol and Kylie Minogue, and an incredibly remarkable woman, Pamela Lee, who is going to be joining me as well. And she is the first Irish sailor to ever compete in the Route de Rum. That's all on the way. Don't go anywhere.
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9: RTÉ News at 11 o'clock with Peter Ferris. Donald Trump has used a speech marking the 250th anniversary of American independence to claim that US identity is under threat from domestic radicals and extremists. He made the comments at the Mount Rushmore National Monument.
10: As we approach this magnificent anniversary, we see our American identity under a renewed attack. A generation after we fought and won the Cold War against the menace of communism, there is now a resurgence of the communist menace in our land, including from newcomers to our country who embrace ideas totally opposed to our way of life and our great success.
9: A dangerous heat wave has disrupted 4th of July celebrations across large parts of the United States, forcing the cancellation or postponement of parades, concerts and fireworks displays. More than 185 million people are under heat alerts, with temperatures exceeding 37 degrees Celsius in several cities. Among the events disrupted by the sweltering heat was the Great American State Fair on the National Mall in Washington. President Zelensky has said Ukraine has struck oil and military facilities near Russia's second city, St. Petersburg. He said a naval base was hit. The governor of St. Petersburg said an oil terminal was struck, adding that Russia had shot down dozens of drones over the city. In Ukraine's northern city of Sumy, at least 4 people, including a 5-year-old child, were killed in a Russian bomb attack that hit a residential building, a shop, and a busy street in the city centre. Ukraine has denied claims by Russia that its forces had captured a city in the occupied eastern region of Donetsk. Pope Leo has used a visit to the Italian island of Lampedusa to urge European

0: European leaders to do more to help desperate migrants risking dangerous Mediterranean crossings. On the anniversary of American independence, the first US Pope called on the world to become more human and to help those fleeing war or poverty. Those who died at sea trying to reach Europe are victims both of decisions that were made and decisions that were not made, the Pope said. So far this year, there's been more than 7,000 migrant arrivals on the island, which is Italy's most southerly point.
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0: Often cloudy but largely dry today. The best of any bright or sunny breaks will be in the south and the east. Some dampness and mist in Connacht and Ulster. Temperatures from 15 to 23 degrees.
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Noah Kahan, Doors on Shore 2FM. Tá sé seocht nóméid taréisise haideig. Díomh agus fáte gotí chlór an maidin na nniu is a blána agus mé seogadtí a dóheag. Now, in the last hour of the show, my goodness, have we got a jam-packed for you. So we're going to be doing the Red Herring Report. Yes, this is a brand new segment on the show where we have three fantastical news stories from around the world. Two of them are real and one of them is fake. And if you can spot the fake, you might be in with a chance of winning a fabulous prize. So today's fabulous prize is a hamper of products from Lily's Kitchen, nutritionally tailored pet food to help dogs and cats live their best lives. You can learn more at lilyskitchen.co.uk. So you're going to have to stay tuned to spot the fake one. Also, I'm very excited because we are going to be chatting with Irish skipper Pamela Lee, who is set to make history as the first Irish sailor to ever compete in the Route de Rhum transatlantic race. She is amazing. This is basically the F1 of sailing, just to kind of put it into context for you. It's a really, really big deal and it's a really badass race for her to be involved in. So we're going to be chatting with her in just a little bit. Plus, we've got my track of the week. Oh my goodness, I must choke myself there. I'm so excited about this track. Track of the week from the fabulous Snow Patrol and Kylie Minogue. What a collaboration. The tune is called These Alarms and it's gorgeous. Can't wait to play it for you. But right now, let's get back into the music. We've got Amble with The Swell. But first, it's Cat's Eye and Gabriella on 2FM.

0: Campbell with The Swell. And of course, they're going to be supporting Dermot Kennedy next weekend, which is very exciting. Now, guys, it is time for the Red Herring Report. It's a brand new segment on the show where our top newsreader, Hugh Carr, tells us about three wild and wacky news stories from around the world. Two of them are real, one is fake. If you can spot the fake, you need to text us in on 51552 or 087-187-9200 on WhatsApp, and you could win this fabulous prize, a hamper of products from Lily's Kitchen, nutritionally tailored pet food to help dogs and cats live their best lives. 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All right, over to you, Hugh.
1: It's time for the Red Herring Report with me, Hugh Carr. Reading the news so you don't have to. A manhunt is underway for the so-called Mexican Batman after he caught a string of alleged motorbike thieves and taped them to lampposts amid his vigilante crackdown on crime. The self-proclaimed vigilante operates in the town of Lagos de Moreno in Mexico, and often the alleged thieves were found with mustaches, cat whiskers, and thief written on their faces, like a good Halloween party. An 8-year-old South Korean girl has been hailed as the chess queen after she beat Grandmaster Ruben Acton at continental and national championship blitz events in Germany. The match lasted over nearly 2 hours and drew large crowds. Ji Park has been playing chess since she was 3 years old and said she was looking forward to spending some of her winning on seeing her favorite K-pop band, Boy Next Door, in concert

0: later this year. And finally, a rich family is hiring a fun and engaging person to travel with them this summer as they travel around London, Paris, and Cannes. The family already have a nanny, chef, driver, and housekeeper, so they want someone to play and plan fun activities for their 9-year-old daughter and her friends. The advert was placed on Signature Staff Recruitment, and the pay is up to £350 per day. Is that job still available?
1: Thank you very much indeed, Hugh. My goodness. So the weird thing is, two of these stories are actually real. But if you think you can spot the fake one, you need to text us in right now on 51552 or 087 187 9200 on WhatsApp. So is it the Mexican Batman? Is it the South Korean chess queen? Or is it hiring a friend to basically travel the world and look after the kids? So which of those is the real? Which one is the red herring? That's what we want. Which one is the fake? So get in touch right now on 51552 or 087 187 9200. Arash Gadi Ankyol. Thought the killers that talked loud when we were young. Haven't heard that one in ages. First up though, Alex Warren, August Fever Dream.

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0: Here on 2FM. Now we're in the middle of our red herring report, and can you spot the red herring? Here's a quick reminder of those headlines.
1: Your red herring headlines. Mexican Batman on the streets of Lagos de Moreno. 8-year-old South Korean girl is the chess queen. And fun and engaging person looked to join massive staff of rich family.
0: Thank you very much indeed, Hugh. Now we have Olivia on the line. Hello, Olivia.
2: Hi, how you doing? How's it going?
0: Good, good, good. What are you up to today?
2: Well, not a lot yet this morning, just mowing the lawn and trying to get bits done before the rain comes. That's about it now.
0: What is the story? I mean, listen, we had a good run of it there. Apparently it's going to get nice again. Yeah, we did.
2: Yeah.
0: So whereabouts are you?
2: I'm in Roscommon.
0: Very good. And tell me, are you up to anything besides cutting the grass today?
2: I don't think so. Nothing major planned anyway, no.
0: Do you know what?
2: Not planned.
0: That sounds like pure bliss. Like nothing to do on a Saturday, but just be outside.
2: Yes, take it easy. Yeah.
0: Nice. Yes. Lovely, lovely. Okay, well listen, we're in the middle of our red herring report. Do you think you can spot the red herring?
2: I think it's probably B.
0: Okay, so let's see. So B was the South Korean chess queen. So you think that that's the fake story. All right, let's find out from Hugh. Okay, here we go.
1: I'm just hearing words from my producer here. The 8-year-old girl was a fake.

0: Ache.
1: Well done! Woohoo! Congratulations!
2: Excellent.
1: Well done!
2: Brilliant!
1: That's fantastic. What was it that gave it away for you?
2: Just, I don't know, just kind of stuck out, really.
1: You got the
2: even
1: vibe?
2: Yeah, exactly. The third one sounded great, though. It sounded like a good job.
1: Listen, I wouldn't mind being hired to be a friend to go travelling the world with an extremely wealthy
2: family.
1: Oh, God,
2: it sounded great. Yeah.
1: And I also love the Mexican Batman is real. That is gas, isn't it? So
2: yeah,
1: funny.
2: Out there somewhere.
1: Huge congratulations. You have just won a hamper of products from Lily's Kitchen, nutritionally tailored pet food to help dogs and cats live their best lives. You can learn more from lilyskitchen.co.uk. Have you got a pet?
2: We do. We have a dog. So just the minute I heard it, I knew she'd love all that. So
1: fabulous.
2: Yeah, brilliant. She loved that now. She loves it. Thanks
1: the dog million. Is called Heidi. Is that right?
2: Heidi, yep. Yeah, uh-huh.
1: And what kind of dog is she?
2: She's lovely. She's a mix. She's a mountain dog. She's a big fluffy white dog. So
1: fabulous.
2: She's lovely. She's only young yet.
1: Well, she'll be well
2: Thanks
1: fed
2: million.
1: Anyway.
2: That's
1: Listen,
2: brilliant.
1: We'll talk to you soon. Thank you. Bye.
2: Thanks so
1: Olivia.
2: Much.
1: Take care. Amazing. I do love the Red Herring Report. And so do all of you. You're all texting in like crazy to get your hands on that. We're going to do it all over again tomorrow. Now, guys, make sure you stay listening in. We are going to be chatting to one of Ireland's best sailors, probably Ireland's best sailor. Her name is Pamela Lee, and she's sitting in the room now. She's going to be joining us in a couple of minutes' time. Let's get back in to the tunes. We've got Kelly Lee coming up with Sweetest Release, but right now it's Jazzy and Makeup.

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0: Kelly Lee and Sugar 2FM, Lumsa, Blonde, Tracy and Sugar, the Though Yeg, that is Sweetest Release. Now, I am very excited because my next guest is basically a bleeding legend, a bleeding sailing legend. So it's not a rule, but I promise it's not a rule, but I kind of basically want to interview everybody from Wicklow on this show. It's sort of happening by accident, but I'm a Wicklow person myself. So my next guest is amazing and her name is Pamela Lee. How are you, Pamela?
1: Hey, how are you?
0: I'm really good. Now, listen, I'm so thrilled that you're joining us because you are about to embark on something incredible. It's called the Route to Rome.
1: Route to Rome. Well, yeah, Route to Rome. Like rum.
0: Yes.
1: Drink rum.
0: Route to Rome. Okay. Yeah. So for people who aren't part of the sailing world, now listen, when we think of sailing, we sort of think of like, you know, nice sort of leisurely out on the water in the bay, that kind of thing. But that's not your kind of sailing.
1: Yeah, sailing's a sport where there's like a lot of different types of sailing. So as you said, we have the kind of casual cruising sailing, which I also like to do.
0: Yeah.
1: and then you have the Olympic sailing, you know, in Ireland, we've had some amazing Olympic sailors and we do like right now, Eva McMahon, Annalise Murphy, women. Yeah, exactly. Give the shout out. And then what I do is offshore sailing. So that's kind of like if you think of the difference between doing a 100 meter sprint and doing like an ultra endurance marathon.
0: Yes.
1: I'm kind of on the ultra endurance marathon side of things.
0: Insane. It is wild. I was actually at an event with you during the week and I was saying to my producer, like, we need to get Pamela on the show. My goodness, I was just so impressed by what you're about to embark on. I mean, it's so challenging. But let's go back a little bit. So you grew up in Greystones, is that right?
1: Yeah, we've been there since I was two, I think.
0: So, yes.
1: Yeah.
0: And you say you've been living in Greystones before
1: it was cool.
0: Before
1: even
0: cool.
1: The Dart Line was there. Not a coffee shop inside.
0: When it was just a fishing village, exactly. And you just kind of, you were always on the water.
1: Yeah, like it's really through my family. My dad's sailing obsessed. We'll always make jokes about it, but it's actually true. And my mum was sailing as well. They actually met through sailing, but very much like it's just really his passion. So really kind of grassroots, messing around in boats, just all our summer holidays, we're kind of in a camper van down by a beach somewhere on the west coast of Ireland or on a lake in the middle of Ireland. I did all my sailing courses in Drumminier and Lochdurg. So it was just what we did in our free time.
0: Yeah.
1: If we weren't in a boat, we were on, you know, canoes or kayaks. At one point we had like a piece of polystyrene that worked as a surfboard, you know.
0: Yeah, of
1: just
0: course.
1: Always messing around in water. So that was something I had my whole life. But it definitely wasn't something I considered to be that I would take professionally, and definitely not competing. And offshore sailing definitely wasn't in my radar. So that all came a lot later through kind of a series of chance and opportunity. And I think, you know, we don't always see where our path is going to go when we're a kid, particularly when we're in school and everyone's kind of going

0: in one direction. So it was much later when I actually kind of really fell in, well, realized that I had this affinity for going offshore and being in the middle of the sea. And that's, you know, step by step has led to where I am now.
1: I mean, it's not an easy thing to do as well, because like sailing, it's a physical, difficult sport. And of course, like the boats are expensive.
0: Yeah, like offshore sailing, what I do, a lot of the time I compare it to Formula One car racing, because on one hand, you're dealing with a high performance racing machine, like top level machine that is built to send it through the ocean, like no matter what the conditions really. And the Route de Rome race that I'm doing, it's a transatlantic race. So it's from France across the Atlantic and it's solo, so on my own. And that's going to take me about 18 days. So it's a machine that's built to send it across the ocean for 18 days on one side. And then on the other side, you have the human factor.
1: Yes.
0: You've got a person that's got to live and exist and function at a high level on a boat for 18 days. And that's not only physically, but intellectually, because you're analysing the weather, you're analysing the situation around you. You're kind of playing a live game of chess against your competitors. And also at certain points, just kind of trying to stay alive.
1: Yeah.
0: So yeah, the financial aspect does really come into it. Like Formula One, you have to, before you can even start to race, you've got to have a boat, and that costs money. You've got to have a boat in the water. You've got running costs. You've got entry fees. You've got all the mechanics of the sport. And then on top of that, my training, the logistics, all the ins and outs of the whole thing, even food to put on a boat for 20 days costs money.
1: Yeah.
0: You know?
1: Yeah.
0: So, yeah.
1: There's so much that goes into it. And like, the interesting thing about you is like, you're so incredible at what you do, but the boat that you're using isn't going to be of the same quality as some of the guys who are doing it.
0: Yeah.
1: Yet you're like still kind of outperforming these guys.
0: I'm trying.
1: You are. And also, are you the only, you're the only Irish person?
0: Yeah, I'll be the first ever Irish sailor to compete in the Route de Rome. Now, there are some very good, I mean, I'd be killed if I didn't give a shout out. There are some very high level Irish sailors. You know, when Irish people do something, they do it well.
1: Yes.
0: So we're few and far between, but there are some remarkable offshore sailors, Irish sailors. But for this particular race and what I'm doing, I will be the first ever Irish sailor. And the interesting side of it is as well, there's no male or female category.
1: Yeah.
0: So men and women compete against each other on the same race, on the same team. So yeah, I'm competing. 5% of the skippers on the start line will be women. So I'm completely mostly against guys.
1: Why is that? Why aren't there more women involved?
0: And well, it's a really good question. And I think about it a lot. And I think it comes back to a lot of things in life. Like, as I said, in theory, the sport is gender neutral. But yet there's less women on the starting line. And I believe that often those women come from a very different place, often having fought a much harder battle to even be there. So it comes from, I think, a kind of, you know, that systemic question of why do girls drop out of sport and all of those sorts of things. But on the other side of it, when we're talking about funding and getting in the room, getting the connections, asking the question and getting budgets on the table, why is it that, you know, these guys are getting bigger budgets and better boats and newer projects? And that's the case for me. I'm very much a rookie starting out here. I have not the newest, definitely not the newest boat in the fleet and definitely not the highest performance boat in the fleet. But yeah, I'm on the same starting line as those guys. So yeah, it's a tricky question.
1: It's a hard one, isn't it? But like, you know, you have a sponsor, but you need more sponsors, of course. Like the more sponsorship, the better, because it means that you can really dedicate yourself to the race when you have all of this help all around you. But tell me a little bit about the sponsor that you have.
0: Yeah, so I have some sponsors. We built a project. I built a project. The race boat and the racing project is called Empower with a H in it. So playing on exactly that question that you asked and just really trying to speak about how sport and role models can create a powerful impact for women and girls in society and that kind of broader concept and being a part of that positive movement around female sport. And the sponsors that I have come in very much based on that idea because they want to be part of that. So DFDS is a shipping, maritime and logistics company, and they came in at the start as my founding sponsor. So that just means that they put enough money on the table for me to just get going, get the boat in the water, start racing, start competing and, you know, start getting miles, but not at all enough to actually do the race.
1: Yeah.
0: And then we have another sponsor that has come in, Ecosem, and they're an Irish company, Irish founded company, but also based in France, carbon neutral cement. So they kind of liked the idea of having a kind of a powerful female figure in this very masculine industry when you talk about carbon neutral and also playing on the renewable side. So there's a lot of meaning then for them, but we've been running with that budget Which is literally half the budget of what we actually need to get the start line. So we've been running under budget the entire time for the whole of last season. And still now we're missing about 80,000 euro

0: to really get the project done. And I'm not talking getting it done at the highest level. No. I'm talking getting it done, getting to the start line, being at a position in the start line that you, that myself and my boat actually have a good chance of making it across to the other side and making it across well, you know. So, yeah, it's at the same time as kind of run the project, try to be an athlete and get my head around doing the races that I'm doing. We're also working really hard to deliver for our existing sponsors and bring new sponsors on board.
1: It's such a kind of Irish story, the underdog, aren't you?
0: Yeah, it is kind of the underdog,
1: but you are like fighting fit. You know exactly what you're doing. You're going to be so well able for this. But it was interesting talking to you the other night. We were at this amazing dinner and just like there's a lot of men involved and like, you know, they're not doing half as much of the kind of the you know, interviews and the trying to get help as you are doing, because you know you really need to do it.
0: It's an interesting thing because I was also sitting beside Nadia, the Olympian, and we kind of went off on a tangent there, and we both felt that there's a much higher expectation on women and female athletes to also be producing media content, to be a spokesperson, to be a role model, to be on Instagram, to be Insta famous, all of that. And we both definitely felt that there wasn't that same expectation on guys.
1: Yeah.
0: Yet somehow guys, not always, but often are still getting the sponsorship deals even without that expectation. So I think there's quite a heavy weight on girls on that side of things. And I think that's kind of something that we probably see trickle down or affect teenage girls as well. That expectation around social media and sport is slightly different for guys.
1: Yeah.
0: So yeah, we definitely, we both felt that like we were working very hard to get the sponsorship deals and get the, you know, get the thing on the table and all the work that we had to do around just competing and getting on the start line. It was huge.
1: But listen, you are such a huge inspiration and there's so much, it's the summer. So loads of people are kind of trying to get their kids into different summer camps and things like that. But you know, if you can, try get the kids into some sailing courses, because I mean, look where it can lead you, which is incredible.
0: Yeah, exactly. And even, you know, sailing, just being around the water. I was doing another amazing event yesterday with Seabody Brand, and we were talking a lot about blue health. Mm. And actually, there's a lot of science around being around the sea, being in the sea, even just dipping your head under the water. All of that is actually proven now to be really good for your health, for your mental health. So even, you know, going down to a sailing club, seeing if you can join up. A lot of sailing clubs now, you know, they have boats there, so you can just join up and do the sailing course, or renting some kayaks, going down the west coast, doing some surfing, you know, any kind of outdoor activity around the sea. There's a really high chance, I think, that kids will really fall in love with it.
1: And they'll have to leave their phones on the shore.
0: Exactly.
1: Which is always a really good thing. So listen, you're doing the Route de Rome. Mm-hmm. So tell us what it is exactly.
0: Okay. So the Route de Rome is a solo transatlantic race, and it's once every 4 years. So it's known as the toughest transatlantic race there is.
1: Wow.
0: And being once every 4 years, it's kind of like the Olympics or, you know, the World Cup of the offshore sailing world. So it's a really, big step. So for me personally, in terms of my career, it's huge. But also just being there, getting the chance to compete at that level and the work that goes into it, you know, it only comes once around. So this has been a long, long time coming and still a long way to go before we get there. But yeah, as I said, once I do it, I'll be setting a benchmark for other Irish sailors.
1: Yes, you will. So when is it happening again?
0: It starts on the 1st of November.
1: 1st of November. Yeah. And it's 18 days. You start in France.
0: Give or take, depends on the weather.
1: Yeah, okay. And so you start in France. Where do you end up?
0: In Guadeloupe and Caribbean.
1: Incredible.
0: Yeah, thank God.
1: What a place to end.
0: Yeah, you need that afterwards.
1: It's interesting because you were telling me about these winds, that it's on the, at that specific time of the year because of these winds.
0: Yeah, so a lot of what we do, and I think one of the reasons that offshore sailing, I find, you know, has drawn me or kept me in so much, or just wanted to keep going, is because there's so many other elements. Like you're talking about wind, you're talking about weather systems, you're talking about oceanography. And so the reason, you know, it starts the 1st of November in northern France, which is the North Atlantic. And I think as Irish people, we know what that means. Storms, wind, cold weather, horrible. So people say, why do you start at that time of year? And actually, it's because we have to beat down through the North Atlantic, down through the Bay of Biscay. And finally, when we get about parallel with Portugal, we can turn right. And what we're trying to do is tap into the trade winds, which were our wind that was established at this time of year. And that's actually based on the old reason why the rum and coffee ships from France used to go back, used to go across to the other side of the Atlantic. So it's based on that old historical maritime and that those ancient trade routes, actually.
1: Amazing. It's so incredible. And where can people follow the journey? And if there's anyone listening who'd love to sponsor you, like imagine getting their sponsor on the side of this boat that's like flying across and just doing this incredible race. So where can people follow you?
0: Okay, so of course there's Instagram.
1: Yes.
0: You can follow me there. There's also my website, which is PamelaLeeSailing.com. Mm-hmm. And there's a page there where you can download sponsorship decks or just get in touch with us directly. For all the racing that I do, there's live trackers.
1: Yeah.
0: So if you're following me on Instagram or you see any of that, there's going to be live trackers where you can see, follow the race in real time. And because of Starlink and all of that now, we have live content coming off the boat the whole time as well. So we're really doing as much as possible to make it a spectator friendly sport.
1: Amazing. Well, listen, we cannot wait to follow your journey. It's incredible. And also, like, well done. Look at you flying the flag, not only for Ireland, but for women as well. So well done you, Pamela Lee. You can check out her website, PamelaLeeSailing.com. And yeah, we wish you the very best of luck. We'll have to have a chat with you now when you win.
0: Yeah. Yeah, definitely in December.
1: Yeah, when you're in the Caribbean after that long race.
0: I have pina colada in my hand.
1: Exactly. So we'll also say that you basically don't get to sleep for those 18 days.
0: Oh, yeah.
1: There's no sleep. Like, no. It's wild. It really is. It's full on. You are so badass and such a huge inspiration. So Pamela Lee, thank you so much indeed. All right, let's get back into the music. This is Mary J. Blige with Family Affair on 2FM.

0: Mary J. Blige with Family Affair on 2FM, and I'm joined in studio by Helen. How are you, my love?
1: I'm great. How are you?
0: I'm really good. I haven't seen you in ages.
1: Long time no see. Well, actually, I saw you this morning. I was looking.
0: Where did you see me?
1: Along the newspaper rack.
0: Oh, sorry. Excuse me. At the RT Guide,
1: yes. And then Betty Bracken had a little interview as well, so you'll see it on my Instagram.
0: Oh, very good.
1: Out.
0: Very
1: You're
0: good.
1: Welcome.
0: Thanks, babe. Thanks a million. Are you having a nice summer?
1: I'm having a bit of a weird summer. So the kids are over, my nieces and nephews and stuff, and I've been on babysitting duty a lot.
0: Yeah.
1: So I have a new and newfound respect for parents because they're bored so easily.
0: Yeah. It's
1: so
0: full on, isn't
1: I'm
0: it?
1: I'm finding that difficult. Well, it is what it is.
0: It is what it is. Listen, what's happening on the show?
1: Sorry, that's just my confession of the day. I'm actually not doing well, man. Coming up on the show today, we have a game of How Low Can You Go? We're going to be talking about Benny's favourites because that's what his little interview is about, so I want to share my favourites too. We've also got tickets for Freya Riding at the Tree Olympia. We're playing a game of foreplay, which is where our listeners help build a playlist. And our theme for today is when you're in a car with someone and you're after having a bit of a scrap. Okay. What song do you stick on to ease the tension?
0: Oh, that's a good one. What song is it? Oh, my word. I don't know. It's something that's going to have to tug at the heartstrings a little bit, isn't it?
1: See, for me, it's something that has to be bangy that we both can't help but kind of bop along to. And then it's just like,
0: Maybe a little We Found Love with Rihanna and Calvin Harris. That could be
1: good.
0: A good one. Yeah, it could be a good one. Well, listen, there's so much happening on the show. You're going to be taking over in 5 minutes. And I have to do my track of the week, which is from the wonderful Snow Patrol and Kylie. They have done a fabulous collaboration. Here it is. The tune is called These Alarms on 2FM.

0: Moyo finishing out the show for me today with Justin Manning. I'll be handing you over to Benny and Helen in just a couple of minutes. Guys, thank you so much for listening. And we're going to do it all over again tomorrow live from 9. A huge thank you to producer Caroline Clark and broadcast coordinator Maeve Mooney for all of their hard work. And thank you to all of you for listening in. Right, it's time for a quick break and a news update. Enjoy the rest of your Saturday. Slongafone.
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5: RTE News at midday with Peter Ferris. A dangerous heat wave has disrupted 4th of July celebrations across large parts of the United States, forcing the cancellation or postponement of parades, concerts and other events. More than 185 million people are under heat alerts, with temperatures exceeding 37 degrees Celsius in several cities. Among the events disrupted by the sweltering heat was the Great American State Fair on the National Mall in Washington. This evening, Donald Trump will hold a political rally there, accompanied by military flyovers and a supersized fireworks display. He used a speech on the eve of Independence Day to claim that U.S. identity is under threat from those he called domestic radicals and extremists, represented by his political opponents, the Democrats. The president made the comments at the Mount Rushmore National Monument.
6: As we approach this magnificent anniversary, we see our American identity under a renewed attack. A generation after we fought and won the Cold War against the menace of communism, there is now a resurgence of the communist menace in our land, including from newcomers to our country who embrace ideas totally opposed to our way of life and our great success.
5: Pope Leo has urged Europe to do more to protect and integrate migrants, describing it as a momentous challenge. The Pope is visiting the Italian island of Lampedusa, a major point of arrival for migrants crossing the Mediterranean from Africa. He said Europe is capable of handling the situation in a comprehensive manner, and he called for a long-term strategic plan. The Pope also prayed at the unmarked graves of shipwreck victims and spoke to a migrant family. Huge crowds have gathered at the Grand Masala Mosque in Tehran to pay their respects to Iran's late supreme leader, the Ayatollah Ali Khamenei. He ruled from 1989 until he was killed on the first day of the US-Israeli war on Iran on the 28th of February. Iranian authorities and media are portraying funeral events over the next 3 days as a show of support for the Islamic Republic. The late Ayatollah is expected to be buried in his hometown of Mashhad next Thursday.
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5: Often cloudy but largely dry today. The best sunshine will be in the east and the south. Patchy light rain, drizzle and mist in Connacht and Ulster. Temperatures from 15 to 23 degrees.
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3: with Helen and Benny.
6: Yes, indeed. How are things? It is Helen and Benny here with you. A big thank you to Miss Bonna Tracy for the last couple of hours. We are with you right up until 3 o'clock. Helen, how are you?
7: I'm coming in hot, a little bit controversial.
6: Oh.
7: Should men take selfies?
6: Why, were you just looking at me there?
7: Yeah, we got new lights in the studio and I caught Benny rotten balls in his
6: phone. What happened was, they installed new lights in the studio during the week and Mikey O'Reilly took a picture of himself and he looked great in the picture. And he said, oh, these lights make me look great. So then when I came in today and I saw they were on, I was like, I'll see, was Mikey right? And he was.
7: Was it? Is it doing bits?
6: Take out your phone and pause.
7: Right, okay, you're going to have to.
6: It's made my skin look way better than it ever has.
7: Oh, yeah, I'm stunning.
6: I know.
7: And I have my crusty eye this morning as well, sorry.
6: And do you know what the tone of it is? It's the tone of, it's golden hour.
7: Ah, very
6: It's like a permanent
7: good.
6: Golden hour. Anyway, she's digging at me already. We've only gotten started. We'll be back with some foreplay. We've a busy show. We've guessed the lyric. We've How Low. I'll have my halfway house. I know there's lots of people on the road today heading for Croker, particularly from Galway and Cork. If you're on the road, 0871 879 200, say hello to us if you've got a request, etc., etc. Let's kick things off with some Calvin Harris and Jazzy. This is Satisfying 2FM.

0: Now, I was on a road trip during the week, Helen. You know how I like to road trip. Myself, my good friend Jason, my other good friend David, three boys in a car. We were heading to County Tyrone to collect a car that our friend had bought, and we said we would collect it for him because he's not in the country at the minute, right? So three men in a car, and we're on the way up. We're not long into the journey. It's 2 hours 40 each way for us. Long spin.
1: All in the one.
0: Yeah. And we only left at like 5 p.m. in the evening. We weren't back till very late that night, right? So we started to bicker lightly, I would say, within the first kind of hour, mainly about the temperature of the car, okay? I like the car nice and cool. I like it cold, okay? My friend Jason does not. He likes it just a tad warmer, you know what I mean? And we started, because we were in the front, David's in the back, he wasn't really paying much attention. So we started to bicker about that, right? Then, once we had gone probably an hour and a half from home, we were into kind of uncharted territory for us, so we were relying on maps, do you know what I mean? Because okay. We were like, we don't know these roads really. All up through kind of Cavan and up from, we breezed through Fermanagh and that type of way. Then we started to argue with the maps, Google Maps situation. Because I was like, no, I'm telling you, that's bringing you a back road. Because the other way maps will just give you the shortest route, but you could be bringing you the back arse, you know what I mean? I was like, no, I'm telling you, go on to the region road, it's a better way of doing it, blah, blah. He's like, no, I'm just following maps, I'm following maps. I'm like, no, please. So then we started to argue.
1: And then it's, you've never trusted me.
0: Yeah, yeah. And then lots of other trauma comes up and loads of other arguments.
1: Exactly like in Second Glass.
0: Yeah. And I've known Jason a long time, so a lot of stuff was getting dug up about this, and we kind of argued. And in fairness, David was kind of reffing in the back. He was like, lads, come on, calm down, blah, blah, blah. So a little bit of silence then on the road, which is awkward. So it got me thinking about, for foreplay today, if you're on a road trip with someone and you're arguing with them and you want to bring it back, you want to get back to be friendly and to be happy, the way you can do is you can take over the aux and you can put on a song to unite the car. Do you know what I mean?
1: Okay.
0: Right? So,
1: do you know what? I love how specific this is, but it's also a major universal experience.
0: Yeah, it is.
1: There's probably people listening right now that are looking at you and are like, we just 100%. Got in a Barney a minute ago.
0: 100%. If there's a couple in a car or a group of friends in a car right now who just had a fight just now and you're listening to this, guys, don't fight. I want your suggestions of like kind of make up songs to take the edge off or to break the silence or break the ice in a car journey if you've had a little bit of a Barney, right? I've got a pair of tickets to go see Frey Ridings for the best suggestion. 0871 879 200 or 51552. For me, there was only one clear choice.
1: That's cute.
0: If I can't say the words, Justin Bieber can. So here it is.
1: Cutie
0: Get
1: pie.
0: Them into us.

0: Kingfisher, the sun will never settle here on 2FM. So if you've just joined us, we're playing a game of Foreplay where we hand you the reins, you take over control of the playlist. And our theme of Foreplay today is you're in a car journey, on a road trip, going somewhere, and you fall out with the person you're in the car with. It's not nice. It is awkward. The silence is deafening. And we are asking you, what songs would you play to bring back the kind of good vibes? I gave you Justin Bieber, Sorry. And we asked you on 0871 879 200 to send them in to us. And the best one will get themselves a pair of tickets to go and see Freya Ridings. A very strong one to start with, Helen.
1: Yeah, Shane said, I predict a riot in the car and give them the evil eye.
0: I like how he's doubling down on it. He's like, I don't want to make up with you. I want to really fight.
1: You couldn't help but laugh if someone pulled that at you, though.
0: Yeah, in fairness. What else have we got in the text line?
1: We got Unwritten by Natasha Bedingfield.
0: Oh.
1: Is a mood transformer. So true. Molly and Emma on their way to Mexico for a night at the Pals.

0: Song
1: I
0: God.
1: Love it. Yeah, so keep them coming into us. 0871 879 200 or 515-552. Helen, would you have one?
0: Yeah, recently I was in the car with my fella, and it's different when there's kids around. So his son could see that we were arguing. He goes, "Kiss."
1: What?
0: I'm like, "No." And he goes, "Guys, come on, just make up and kiss." And we're like, the most angry smooch ever across the. We're like, right. But it got me thinking about what would have fixed us. And I think the pointed ones are great, but for me, the only way I'm going to get out of a mood is if I play an absolute belter that I'm going to be screaming along to. And when I thought of that, I couldn't not pick a bit of Jerry Cinnamon. So this is Canter. This would be my belter song.

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0: That's what I call living post-party on 2FM. This is your 2FM weekend afternoon. Helen and Benny with you here, and we are playing a game of foreplay. This is where you help us build our playlist. And our topic today are songs that lightens up the mood or kind of eases the tension when you've got an argument with your co-pilot.
1: Yeah, co-pilot. I like that term as well. Well done. yeah, so we had a text in from Tom in Wexford. Busy Wexford text line today. The girl's on the way to Wexico. Tom's already there. He said, Mr. Brightside by The Killer to lighten up the trip. It's still a tune. And you know what? You're not wrong.

0: So good.
1: I kind of like that one because there's kind of a bit of venom you can still have when singing along.
2: Yeah,
1: do you know what I mean? Like, it's still a little pointed.
0: Similar to was a Shane in the last time. These people are doubling down on the argument. They're not.
1: I know, the pettiness.
0: The theme was to actually make up with the person you're driving with, but these people are doubling down. We got a voice note in, Helen.
1: Yes, play it, please.
3: When my dad and myself would get into a little bit of argument, he would always say, "Come on, Barbie, let's go party." And the Aqua song, "Come on, Barbie, let's go party," has always made me smile.
0: It's fantastic. I think they disbanded recently. I think the Aqua broke up recently.

0: personally.
1: I think dads are a great shout in this one, right? So when we would have a wobbler when we were a kid, my dad would go, RCC. RCC.
2: RCC.
1: Relax, chill, cool.
2: Really? Oh my God, I wish you told me that a year and a half ago. I could use that with you. When Helen's freaking out, I'm like, Helen, RCC.
1: That'd be like, you know, your man that does the dogs. And he's like,
2: oh, Cesar Millan.
1: Yeah, that's it. That's
2: you have to be dominant.
1: That's why Cesar Millan. Rich is like, Helen, RCC. And I'm like,
2: I'm going to dart you in the neck. Like, oh, Helen, RCC. We also got a text in from Claire in Tip. She said, what about Fast Car, Tracy Chapman? You get a fast car. That's soothing.
1: I start crying at all.
2: I'd be like, I actually love you so much.
1: It's actually not too hot in the car. Anyway, we've got a fast car. That's not the matter.
2: I actually don't care that you didn't take that turn you were supposed to take. I'm glad we have an extra half hour in the car now. I remember that time me, you, and producer Nina were driving down to Killaloe and we were going along and we met the sign that said, welcome to County Offaly. And I was like, we had been driving for an hour and I was like, guys, I don't think we're supposed to be. And Nina was like, oh, there we are in Offaly. And I was like, no, I think this is bad. And we had gone the wrong motorway.
1: Yeah, because I was doing the maps and I was like, yeah, guys, we actually missed the last like 3 exits, but I was too scared to tell anyone. So
2: I just sat here in silence. Yeah. And I was in the back of the car on my phone, not paying no attention until they were like, oh, look, welcome to Offaly. And I was like, oh, God, we have gone really wrong here. We got another text in that said Taylor Swift love story. And given the weekend that's in it and what's happening in Madison Square Garden, or rather not happening, I think we have to do it. And I think we have to do it in full. Taylor, we're so happy for you in dramas.
1: I hope you guys never have a fight in the car.
2: What would they fight about? Who's richer?
1: Oh,
2: here's love story. 2FM.

0: We might all remember my name here. It's 2FM. It's Helen and Benny here with you, and we have got a pair of tickets to go see a Frey Riding. So as part of Foreplay, we want to give those away when she comes to the 3 Olympia on the 7th of September. And for a chance to win, you've got to text us your song choice for Foreplay on 51552 or 087187 9200. We'll announce the winner just after 1pm. As always, RTE T's and C's apply. CRT.ie for all the details. So your suggestions that we want are makeup songs in a car or road trip after you've had a fight, right? Helen had Jerry Cinnamon Canter. I had Justin Bieber, Sorry. We had Love Story, Taylor Swift, a very, very good one.
1: Yeah, that was a great one.
0: That was an excellent one. Kira, on the way to West Cork, says, what about Superstylin'? Hello, Kira, good suggestion. Good suggestion, Kira. But I was thinking then about, what about a little bit of pop punk, Helen? So think about American Pie. Think about the actual movie, Road Trip, Euro Trip, Project A. You know these types of movies? Mm-hmm. If I was to go pop punk a little bit with it, what about... I want something else to get me through this. A little bit of Semi-Charmed Life.
1: I don't know about going anywhere kind of moody. I feel like that would, I don't know, that would just put me further into
0: song.
1: It. Well, yeah, true.
0: Same with the middle. It just takes some time, little girl. You're in a little hot to ride. Everything will be just fine. Everything will be all. Like, if you're in a car with someone, legally, you have to sing the lyrics to that song.
1: Do you know what? And it makes it all the funnier when you're being way too literal with it. When it's like we're both going to get

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1: They say love is priceless, but I love that it only costs me 44 cents a day to keep you happy. I'm a lucky woman.
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0: 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This is your 2FM weekend afternoons. We are still playing Foreplay. This is part of the show where you help us build the playlist. You give us suggestions of the songs. And in return, we have a pair of Frey Riding tickets to give to the best answer.
1: Yeah, so we got a text in from James in Thermonbarry on the way home to Trim from Ackle. Thermonbarry, I've been there. Is that the Roscommon? I'm thinking out loud here. Roscommon, Mayo, kind of border-ish?
0: Sure.
1: I spent a great day in Thermonbarry one day because it's along the river. Anyway, I'm thinking out loud. He was saying, what about a little bit of Wannabe, Spice Girls?
2: Yo!
1: That song was recently 30 years old.
2: Crazy.
1: Yeah, nicely done. Nicely done, James. Safe driving, my brother. Grace or Freya text in. Freya Tracy from Tip text in. What about Gracie Abrams? I love you. I'm sorry. Yeah, solid suggestion.
2: That's just the way life goes. I like to
0: now, that's doing too much for me.
1: Freya Gracie, they call her.
0: It's someone... If I was in Arizona and started playing this, I'd be like, come on, bro.
1: Do you know what that is? That's a song where you're driving along and the tears are just running down your cheeks. Do you know what I mean?
2: That's just the way.
1: You're not saying anything, there's just tears.
0: Are you okay? Seriously? Are you all right?
1: What's wrong? Do you not think that song gives that energy, no?
0: I guess so, you know, but like...
1: And you're just like...
0: We got a text in from Cheryl. Harry Styles, adore you. Ah, that's cute.
2: I'll still fight for you. Just let me adore you.
1: Yeah, nicely done. Nicely done, Cheryl. Johnny, who's travelling from Tip to Lismore Castle in Waterford and then on to Wexford. Wexford's seriously popping off today.
0: Where was that Wexford invite?
1: Is there something happening in Wexford?
0: There's a big fat barbecue with his mates happening this evening.
1: Oh, yeah, sorry, he does say that. What's the crack, Johnny? Are we invited to that or what part?
0: Love a burger.
1: I'd love to be at a barbecue this evening. Love it. Johnny, let us know. We can head there. But anyway, he's on his way to Lismore Castle, Waterford, then on to Wexford for a barbecue with my friends this evening. Loads of time for arguments, he says. But his suggestion was Calvin Harris, Feel So Close. And you know what?
3: I feel so close to you right now.
1: You got it, Johnny.

0: Teddy Swims, Mr. Know-It-All on 2FM. Your 2FM weekend afternoons. We are playing Foreplay. What is going on, Benny?
1: Yeah, so we got a text in from Shane. He said, okay, if it's an argument with the Mrs. Barbie girl, that was good. That's we've had that in, that's good. But he said, if it's one of the lads and they're driving around, what about the jumbo breakfast roll? Now, you could say what you like about that song, but if you're angry in a car and that comes on, you're not staying angry.
0: I would stop, drop and roll out of the car.
1: You jumbo breakfast roll out of the car.
0: Yeah. That would wind me up to no end.
1: Really?
0: Oh, yes. Are you joking?
1: That would make you angry, like?
0: I would be fuming.
1: Okay, what about a little bit of, could I interest you in this? Who let the dogs
0: out? No, because it's pointed.
1: That's not pointed. That's not pointed. Did you think I played that for you?
0: No, but if I was just fighting with my bloke and he played Who Let the Dogs Out. Come on, like.
1: Or have you got your feet out?
0: I just... No.
1: A little bit of Madonna.

0: Or, hang on. Just came to say hello. Come on, your shoulder
1: yeah,
0: bopping
1: that's
0: to that.
1: All right, yeah.
0: You're in a better mood with that. But if a relationship is really breaking down and you just keep arguing, you're in the car and you cannot stop arguing.
1: Now this?
0: Yeah.
1: We're pulling over to the side of the road and have a little mooch.
0: Pull over the car quick. Get into the back seat.
1: Hey!

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3: RTE News at 1 o'clock with Peter Ferris. The United States of America is set to celebrate its big birthday as it marks the 250th anniversary of the signing of the Declaration of Independence. The 4th of July is coinciding with a dangerous heat wave across large parts of the US, forcing the cancellation or postponement of parades, concerts and fireworks. Here's Fergal Gallagher.
4: The largest fireworks display in US history is planned in Washington, D.C. later. But President Trump was at Mount Rushmore overnight. In front of the enormous stone faces of former presidents, he attacked his political opponents, calling them godless and evil communists. He claimed America was facing a communist threat greater than Pearl Harbor or 9/11. Ahead of November's midterm elections, Mr. Trump pushed a line of attack that the White House has started to aim at a newly insurgent progressive wing of the Democratic Party, led by the likes of New York House Representative Alexandria Ocasio-Cortez and Mayor Zohran Mamdani. President Trump will hold a celebratory rally in Washington this evening, where more divisive language can be expected.
3: Ukraine has carried out a long-range drone attack on Russia's second city, St. Petersburg, striking oil infrastructure and military targets, including a naval base. Russia said it shot down dozens of drones over the city overnight. President Zelensky said the aim of the Ukrainian action was to stop Russian oil money from funding the war against his country. Meanwhile, the Ukrainian military has denied Moscow's claim that Russian forces had captured a strategic town in occupied eastern Ukraine. Pope Leo has used a visit to the Italian island of Lampedusa to urge European leaders to do more to help desperate migrants risking dangerous Mediterranean crossings. On the anniversary of American independence, the first US pope called on the world to become more human and to help those fleeing war or poverty. Those who died at sea trying to reach Europe are victims both of decisions that were made and decisions that were not made, the Pope said. So far this year, there's been more than 7,000 migrant arrivals on the island, which is Italy's most southerly point.
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3: Often cloudy but largely dry today. The best sunshine will be in the east and the south. Patchy light rain, drizzle and mist in Connacht and Ulster. Temperatures from 15 to 23 degrees.
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5: It's full time in Sydney in the game between Ireland and Australia in the Nations Championship. A late try from Thomas Clarkson, converted by Sam Prendergast, has seen Ireland win by 33 points to 31. Will Jordan score twice to help New Zealand beat France in a 9-game thriller in Christchurch? It finished up there 34 points to 32 for New Zealand in that one. Patrick Harrington just 2 shots off the lead at the US Senior Open Championship in Ohio. He carded a second on 67. He'll start today at 4 under par. George McNeil leads there at 6 under. Anna Foster is tied third at 4 under at the Houlencourt Women's Open in Belgium. And the lead is at 9 under par. The first of this year's All-Ireland hurling semi-finals taking place at Croke Park today. It's Cork against Galway at 3:30. Both sides looking to advance to the final on the 19th of July. And the first of the Glen Dimplex Senior Camogie quarter-finals takes place in Croke Park. Kilkenny and Waterford are in action. That game is just underway. Some big games in the TG Cahill

0: Ladies Gaelic football, three of the four quarterfinals are decided today. Armagh and Kildare meet at the Athletic Grounds, that's at 1:45. Kerry and Meath in action at Austin Stack Park a little bit later on. Dublin and Cork in Parnell Park, that game is at 7:30. Stage one of this year's Tour de France is today. It's a 20-kilometre time trial around Barcelona. The first of the round of 16 games of the FIFA World Cup is taking place tonight. Canada against Morocco is at 6. France and Paraguay in action at 10 o'clock. Both games are live on RTE television and the RTE player. I'm Michael Corcoran. For more sport, download the RTE News app or log on at rte.ie.
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2: with Helen and Benny.
1: Yes, indeed. How are things? It's Helen and Benny here with you right up until 3 o'clock. If you're out and about today, whatever it is you're up to, 0871879200 or 51552. Still to come, we will be announcing our winner of our Freya Ridings tickets, a pair of them to go see her in the Three Olympia in September for our best suggestion of foreplay. And in a little while, we'll have a game of how low can you go. It's very busy here, Helen.
4: Oh, baby.
1: Let's kick things off with some Chaperone. This is Hot to Go. It's 2FM.

0: Trap Maroon, Hot to Go, kicking off this hour 2 FM, Helen and Benny. Or Benny and Helen, whichever way you like. I know Helen.
1: It's never been Benny and Helen.
0: She hates it when I say Benny and Helen.
1: It's Helen and Benny. One time they had a promo go through that had Benny and Helen, and oh, the way I stormed the office the next day. It's continuity error, guys.
0: A little bit of business to attend to, though, because we need to announce our winner of our Freya Ridings tickets. She is coming to Dublin's 3 Arena. No, sorry, 3 Olympia, I should say. I get them mixed
1: nice
0: up.
1: Nice intimate gig.
0: On the 7th of September. It's a beautiful venue, a beautiful voice, and it's going to be a very, very nice gig. So, if you managed to bag yourself a pair of those tickets, you are very lucky. The person who has managed to bag those tickets is Jonathan, ladies and gentlemen. So, Jonathan sent in a very strong suggestion for our game of foreplay, Helen. Do you want to hear it?
1: Please.
2: And lads, if you're having bad form, or a row, or just hitting the venga boy is not the business. Well, which is in good mood. Jonathan from Wexford. Thanks, lads. Jonathan. Sorry, Benny, I meant Jonathan from Wexico.
0: Jonathan, you are forgiven. Jonathan from Mexico for that suggestion. As we all know, nobody fights on the Venga bus. It's just not allowed.
1: Can't be done.
0: It is not permitted.
1: We
0: so,
1: like the bodies.
0: Jonathan and everyone else on their way to Mexico, turn this one up nice and loud because this is today's winner of foreplay. It's a song that's impossible to be in a bad mood. Anything for the Venga boys. He was right, isn't he? Helen, I know you know the words. You ready?
1: We make
0: ready? Here we go, it's 2FM.

0: It's Sienna Spyro, Material Lover. It's 2FM, Helen and Betty here with you. Now it's time for a little game, How Low Can You Go? So, basically, this is where the team outside have given us three clips. They're pitched way down low, and Helen and I have to detect what song it is. You have to say your name for it to be your guess, essentially, and then you got to give the artist and the song title. And once it's done, we will play one of the songs in full.
1: If you get it wrong, the other person gets a point. Now, I made an absolute show you last week.
0: Yeah, you did. In fact, I was actually on the phone to one of my friends during the week, and they were like, we were listening to you in the car doing, it was Guess the Lyric, and they were like, we were shouting the lyrics at the radio. I was really bad last week. Really bad.
1: What do you reckon?
0: Yeah,
1: we're going to claw it back.
0: Yeah, we'll try to pull it back. We'll try to pull it back. Okay, here we go. Our first clip on How Low is...

0: Betty. Rebecca Lane Friday.
1: No, Rebecca Black.
0: Rebecca Black Friday.
1: You'll get it though.
0: Oh!
1: No, no, that's his. That's his.
0: Yeah. Okay, sorry. No, what? Okay,
1: play
0: never
1: it.
0: Mind. Never mind. Sorry, yeah, yeah, yeah. Sorry.
2: It's Friday. Friday. Gotta get down on Friday. Everybody's looking forward to the weekend. Weekend Friday.
0: Right, Rebecca Black Friday. Okay, your second clip.
1: That was good, to be fair.
0: Thanks very much. Your second clip today is.
1: Helen, Dracula, Jenny, and the other fellas. Kevin, what's their blatant band's name? Town Pally. My friends are saying, shut up, Jenny,
0: just get in the car. I just wanna be right. Well done. Nice
1: one for one, baby.
0: One for one. Here we go. The decider, your final clip today is. I will stand by you. Benny.
1: Helen,
0: I will stand.
1: Helen, Enrique Iglesias' hero. You can't be playing that game.

0: so good.
1: Do you want to know a fun fact about this song? I know a couple who, when they were in school, they kind of broke up for like, you know, like a week or whatever. And he rang her and left a voicemail of that song.
0: Nice.
1: But if you're listening, I'm so sorry, because they're not together anymore. But
0: really?
1: Yeah,
0: and that would work on me.
1: And every time I see him, I think of it. I actually met him at a wedding recently, and all I could think of was that. I'm so sorry if either.

0: viewer listening, but I just had to tell that story. And you know who you are.
1: We're going to trigger you even further.
0: Yeah, because I want to play the full thing. Hella, well done. You've won today.
1: Thank you.
0: 2-1 to Hella. It's the best I can hope for.
2: Would you dance?

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And would you save my soul tonight?

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Oh yeah, I'm in too deep. Have I lost my mind?

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0: Swedish House Mafia, Don't You Worry Child on 2FM. Now, a thing that I kind of rib Benny for a lot on the show is that, do you know, like people always say, like, wait, how do you know someone's a vegan? They'll tell you. Mm-hmm. How do you know Benny Bracken used to live in America? If you've had more than one conversation with the chap. And it is,
1: by the way, this is so unprovoked. Where are you going with this?
0: It's just that it's the 4th of July. I'm surprised you haven't mentioned it.
1: Oh, yes. Happy Independence Day to those who celebrate.
0: Were you in America for the 4th of July?
1: I was, yeah. I have lived there for 4th of July. It's unbelievable. It's great. It's like Christmas and Halloween and New Year's all blended into one, but it's sunny and hot.
0: Compared to Paddy's Day.
1: Yeah, it'd be similar to Paddy's Day. Again, but it's hot. I know Paddy's Day can be sometimes hot, but it's proper roasting. Like, I was looking at all my friend's stories out there last night, and they're all, like, people will generally leave the city and they'll go up the coast or down the coast and they'll get a beach house somewhere or something.
0: Oh, that's cool. Is there any, like, mad traditions, like the way, like, you have a turkey at Christmas, or, like, is there anything fairly specific, or is it just a party, like?
1: The main one is fireworks.
0: Oh, yeah,
1: it's very fireworky.
0: I actually was in America on the 4th of July once.
1: Oh, really?
0: The only time I've been to America, we were in Florida.

0: But we didn't really do one.
1: It's a great thing to be there for. We should play Neo Miss Independent later, just for the day that's in it.
0: Okay, well, focus on the tunes you've chosen.
1: Yeah, yeah, yeah. Sorry. Speaking of tunes, it is time for Benny's Halfway House. So we have reached the halfway point of the show. Now, what I've done here, Helen, okay, hear me out for a second. I've kind of split it into two sections. First of all, we're going kind of throwback pop. And then a little bit later on, we're going old school dance classic.
0: Okay.
1: I need to land on how I want it to sound, but that's kind of what I'm thinking of right now. Okay. So
0: that's a good way of easing me into this halfway house.
1: Yeah. So all the Wicca Wicca is kind of coming later. Okay. Do you know what I mean? I'm talking about Dean Turnley, Fragma, Chicane with a classic, right? So those are all on the way for you. But then at the front end of this, we have a little bit of Sean DePaul. Okay. A little bit of Nicki Minaj.
0: Nice.
1: But we needed to start very, very strong. Popping bottles in the ice. A little bit of Far East movement to kick off the halfway house like a G6.

0: Sean Paul, Get Busy here on 2FM. You're in the middle of the halfway house. Benny here with you. That one is for Aoife. She's on the way to Cork to get the ferry to France. She says a big shout out to Nina and Matthew, Marie, Derry and Dermot. Are you bringing the horse with you? Does anyone get that joke?
1: No.
0: Who's bringing the horse to France?
1: Sorry, that was a disgust and silence we all
0: Does anyone like that joke? Who's bringing the horse to France? No? Never mind.
1: Oh, yeah. Oh, my God. I actually love that joke. I forgot. That's literally the funniest joke anyone's ever said. Sorry.
0: Do not patronise me, Helen.
1: Sorry.
0: We'll be back with a little bit of Chicane. A classic. Followed by some Dean Turley and Fragma. Oh, it's all on the way here.
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6: 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Need a quick breather? 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
0: Now, I said that halfway through the halfway house that we would throw it back to a little bit more classic dance, noughties, even cheekily 90s. Who else better to do that? Only Chicane. Helen, will we have some salt water?
1: Let's get nasty.
0: Here it is, 2FM.

0: Fragma. Talk is miracle. It's Benny's Halfway House here on 2FM. A little bit of Bob Sinclair on the way for you. Helen, we were talking about road trips earlier. I think he's the perfect soundtrack for a road trip. That man knows what it takes to give you an anthem driving down an open-top car on a coast road. Am I right?
1: So true. But where? Who is going to bring the horse back to front? That's the burning question.
0: I'm going to find this ad and I'm going to... You'll all see. If anyone has knows the ad I'm talking about, please text me 0871 879 200. I'm like, yes, Benny, we know what you're talking about. I need the support here. Here's a little bit of Kedema. Comes and goes. It's 2FM.

0: Kedema comes and goes on 2FM. A lot of support coming in the text line about the Kerry goal, lad. See, Helen, I told you. I appreciate you, by the way, everyone who's texting in. I can see them. For Dara and the lads drawing silage in Rarecross and County Tip. Now, I had planned on a little bit of Bob Sinclair, right? That was the plan. However, when there's boys drawing silage, you have to give them what they want, Helen. Those are the boys working hard. And you know what? Now, I decided to sub out Bob and put in a little bit of York. So the lads are... Have you ever drawn silage, Helen, actually?
1: No, but I would happily join them.
0: Okay, lads, if there's an invite there for Helen, if there's a spare seat in that tractor, she would love to go down and have a look. If I don't know if the invite's there, but let us know if it is. Darren, all the boys, drawing silage, very busy. Here it is. It's 2FM.

0: It's York on the beach on 2FM. Wrapping up the halfway house. Little awkward because still no invite from Dara and the lads who are down Rare Cross and Tip doing silage. Helen wants to go down and have a look, and we did put out the call, but they didn't get back in touch, so this is a little bit awkward. But this is my 0871879200. If you're doing silage anywhere and you'd like myself and Helen to come and join you. On the way, we will have our game of Guess the Lyric. I am in the hot seat today guessing Helen's lyrics. I hope she's been good to me. It is all on the way right after these.
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6: RTE News at 2 o'clock with Peter Ferris. The United States of America is set to celebrate its big birthday as it marks the 250th anniversary of the signing of the Declaration of Independence. The 4th of July is coinciding with a dangerous heat wave across large parts of the US, forcing the cancellation or postponement of parades, concerts and fireworks. Here's Fergal Gallagher.
7: The largest fireworks display in US history is planned in Washington, D.C. later. But President Trump was at Mount Rushmore overnight. In front of the enormous stone faces of former presidents, he attacked his political opponents, calling them godless and evil communists. He claimed America was facing a communist threat greater than Pearl Harbor or 9/11. Ahead of November's midterm elections, Mr. Trump pushed a line of attack that the White House has started to aim at a newly insurgent progressive wing of the Democratic Party, led by the likes of New York House Representative Alexandria Ocasio-Cortez and Mayor Zohran Mamdani. President Trump will hold a celebratory rally in Washington this evening, where more divisive language can be expected.
6: A man is to appear in court charged with riot, attempted murder and two counts of arson, endangering life following recent disorder in Belfast. The 29-year-old man was arrested on Monday in connection with an incident in which a glider bus was set on fire and an arson attack on properties. Trouble broke out in some parts of Northern Ireland following a knife attack in Belfast early last month, with homes and vehicles attacked and people targeted based on their race. The man will appear before Belfast Magistrates Court on Tuesday. A minister has said the government will be engaging with Dublin City Council to decide how to appropriately welcome Cape Verde's Dublin-born player Roberto Lopez home from the World Cup. The Minister of State for Sport, Charlie McConnellogue, said Lopez's performance in Cape Verde's 3-2 loss to Argentina last night was phenomenal. And I'm sorry, we can't bring you that clip. We'll move on to the weather.
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6: Often cloudy, but largely dry. The best sunshine will be in the east and the south. Patchy light rain, drizzle and mist in Connacht and Ulster. Temperatures from 15 to 23 degrees.
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8: A late try from Thomas Clarkson converted by Sam Prendergast. So Ireland beat Australia in Sydney, 33 points to 31, the final score in that game. Ireland edging out Australia by 5-4. 6 wins in a row for Ireland over the Wallabies there. Will Jordan score twice to help New Zealand beat France in a 9-try game in Christchurch? 34-32 the full time there on that one. Padraig Harrington, 2 shots off the lead at the US Senior Open Championship in Ohio. He carded his second on 67, 4 under. He will start from later on. George McNeil leads there at 6 under par. Kimi Antonelli beat Lewis Hamilton to win the British Grand Prix sprint race for Mercedes. Lando Norris finished in 3rd place. F1 qualifying starts at 4 o'clock. The first of this year's All-Ireland Hurling semi-finals take a place at Croke Park today. Cork in action against Galway at 3:30. Both sides looking to advance to the final of the competition on the 19th of July. The first of the Glendinplex Senior Camogie quarter-finals take a place at Croke Park at the moment. Kilkenny leading Waterford by 10 points to 9. Some big games in the TG Carr Ladies Gaelic Football in the first of the quarter-finals. There are Armagh and Kildare in action at the Athletic Grounds. It is Kildare leading by 2 points to 1 in a low-scoring match there. The first of the round of 16 games at the FIFA World Cup taking place tonight. Canada-Morocco is at 6 o'clock. France and Paraguay in action at 10. Both games are live on RTE television. I'm Michael Corcoran. For more sport, download the RTE News app or log on at rte.ie.

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1: With Helen and Benny.
2: Yes, indeed. How are things? Helen and Benny here with you. We've got our game of Guess the Lyric on the way. Helen, have you been good to me?
3: Yes, I actually have a little trick up my sleeve for today's Guess the Lyric, but you'll find out.
2: Because last week was abysmal by me. I'm the first to admit
3: that. Listen, I'm trying to jump through all these different hoops that you're giving me every week, so...
2: Well, I'll just make it easier in general. That's the only hoop I ask.
3: A, B, C, D.
2: E, F, U. Harry Styles on the way. We hear some KC1's greatest to kick off this hour. This is Dry Spell. It's 2FM.

Casey Musgrave's Dry Spell here on 2FM. Helen and Benny with you. On the way a little bit later on, we will have our track of the week, and we'll be joined by Emma and Graham live in studio as well to find out what's coming up on their show. But after we take some Eminem and Lord, guess the lyrics on the way. Here's some Houdini. It's 2FM.

0: It's Lord Royals on 2FM. Helen, do you want to hear something awkward?
1: Go on.
0: You know how we put out the call for, ideally, Dara and the lads in Tip, but anyone to bring us to their farm to do, for you to do silage?
1: Oh, yeah.
0: Not one response. No invites at all.
1: No barbecues or anything?
0: No barbecue. Nothing.
1: Girls, come
0: not
1: on.
0: Not one farmer out there has offered to put you in the passenger seat of their tractor.
1: Well, that's not true.
0: Why?
1: That's not true.
0: Did you get a private DM?
1: Listen, up there in the country, they're begging for me to come in their tractor.
0: Well, not on the 2FM text line, they're not. Right, it's time for a game of Guess the Lyrics. So basically, Helen has three songs here. She's got three clips for me. Once the clip finishes, I must say the next lyric in that song. Okay? Last week, very bad. Okay? But I hope she's gone a bit easier.
1: Every week, not great.
0: No, I'm really bad at this game.
1: But, so I took all that into consideration today and we'll give it a bash.
0: Okay, here we go. My first one today, Helen, let's have your first clip, please. I don't want to die for them to miss me. I don't know.
1: You do know it. You do know it. I don't want to die for them to miss me.
0: God's plan. I don't.
1: Play it. I don't wanna
0: die for them to miss me. By the way, sorry, I wanna play the reveal actually, sorry. I don't wanna die for them to miss me. Yes, I see the things that they wishing on me. See, I did know that, like.
1: You did know it. I know you know it.
0: I know I do. I played that in my car 2 days ago.
1: Really?
0: I was spitting rhymes, like.
1: Right, do the next one.
0: Right. My bad habits lead to late nights and then alone. Conversations in the late night.
1: Lock in.
0: Late nights, spinning alone. Conversations into late nights. Something on my own. Am I close?
1: Close. My bad habits lead to late
0: nights, spinning alone. Conversations with a stranger. I barely know. I knew it.
1: Well, did that come up when you're playing in the car as well?
0: No.
1: Because it's all out your driving playlist, you know that?
0: Oh, is it?
1: Yeah.
0: Is it actually? Did you look at my driving playlist?
1: Because Benny has been crying every week, I don't know any of these songs. And I was like, right, well, I'm going to get songs that I know for a fact you listen to.
0: Did you look up my driving playlist and then put it from that? Oh, brilliant. As soon as I heard that clip started, I was a conversation with a stranger I barely know.
1: Right, lock in now. This one's the easiest of all.
0: Very creative, Helen. Very well done. All right, here we go. I'm so Julia. I'm so
1: Julia. It's great diversity in your driving playlist.
0: Did you enjoy me having a snoop in there?
1: Do you know,
0: I feel a bit like someone's looking in my window. Like, I feel a bit like, oh. Like.
1: No, I know. I felt a bit wrong myself, but it was quite sweet that public. You even had one. But it's like, driving.
0: I can't believe. When did you do that?
1: Tuesday when I was in. I was like, what will I do? And I had a little quick look and I was like, I'm going to pick them straight from his playlist.
0: I can't believe you did that. Okay. Well done, Helen. That was very creative.
1: You did great. I'm like, in fairness, you got.
0: That was better.
1: Yeah. You got a solid one. You got a. No. We have to be strict on this now. Come on.
0: Right. Well, then if we play.
1: Even a solid one for your standards is pretty good.
0: Right. So we played the only one I did get in full.
1: Have to.
0: Right. Okay. Here it is.
1: This is a shout out to the Love Island Queen.
0: Yeah. Julia.
1: Paul Mahone.
0: Here's Charlie XCX 2FM.

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0: It's Ciarán Éireannach and Sin from Abbey Coulibaly. 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
0: So, what have you got for us, Helen Goggie?
2: Yes, it is now time for our track of the week. This is where we pick a song from an Irish artist that we want to highlight. And I am so delighted that this has aligned. There is a new one from Khaki Kid. Now, Khaki Kid is going to be playing his biggest hometown headline show to date in the Tree Olympia in November.
0: And he knows how to put on a show.
2: Sure.
0: So basically, I've seen him twice. Once I saw him when he did the press day for us at EP. It was him and Femi on stage. But the next time I saw him was at Forbidden Fruit. And it was early on, early-ish, like in the day. But the people knew. Like, it was the kind of thing, if you know a Khaki Kid. Big crowd landed in nice and early for him. And he absolutely lit the place up. And of course, finished with that Kelly Clarkson cover.
2: Yeah. Of course. He's fabulous.
0: He's
2: great out.
0: He's a geezer as well. He's just a cool guy. You know what I mean?
2: And hot.
0: And hot, yeah, he's hot stuff.
2: He's hottie kid.
0: Yeah, he's hot, yeah.
2: sorry, but he is. So this is a brand new one from Khaki Kid. This is Easy Does It, our track of the week on 2FM.

0: It's Morgana, Sidekick here on 2FM. It's your weekend afternoons. Helen and Benny here with you. Pretty soon we'll be checking in with the drive crew who will be hot in the hot seat from 3 o'clock onwards. But Helen, earlier on, I had teased some Bob Sinclair and then the lads texted in looking for a little bit of York on the beach. So
1: we had to throw it to the side.
0: We did. We had to. And I feel bad about it. And the texters, the people of Ireland, Weinster and Heron, weren't that happy about it.
1: You can't tease a Bob Sinclair gym.
0: I know, I shouldn't have done that, but time to make up for it. I wouldn't leave you hanging like that. If I said I was going to play it, I'm going to play it. Simple as that. A little bit later than expected, but here it is. This is Bob Sinclair. It's Love Generation. Turn this one up. It's 2FM.

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0: Jazzy Chris Lorenzo, Invisible here on 2FM. Helen plus Benny plus Graham plus Emma. What's the crack? How are you?
1: Hello.
0: How are you getting on, lads?
2: We're well.
0: Yeah. What's the story?
2: I like that you played 360 by Charlie XCX about 20 minutes ago.
0: Did you hear what she did?
2: Who did?
0: So basically, we have a game called Guess the Lyrics where we give each other lyrics and we have to finish them. The other person has to finish
1: that game,
0: them, right?
1: By the way.
0: She, during the week, found my, which is hard to find.
2: Charlie XCX or Helen?
0: Helen.
1: Oh.
0: Found my driving playlist on Spotify. Songs that I listen to when I drive and pulled songs from that for the game. So I recognised all the songs and I said to her after the first one, I was like, I was only listening to that in my car the other day driving around. And Helen was like, I know.
1: Because
0: they're all from your driving playlist.
2: The issue with that is the explicit version has a curse word like every two lines. So yeah. How did you finish the lyrics?
3: We just went, well, I'm everywhere.
2: Safe. Oh, yeah.
0: You gave me a mini heart attack there, Graham. I was like, wait, did we play the explicit?
3: Finish it, Graham. I'm everywhere.
2: No, I'm not. No, that's Benny's game.
0: I'm everywhere. I'm so much.
2: Yeah.
0: I know you're a Charlie fan. What's coming up on the show?
3: Whatever. Right, fine. But when you ask us a question, let's keep that energy, right? Because when he asks questions a couple of minutes time, we're not participating.
1: Oh, I'm...
0: Emma, will you come on? Me and you got to stay calm here.
1: I'm like, I don't know what I've walked into. I might go home.
0: It's a hostile energy in here.
1: It is. And like, I thought we were all pals.
3: I created it. I don't know why I did.
0: I was just going to say, usually when Helen's in a room, that is the energy. What can we expect from 3 to 6?
1: So today we have some of the cast members from Elle coming on the show. So do you know what Elle is?
0: No, sorry.
1: So it's a new Prime series that launched on Friday and it's the prequel to Legally Blonde.
3: Oh, I heard about this.
1: Elle when she's like in high school.
0: So Reese Witherspoon's involved, isn't she?
1: Yeah, so it's her company who made it and then she's an executive producer on it. And she kind of like acted as like a mentor for Lexi who plays Elle.
0: And for part of the junket, she's wearing her old clothes and stuff, isn't she? She's wearing Elle's original clothes.
1: She wore them to the red carpet.
0: Yes. Okay, nice.
1: Yeah. So that's interviews.
2: And we're talking about songs that are named after celebrities or bands, famous people in general.
3: Nope. Can't think of any.
0: Moves
3: sorry.
0: Like Jagger. Ah, no.
2: Well, you can WhatsApp 087-187-9200. If you have any songs that are named after a celebrity or a band, Helen doesn't have any.
3: They're escaping your mind too.
0: No, Moves Like Jagger comes to mind, but
2: yes,
0: also
2: correct.
0: What's that Rihanna song? Was it 5 Seconds of Summer or one of those kind of punky bands had a song about Rihanna? No, am I right? Am I wrong?
2: Moves Maybe like you're right.
0: Walks Like Rihanna. She's got that Riri Dat something.
3: And Kalani.
0: Get me there. No.
2: We will confirm this after 3 o'clock.
0: Okay. Thank you. Team outside, do you know what I'm talking about? There's a song, Rihanna, in the song title. Let's Google that. Okay. So that's all on the way after 3 o'clock. And guys, thank you very much.
1: Thank you.
0: Bye.

0: It's just the way you are here on 2FM. It's Helen and Benny here with you. I just got a text in. Well, Benny, what's the crack? Are you heading down to Middletown Malbay this weekend for the Willie Clancy Festival? We'd love to see you. I don't know is the answer. I actually have a bunch of friends going down tomorrow, and I have another bunch of friends going down Monday, and I've been offered a lift, and I'm toying with the idea. Helen, have you ever been to Willie Week?
1: No, I haven't. Not as you know it, anyway.
0: Willie Week is basically the Willie Clancy Music Festival takes place.
1: No,
0: it takes place in County Clare, and it's starting off this weekend. Runs till next weekend. It's good crack. Have you ever been to the Fla?
1: No, actually. I'm such a dud.
0: Yeah, you're such a dub, actually, yes. I think. It's a very dumb thing to not have been to. It's akin to the Fla. It's like a kind of smaller, slightly wilder version. So to whoever texts in that message, I don't know, I might be, my arm could be twisted.
1: I could want to go. Week.
0: Yeah, no, it's
1: good. But you're saying Willie Week pops off.
0: No, it does. Willie Week is crazy. It really does go off. And I know a load of my friends. Some of my friends are already down there. They've been down in the camper and they're set up camp. So I might. I'll see. So, yeah. If you see me around, make sure you say hello, but I don't know if I'll be there or not. Latimer, Droglish and Kyo, we've time to squeeze one more in, and I want to finish the show with a little bit of Barry Can't Swim. This one's been on repeat for me lately. I just love it. Kicked off festival season nicely as well. Big fan of Barry Can't Swim. This is Return to Vibo's 2FM.

0: It's Barry Can't Swim, return to Vibo here on 2FM. That is all that Helen and I have time for. We got to get out of here to let Emma and Graham into the hot seat. Helen, any plans for the evening?
1: I'm not looking forward to going home because I've been threatening to clean my room for weeks. I remember I told you not so long ago my sister moved France.
0: Yes.
1: So I've also filled her room with my shite.
0: Right, okay.
1: So I'm not looking forward to it.
0: You've a big job on.
1: It's a big old job. Come here, have you done this? I seen someone doing this the other day. Do you air out your bed? As in, like, you take the duvet off your bed.
0: No, are you supposed to?
1: Apparently.
0: Take the duvet off my bed and do what with it?
1: You just, like, hang it up so that your actual bed airs out.
0: No, I don't. I've never done that. Is that something? Is that because you fart a lot in bed, though, in fairness? You probably need to
1: How
0: do
1: would
0: that.
1: You know?
0: I'm going to visit my friend who's minding a dog belonging to our other friend. So, basically, one of my mates said she would dog sit this weekend, but the dog is 17 years of age, right?
1: Ah, God.
0: He is decrepit, right? He is he's flirting with death, right? And has been for the last 5 years. He also doesn't have a bottom jaw, so his tongue just hangs out, and he's lost most of his hair. But his name is Baz. So I'm going to go visit Baz because it could be the last time. It could be.
1: My friend had a dog like that, and I used to call it a slipper with a pulse.
0: Other than that, the plan is to go home and do absolutely nothing. Anyway, we'll be back from 12 o'clock tomorrow, the same time, same place. Emma and Graham are on the way. They're looking for those songs. By the way, I finally found out what it was. It was The Wanted, Walks Like Rihanna. That's the song I was trying to think of. Graham Smith, if you can hear me, that's the song. A big thank you to producer William and our BCO Adam O'Dea for working hard on the show today. We'll chat to you from 12 tomorrow. Be safe. Goodbye.
1: Thanks
0: good
1: for
0: luck.
1: Listening.
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9: RTE News at 3 o'clock with Peter Ferris. Russia has vowed to respond to a long-range Ukrainian drone attack on its second city, St. Petersburg, that struck oil infrastructure and military targets, including a naval base. Moscow said it downed more than 500 air targets, mostly drones, but also 10 of Ukraine's Flamingo missiles in the overnight attack. President Volodymyr Zelensky posted footage online showing a huge fire and smoke following the strikes, the aim of which, he said, was to stop Russian oil money from funding the war against Ukraine. It follows a Russian strike on Kyiv this week that killed 30 people. The Russian Defense Ministry said the attempt to damage civilian targets inside Russia would not go unanswered. In Ukraine, at least five people were killed in a Russian bombing of the northern city of Sumy. Meanwhile, Ukraine contradicted a Russian claim that Moscow's forces had seized control of a strategic town in Ukraine's eastern Donbass region. A minister has said the government will be engaging with Dublin City Council to decide how to appropriately welcome Cape Verde's Dublin-born player Roberto Lopez home from the World Cup. The Minister of State for Sport, Charlie McConnellogue, said Lopez's performance in Cape Verde's 3-2 defeat to Argentina was phenomenal.
10: Just to him and his family and his community in Crumlin, what a wonderful, wonderful, wonderful moment for their community and for our country. He is phenomenal in relation to how he has represented Ireland through playing for the country of his father. Pico, when he captained Shamrock Rovers last year to the double, the league and cup double, I would say he thought that was going to be a highlight of his career. But certainly marking Messi last night as a League of Ireland player, first time not only at the World Cup, but at a knockout round of the World Cup.
9: The funeral has taken place of the former government minister David Andrews, who died this week aged 91. He served as a Fianna Fáil TD for 37 years until 2002. As Minister for Foreign Affairs, Mr Andrews was one of the four signatories to the 1998 Good Friday Agreement, along with Bertie Ahern, Tony Blair and the former Northern Ireland Secretary Mo Molum. Micheál Martin and the former president, Michael D. Higgins, were among the funeral mourners at St. John the Baptist Church in Black Rock in Dublin this morning.
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9: Often cloudy but largely dry, the best sunshine in the east and the south, patchy light rain, drizzle and mist in Connacht and Ulster, temperatures from 15 to 23 degrees.
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11: The first of the Glendimplex Senior Camogie quarterfinals has just finished at Croke Park. Kilkenny Waterford in action there. Kilkenny winning by 2 goals and 19 points to 1 goal and 19 points. The first of this year's All-Ireland Hurling semi-finals within Cork and Galway throws in at 3:30. Both sides looking to advance to the final on the 19th of July. In the quarterfinal of the TG Cahir Ladies Gaelic Football Championship, it is currently Armagh 3-7, Kildare 1 goal and 9 points. A light try from Thomas Clarkson converted by Sam Prendergast, so Ireland beat Australia in Sydney, 33 points to 31 the final score. Will Jordan score twice to help New Zealand beat France in a 9-try game in Christchurch, 34-32 the final score there. And Japan beat Italy by 27 points to 10. Kimi Antonelli beat Lewis Hamilton to win the British Grand Prix sprint race for Mercedes. Lando Norris finished in third. Formula 1 qualifying begins at 4 o'clock. The first of the round of 16 games of the FIFA World Cup taking place tonight. It's Canada, Morocco at 6, France and Paraguay in action at 10 o'clock. Both of those games are live on RTE television and the RTE player. And a big surprise in Wimbledon in the last few minutes, the 2022 champion Elena Rybakina has been beaten by Elise Martins in straight sets. I'm Michael Corker. For more sport, download the RTE News app or log on at rte.ie.
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12: 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I hope you're having a good one. Many thanks to Helen and Benny. As always, it is Emma and Graham with you for the next 3 hours.
1: Yes. 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

0: Doja Cat on 2FM for your Saturday. If you're traveling up and down the country for gigs, for matches, whatever you're doing today, you can get in touch on WhatsApp 087 187 9200.
1: Now, last night, it was a big night.
0: Mm-hmm.
1: Taylor Swift, Travis Kelce, they tied the knot. I found it very weird though. So they got married in Madison Square Garden. So they set up like apparently like a castle in Madison Square Gardens. I'm like, why did Taylor Swift not just rent a castle?
0: If you can get married anywhere in the world, why would you choose a basketball stadium? I don't get it.
1: Like, I'm not going to go up to the National Basketball Arena and have my wedding up there. No offense.
0: And you love basketball.
1: And I played basketball up there for many years. Do you know what I mean? Lovely venue, but not for my wedding. So, do you want the lowdown on what happened?
0: Please.
1: So, Adam Sandler officiated it. So, I'd say that was great crack.
0: Yeah.
1: Adam Sandler's a lot of fun. I love this one. So, the couple wore custom Dior haute couture. So, it was designed by Jonathan Anderson,
0: mm-hmm.
1: who was from Ireland. Taylor, she wore Christian Louboutin shoes, like many brides do. She also wore Cartier jewellery, so she was all glam. She didn't have a maid of honour. Instead, she had a man of honour. So, she had her brother Austin as her man of honour, which I think was really nice. Travis's brother Jason served as his best man.
0: Yeah.
1: They didn't have bridesmaids or groomsmen or anything like that. Apparently, they had around 1,000 guests. Like, imagine, 1,000 guests. Andrew Scott was there.
0: Like, well, rewind there. 1,000 guests?
1: Yeah, around 1,000 guests. So it could have been a little bit more.
0: So did they talk to every single one of those 1,000 guests? You know, like, after you get married and people come out and they're like, oh, congratulations, blah, blah, blah, blah. That would have taken about 3.5 hours.
1: I'd say what they probably would have done. This is what I'd imagine with that many people. Maybe if they had, you know, the round tables with like 10 or 12 people at it.
0: Yeah.
1: Maybe they popped to each table and just said, hey, how's everyone getting on? You know?
0: Hmm.
1: Or maybe it's not the done thing in America. Maybe we're a bit more polite.
0: That is true.
1: It's not the done thing. So Andrew Scott was there.
0: Yeah.
1: So that means we were kind of technically there because he's Irish. Ed Sheeran was there in like...
0: The worst suit I've ever seen in my life.
1: I don't know what he was thinking.
0: Come on, Ed.
1: Like, it was like bright blue. I don't know what he was thinking. Selena Gomez, Camila Cabello, Tom Hanks, Bradley Cooper, Hugh Grant was there. My friend Steven Spielberg was there.
0: Yeah.
1: Graham Norton was also there. So we were practically there. Because Graham Norton was there. Stevie Nicks reportedly performed at the wedding, and the venue was transformed into like a garden themed setting. So it apparently resembled Alice in Wonderland meets the Wizard of Oz.
0: Okay.
1: And she apparently walked down the aisle to an instrumental version of one of her own songs.
0: Like this?
1: But, yeah. We don't know which one yet though. Could have been this one.
0: Wildest Dreams. That is my is my guess.
1: Or Lover, I would think maybe.
0: Yeah.
1: So yeah, so that was the lowdown on the wedding. But it got me thinking. I was like, so many celebrities there. Okay, so many. So Graham, if you were at a wedding and you were sat in between two celebrities, who would you like it to be?
0: On my left.
1: Yeah.
0: Charlie XCX.
1: Of course.
0: She's gas. She's great crack. And you'll just have a fun time.
1: Yeah.
0: And she's really interesting. And on my right, Nick Cave.
1: Okay, I don't know why I asked you, because I could have answered this myself for you.
0: Because, again, he's gas.
1: Yeah.
0: Really interesting. Have so many stories. He's kind of, I would say, like, Charlie and him would both get on well as well.
1: Yeah.
0: So they'd be okay with kind of, like, having a little trio. I think it would be a good crack trio.
1: Or they might get on so well, they might leave you out.
0: Well, they can't leave me out.
1: Trees a crowd sometimes, Graham.
0: Because you know at a wedding when you like you pull your chair back and then these two are just talking. Yeah. And it's like, where do I go now?
1: Yeah, you need to be really careful with that one.
0: Okay, who are you choosing?
1: So on my right,
0: mm-hmm.
1: David Attenborough.
0: Oh my God, yeah.
1: Just could you imagine the chats? And you know I'm obsessed with animals, so I just feel like I could grill him the whole time. Obviously, I'd show him all the parrots I follow on Instagram and things like that. So we'd have a bit of crack, like talking about animals. So
0: David Attenborough is
1: so
0: a great one.
1: Yeah. And then for the one on my left... Don't judge me when I say this person's name. Gemma Collins. From The Only Way is Essex. Reality TV star, Celebrity Big Brother. Because I just think she would be gas. And you just wouldn't know what would come out of her mouth.
0: I just think putting Sir David and Gemma in the same...
1: I'm there acting as the buffer, okay? Hey, listen, Graham. These are my guests, okay? They would be golden together.

0: together, okay?
1: I want to change Nick Cave to Michael Palin. I actually think he would be gas.
0: Okay.
1: Okay.
0: What about you at home? Who would you like to have sitting to your left and to your right at a wedding? What celebrities do you think would be amazing? 087-187-9200.
1: Yeah, you could also have those two who climbed the Empire State Building during the week.
0: You could have them, yeah.
1: They might be good crack. I'd say Taylor was absolutely raging.

0: Cardi B with Bad Bunny, who was at Wimbledon on Monday, Emma.
1: Oh, Graham, I wish you made it to Wimbledon.
0: My favourite 2 weeks of the year, because Glastonbury is usually just before it.
1: Yeah.
0: And it's the best TV coverage of the year.
1: Have you been flat out watching?
0: Flat out watching.
1: Yeah.
0: Watching Bad Bunny, yeah.
1: Getting no work done.
0: Getting no work done. Anyway, weddings.
1: Yeah, so we were talking about Taylor Swift's wedding. So she married Travis Kelce last night in Madison Square Gardens in New York. She had 1,000 guests around that. We had the likes of Graham Norton there, Andrew Scott.
0: Well, I don't even know 1,000 people.
1: Ah, you do now. I'd say you could get a few. But I suppose, I feel like in that celebrity world, they're just like, I feel like a lot of those

0: people were invited. It was just to kind of, I think it was like strategic, you know?
1: Mm.
0: It's not because she actually really wanted them there. I'd say it was more of a business transaction.
1: That's a hot take, Emma Perry.
0: You know what I mean? Yeah, no, I'm not saying that about Graham and Andrew because they're sound. So they were invited because of that. But we've been asking you, if you had to choose two celebrities to sit to your right and your left at a wedding, who would you choose? And Stella texted in saying, on my right, Colin Farrell. Yep. On my left, Nicola Coughlan. Penelope from Bridgerton, she says that'd be a gas wedding with those two. I actually think they'd be good crack.
1: Does she want Nicola Coughlan in character as Penelope?
0: No, you'd have to take her as herself.
1: And would you have Colin Farrell from Foundbox?
0: Now, it's no secret that Olivia Rodrigo was a fan of The Cure, so she brought out Robert Smith at her headline Glastonbury set last year to sing Friday I'm in Love. I love that song. And Just Like Heaven. He is the first ever person to feature on an Olivia song as well. So it's called What's Wrong With Me from her new album. And of course, we have a song called The Cure on that new album as well, okay? So Graham has done a little bit of a, this is so funny, Alice in Wonderland to tie in with Taylor Swift's wedding last night because it was Alice in Wonderland team. So he's gone down the rabbit hole on songs that are named after celebrities or singers or bands. So if you have a song that you think of that's named after a famous person or an act, let us know on WhatsApp 087-187-9200. So your songs that are named after a famous person or an act. 087-187-9200. Now, Graham, what have we got?
1: We're going to kick off with one of the best, Gorillaz, Clint Eastwood.

0: So Damon Albarn of Blur and Jamie Hewlett, who was a designer for comics and graphic novels and stuff like that, they were living in a flat together and they're watching MTV and they were like, this is so bad. Why don't we create a cartoon band and for the crack? And they released Clint Eastwood. They didn't know whether it was going to do well or not. But the little melodica, harmonica, reminded them of Ennio Morricone's score in The Good, the Bad and the Ugly. So they were like, let's just name it Clint Eastwood.
1: Oh.
0: And then it peaked at number 4 in the UK singles chart. It is still massive today. And Gorillaz are headlining Electric Picnic.
1: Yes, I can't wait to see them. I didn't know that it was named for that reason. That's really cool.
0: Yeah. And then they had Dirty Harry on their second album, the name of another Clint Eastwood film. Next song is Weezer with Buddy Holly.

0: What a tune.
1: I actually completely forgot about that song. Hadn't existed. It's so good.
0: Yeah, Buddy Holly from Weezer. So it was ranked number 484 on the list of the 500 greatest songs of all time by Rolling Stone. And Rivers Cuomo was inspired to write Buddy Holly after an incident where his Weezer bandmates, they made fun of his friend from the Santa Monica College Choir. So he originally planned to exclude it from the album. He felt it was too cheesy and that it didn't really represent the sound that the band wanted to have.
1: Yeah.
0: But it was so good, they put it on there, and now it's one of the greatest songs of all time.
1: I love that. I was actually thinking, like, 484 on a list of 500, like, you're down the end. But when you think about the amount of songs that are there, it is actually pretty good.
0: Yeah.
1: Fair play to them.
0: Yeah. That is Buddy Holly from Weezer. So the next song, named after a celebrity, Adam Levine and the lads, they were in Malahide Castle last week. It is Moves Like Jagger.

0: So Adam Levine was talking about this song and he was like, there's no one that moves like Jagger. So you have like moves like Michael Jackson, moves like Prince, but that little shimmy that Mick Jagger does on stage, that's why they named it after him. They obviously had Christina Aguilera on this. Huge hit, and they played it last week in Dublin. One more for now.
1: Yeah, I often wonder, would Mick Jagger actually like that song?
0: I'm sure he said something about it.
1: Yeah.
0: Can we get a quote from Mick Jagger on whether he likes Maroon 5 or not, please? And in the meantime, we're going back to Taylor Swift and Tim McGraw.

0: So the story of Tim McGraw by Taylor Swift is the most Taylor thing ever.
1: Go on.
0: So she knew when her boyfriend was leaving for college that they were going to have to break up. So she wrote a pre-breakup song.
1: Oh my

0: God. Does this woman ever stop?
1: No.
0: But like, obviously you're cursing it. You're bound to break up then.
1: Yeah. It was about the things that would remind him of her, like specifically including their favourite artist, Tim McGraw, who they listen to all the time.
0: Yeah.
1: So it was actually the debut single by Taylor Swift released on June 19th in 2006. And Rolling Stone featured it on their list of the 100 greatest debut singles of all time.
0: Stop it.
1: So they are four songs all named after celebrities or bands. We want to know, do you have any favourite song that is named after a celebrity or a band? You can WhatsApp 087 187 9200.
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0: anything.
1: That is Georgia Smith. This is Emma and Graham on 2FM, and we are going to get back to celebrities that are the titles of songs in a few minutes' time. If you can think of any, you can WhatsApp 087-187-9200. But Emma, what is the wedding update?
2: Okay, so we've been asking you to let us know what celebrities you would like to sit either side of you at

0: So I was thinking, does Stella want her in character?
1: Yeah.
0: Jonathan has said this.
2: By the way, if Nicola Coughlin's at a wedding, she has to be Derry Girls Nicola Coughlin. Now she'd be some crack.
0: Yeah, I actually kind of agree.
1: Oh, I'd love that. I'd take any of the Derry Girls characters. Beside me, imagine the crack you'd have.
0: Put the full Derry Girls cast on one seat beside you.
1: Including like the granddad, you know, Tommy as the dad. I'd want the whole table.
0: The granddad is the best.
1: Imagine, oh my God, do you know what my dream would be actually?
0: What?
1: So if I were sat at a table with all of the Gavin and Stacey cast in character, oh my Christ.
0: It was only a matter of time until bloody Gavin and Stacey came up.

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0: the week this week on the show is from Misha and the Bear. It's called I Don't Care. I really like that one now. So we're going to play that on the show again tomorrow for you. But we have been talking about songs that are named after artists or acts. So we've been asking you about songs that have been named after celebrities. It's all off the back of Olivia Rodrigo naming a song The Cure on her new album, which is called What's Wrong With Me. So she named it after the band The Cure. And of course, she brought Robert Smith at her headline Glastonbury Big last year. He came out and sang Friday, I'm In Love and Just Like Heaven. And he was the first person to ever collaborate with her on a song as well. So we've been asking you, because she named her song The Cure, is there a song by a celebrity that is named after another celebrity?
1: Yes.
0: And Graham has been going through a few of them with us.
1: Yeah, been going through a few already. So we had Clint Eastwood from Gorillaz. We had Buddy Holly from Weezer. Moves Like Jagger. Tim McGraw by Taylor Swift. And Kieran actually came in and said, what about this one?
2: Barbra Streisand.

0: Barbra Streisand.
1: Barbra Streisand by Duck Sauce. So New York DJs A-Track and Armin van Helden, they got together and they were like, let's make cool disco-inspired house. So they had that Boney M sample and they're like, we need a little hook in the middle. And one of them just shouted Barbra Streisand and they're like, yeah, okay, let's use it. And then it got to number two in the Irish singles charts. They toured all over the world as Duck Sauce and it was made as a joke.
2: Well, you know, I'm gonna have to ban it on the show. I've told you before.
1: Why?
2: It triggers me because I told you when I did my first ever live radio show on a radio station that wasn't my college radio station, an actual radio station, the system crashed and that song played on repeat for an hour. I've told you this before. It triggers me. We're not playing it on the show.

0: up out of it.
1: Love that song.
0: Kim Carnes,
1: yeah.
0: Betty Davis Eyes. So this is written in 1974 by Donna Voice and Jackie DeShannon, two women who were inspired by the strength that Betty Davis represented for many women at the time. So Betty Davis was 73 when this song came out and became a hit, and she wrote letters to Kim Carnes and the other writers to thank them for making her a part of the modern time. And
1: her
0: grandson now looked up to her and was like, oh my god, you're actually cool, there's a song named after you.
1: Isn't that so nice for the family of those people? And like, when these people pass, like, imagine saying, oh, that song's about like my granny or my great granny or something like that. That's gorgeous.
0: I remember actually Robert Smith from The Cure, he was like, I was completely irrelevant to my nieces and nephews until I was in an episode of South Park. And then I was the coolest person ever. But then when they won the Grammy, they actually sent one of the plaques to Betty Davis.
1: Aww.
0: So she was able to hang it up.
1: That's gorgeous.
0: Yeah. Now, another song named after a celebrity is Mika's Grace Kelly.

0: Mika with Grace Kelly.
1: I love that song so much.
0: It was number one here in 2007. You couldn't get away from it.
1: It was huge. Straight away, I was like Club 92. Like, I was back there. You know a song that just brings you back to somewhere? I could see myself. I love it.
0: So back in the day when Mika had his... basically, the record label came to him and we were like, we want you to be like a Craig David kind of... We want that kind of sound, that kind of vibe. And he was like, that is not me.
1: Yeah.
0: So he wrote a song basically being like, I can pretend to be anyone you like, kind of taking the mick out of what they were trying to get him to
1: do. Interesting.
0: Which was Grace Kelly, and then it got to number one.
1: Why would you make somebody be someone they're not?
0: Yeah, I know.
1: Do you know what I mean? Why would you, like, they're so different.
0: So different. We got one in about Lana Del Rey, who has a song written about Margaret Qualley.

escape sometimes. Hosier with Jackie and Wilson, named after Jackie Wilson. Do you have any songs you can think of that are named after celebrities or bands or acts? You can WhatsApp in on 087 187 9200. In the meantime, here's Timbaland, Nelly Furtado and Justin Timberlake. 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
1: We have been talking about songs that are named after other celebrities. So Graham has been running through the list. This is all off the back of Olivia Rodrigo naming a song The Cure after the band The Cure on her new album. So Graham had talked about moves like Jagger by Maroon 5, Taylor Swift's debut single Tim McGraw, Grace Kelly by Mika, Duck Sauce by Barbra Streisand, Clint Eastwood, Gorillaz, Weezer, Buddy Holly,

0: That is Drew Barrymore from SZA. And basically, the reason why SZA wrote this song was because she thought that her upbringing and Drew Barrymore's film roles were quite similar, that she always played this outcast or oddball, and SZA was like, that's me. So she actually wrote her a really long dramatic letter saying like how all her movies and her characters shaped her, and then released this song.
1: Wow, I wonder how's did Drew Barrymore ever have SZA on her show then?
0: Yeah, actually, never even thought about that.
1: That'd be a lovely cat chat, wouldn't it?
0: Yeah. Adam sent in another song that is named after a celebrity, The Nuts with Angelina Jolie.

0: Should it not be Michael D rocking in the Auris?
1: It should be, yeah.
0: Yeah, but it's bop, isn't it?
1: Write them a letter there. What else have we got in here? JP from Fork Hill says, Jackie Chan by Post Malone and Tiesto.

0: Isabel and Loud says Uma Thurman by Fall Out Boy.
1: Another Taylor Swift one, Elizabeth Taylor.
0: And an Irish one. Stephanie says, picture this with Winona Ryder.
1: Oh, yeah.
0: Forgot about that song.
1: Producer Anita's favourite song of all time, apart from Anita Ward, Ring My Bell.

0: vibes, Emma.
1: June, yeah, it's given. I'm on a beach in Jamaica. That's Love what it. It's given, isn't it?
0: We'll catch you after four.
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6: RTE News at 4 o'clock with Peter Ferris. Russia has vowed to respond to a long-range Ukrainian drone attack on its second city, St. Petersburg, that struck oil infrastructure and military targets, including a naval base. Moscow said it downed more than 500 air targets, mostly drones, but also 10 of Ukraine's Flamingo missiles in the overnight attack. President Volodymyr Zelensky posted footage online showing a huge fire and smoke following the strikes, the aim of which, he said, was to stop Russian oil money from funding the war against Ukraine. It follows a Russian strike on Kyiv this week that killed 30 people. The Russian Defense Ministry said the attempt to damage civilian targets inside Russia would not go unanswered. In Ukraine, at least five

0: 5 people were killed in a Russian bombing of the northern city of Sumy. Meanwhile, Ukraine denied a Russian claim that Moscow's forces had seized control of a strategic town in Ukraine's eastern Donbas region. Pope Leo has urged Europe to do more to protect and integrate migrants, describing it as a momentous challenge. He was speaking during a visit to the Italian island of Lampedusa, which is a major point of arrival for migrants crossing the Mediterranean from Africa. The Pope said a mass and he called for a long-term strategic plan, saying Europe was capable of addressing the situation in a comprehensive manner. He prayed in a cemetery at the unmarked graves of shipwreck victims and also thanked the people of Lampedusa for showing solidarity with migrants. A minister has said the government will be engaging with Dublin City Council to decide how to appropriately welcome Cape Verde's Dublin-born player Roberto Lopez home from the World Cup. The Minister of State for Sport, Charlie McConnellogue, said Lopez's performance in Cape Verde's 3-2 defeat to Argentina stood out.
1: He is phenomenal in relation to how he has represented Ireland through playing for the country of his father. Marking Messi last night as a League of Ireland player, first time not only at the World Cup, but at a knockout round of the World Cup.
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0: Largely dry and best sunshine in the south and the east. Tonight will be cloudy with patchy light rain, drizzle and mist, mainly in the north and the west with fog on the hills. Lowest temperatures from 12 to 15 degrees.
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4: The first of this year's All-Ireland Hurling semi-finals taking place at Croke Park. Cork and Galway in action. Galway off to a flyer, but approaching half-time, it's Cork who lead there by 1-12 to a goal and 7 points. In the first of the Glen Dimplex Senior quarterfinals, Kilkenny beat Waterford 2-19 to a goal and 19 points. And in the quarterfinal of the TG Carr Gaelic Football Championship, we finished up Armagh 3-9, Kildare 1 goal and 12 points. Anna Foster is onto her back nine in the third round of the Hooligan Court Women's Open in Belgium. She's 4 under par after 12. The lead there is at 9 under. Couple of shocks today as the Australian Open champion of world number 2, Elena Rybakina, beaten in the women's singles in Wimbledon by Elise Mertens. And just in the last few minutes, the defending champion, Iga Swiatek, has been beaten by Alexander Ayala, 7-6, 6-2. A late try from Thomas Clarkson, converted by Sam Prendergast, saw Erna beat Australia in Sydney, 33 points to 31, the final score. Will Jordan score twice to help New Zealand beat France in a 9-try thriller in Christchurch, 34-32, the final score there for New Zealand. Italy were beaten by Japan. Japan winning 27 points to 10. Kimi Antonelli beat Lewis Hamilton to win the British Grand Prix sprint race for Mercedes. Lando Norris finished in third place there. F1 qualifying is just about to begin. The final, or the first of the round of 16 games of the FIFA World Cup taking place tonight. Canada against Morocco at 6 o'clock and Paraguay are in action at 10 o'clock. Both matches live on RT2 television. And the RTE player. I'm trying to scroll down to get the latest in the hurling. Cork 1-12, Galway a goal and 9 points. That's the current score there. I'm Michael Corkin. For more sport, download the RTE News app or log on at rte.ie.
5: Thank you very much, Michael. Now, I, myself and Graham gave you a task at the end of the last bulletin. We asked you if you could sit beside two celebrities at a wedding, to your left and to your right, who would you choose? And I know now it's been a tough hour for you trying to figure this out.
4: That's why,
5: because you'd love me and Graham there, obviously.
4: I just was mumbling all the way through the sport. I'm just in awe of the fact that you even included me in this. I'm sorry, to be fair about it. So thanks very much. Thanks very much for that.
5: Very welcome.
4: Trying to scroll and read at the same time. I put a lot of thought into this because it wasn't just the initial sitting down next to you. Hello, how are you? And I am.
5: Yeah.
4: I wanted to see what it'd be like after maybe a glass of champagne or two glasses of wine or. If you were called up to sing a song or that kind of thing. So it was I had to get and obviously I didn't want anybody dominating the table when I was sitting there.
6: You put a lot of work into
5: this. You don't need somebody stealing your sunshine.
4: Exactly. So speaking of stealing the sunshine, the first person I picked actually was Eva Longoria.
5: Okay.
4: Because I thought I was worth it.
5: Right? Okay, give him.
4: I liked her performances in Desperate Housewives many years ago, and I think she's a great sense of humour. I think we'd actually get on quite well together, the two of us.
5: I think there's a bit of crack in Eva Longoria.
4: Absolutely, 100%. Yeah. And then for the singing.
5: Easy on the eye too, of course.
4: Me, I am. Yeah, thanks. And then

0: for the singing, I just thought in case somebody had to come up to sing a song with me, obviously, to steal my thunder, I was going to pick Kylie Minogue, so I picked the two of them.
1: Okay.
2: That's a pretty good duo now.
1: Nice on the eye duo as well.
0: So like where your man Jason Donovan obviously has passed it at this stage now, I just went with the looks, my looks and, yeah, and vocal cords and her looks and vocal cords, and then Eva clapping onto us as she looks up at the two of us singing.
1: So would you be singing especially for you?
0: I probably would actually, I'm not sure if she'd be singing it to me though. That's the
1: anyone stealing his thunder, but he's going to steal
0: no,
1: Jason
0: I think
1: Donovan's.
0: I think that'd be and I went for again as I said I went for the whole thought process was you know, as the evening was unfolding, we had a fantastic conversation. I think, Adrian, I think there's a good mix between the three of us.
1: And I know Eva Longoria has dated some sportsmen. She's also best friends with Victoria Beckham, who is obviously married to Dave Beckham. So okay, you could talk sport with her, maybe.
0: Exactly, yeah. And just about her acting career and Kylie and her career and all of that stuff, you know. So
1: there we go, solid lineup. Thank you so much, Michael.
0: So sorry if you're disappointed with my choices there. Graham is looking at me.
2: I actually think they were the best choices.
1: I think they're good, yeah.
2: That we got them in.
1: Yeah.
2: WhatsApp your choices, 087-187-9200. Can you beat Michael Corcoran?
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1: Yes, welcome back to the show. Hour 2 here on 2FM's Weekend Drive with myself and Graham. We're here with you until 6 o'clock on this Saturday afternoon.
2: Want to say happy 4th of July from Keely Erin and Kira Kern from Waterford and Ella Jared from Tip, chilling on Long Beach, New York, listening in. It really is a party in the USA. Please play Miley's Party in the USA. We'll throw that in the hat for our last request for later on.
1: I love that they're celebrating Independence Day in New York and they're listening to us.
2: Mad, isn't it?
1: Yeah, thank you so much.
2: Now, can you get the riddle right? Pen and paper at the ready.
1: Well, I don't have a pen. I'll write it down on my laptop.
2: Okay, you ready, Emma?
1: Yeah.
2: What is yellow and fluffy that you serve but don't eat?
1: And fluffy that you serve and don't eat.
2: What is yellow and fluffy that you serve but don't eat? WhatsApp 087 187 9200 if you think you know the right answer.

0: featuring Bryn Christopher with Sweetest Release here on 2FM's Weekend Drive. We were talking in the last hour all about the wedding guests, the celebrity weddings, people you would like to sit beside. So if you're at a table with two celebrities, who would you choose to your left and to your right? This is all off the back of Taylor Swift having like so many celebrities at her wedding to Travis Kelce last night. So we got a text in from Dave. He says, dinner duo, Johnny Knoxville for a bit of crack and banter, and then Margot Robbie simply because she's hot. So I had thought about putting Margot Robbie into mine because Margot Robbie has a bit of crack in her as well.
1: Yeah.
0: I feel like you'd have fun with her.
1: I love the way Dave is just like, this is the reason.
0: He's simple.
1: That is it.
0: Yeah, that's it. Kath texted in saying, Alan Carr on one side because he's a bit of crack. Then the other side, Bono for a few songs.
1: Bono would be good to sit beside, I think.
0: Yeah.
1: And also, if you're feeling a bit like, I don't know, I think you could have good crack with him.
0: Yeah.
1: And he would talk.
0: Do you think so?
1: He'd keep talking.
0: I feel like he'd have some good stories to tell us.
1: He'd have amazing stories.
0: Wouldn't he? Yeah.
1: Also, Adam texted in and said, how could I forget we were talking about songs that are named after bands or celebrities? LCD Sound System, Daft Punk are playing at my house.
0: Oh, what a tune. I forgot about that one.
1: How did we forget about that? Anyway, what we didn't forget about was doing the riddle. So, your riddle for today, Emma, was, what is yellow and fluffy that you serve but don't eat? And drumroll, please.
0: Hit the Wimbledon music. It's a tennis ball.
1: Go on, Emma.
0: Yes.
1: Well done to Mick, to Siobhan, to Eilish in Rathgar, to Cunnell in Drogheda, aged 9. To Lorraine, to Julie Kavanagh in County Cavan, to Sandra, to Siobhan, to Aura, to Shelley, to Pa in Sun-Soaked Wexford, to Gillian, to Gavin Ryan in Limerick, to Mary in Tip, to Colm in Tip. This is like all of the people at Taylor Swift's wedding. To Larry Keegan, to Mitch Fradsham, to Stephen Shercock, to Gary, to Nina, to Jerry Mullally from Tip, to Power.
0: Not me.
1: To Dave, to Ellen McCabe, to Shane and Roscommon. I think that's it.
0: Oh my God, so many people got involved. Do you know the way when we were kids, this is like anytime Wimbledon was on, like all the kids on my street, we'd be out with the tennis rackets and we'd be flat out playing tennis.
1: On the road.
0: We'd become obsessed, yeah. Is that still a thing with young kids now?
1: I don't see any kids playing tennis on the road.
0: I haven't seen a tennis racket anywhere.
1: Come on.

0: on, lads.
1: Yeah, get your tennis rackets out. You're missing out all the fun.
0: And you
1: get on the bandwagon.
0: You get your dad to mow the lawn like four times so you can play a bit of tennis on a tiny patch of grass.
1: What a buzz. Kids don't know how to live these days.
0: They don't
1: know how to live.
0: Get the mower out and get the rackets out.

0: another with Talk To You. Now, Emma, tell us about Elle.
1: Oh my God. So very excited for this because I was a massive fan of Legally Blonde, as I know many people were. Have you ever watched Legally Blonde?
0: Yep. I had a sister who was 4 years older than me, so I saw Reese Witherspoon, I'd say 10, 15 times when I was a kid.
1: Yeah, it's like just one of those, I think it's one of those like iconic shows that everyone just loves. So Prime have launched a new series called Elle. So it launched on Friday, and the series takes place 6 years before the events of the first film. So it's Elle Woods in her high school days. So it's like her in high school trying to navigate the world. It's incredible. So she's played by Lexi Mindtree. June Diane Raphael plays her mom, and Tom Everett Scott plays her dad. So it's like, you remember in the film, you didn't really get to see much of her parents or anything like that. Like, so in this, it's like her parents are involved, her friends before she went to college and all that. It's absolutely brilliant. Like, honest to God, I've watched the first two episodes and I'm hooked already. So I sat down with Lexi Mindtree, Chandler Kinney and Gabrielle Pulciano, and I asked them about their first memory of watching Legally Blonde and what did it mean to them.
2: We grew up with it in a way that none of us can remember the first time. It's just something that's like always been in our lives. Yeah.
3: I feel like what's crazy about this movie is that if you go up to almost anyone and say, hey, have you seen Legally Blonde? The answer is probably yes.
4: Yeah.
3: Which is very uncommon nowadays because there's so much out there. And not only that, I feel like a lot of people have seen it multiple times. I myself, like just growing up, it's just something you can just turn on.
4: Yeah,
3: it's always a feel good. I know you watched it.
5: I watched it growing up with my mom. The film came out in 2001. I was born in 2000, so I truly do not remember life without it. And it's now just become a comfort movie of mine. Whenever I genuinely feel like a fish out of water, or the first time I moved out on my own and was living in my own place, I literally was just unpacking my suitcase and I was a little sad or, you know, uncomfortable. And I was like, I just need a feel-good comfort movie. And I turned on Legally Blonde, and not knowing that a couple years later I would be a part of this.

0: the series. And so, yeah, I think we're all feeling really, really grateful to be a part of it.
1: So I'm right now hearing from Lexi Mindtree, who was playing Elle Woods in the brand new series Elle, which is the prequel to Legally Blonde. Chandler Kinney, who plays Kimberly, who is like a mean girl at Elle's high school. And Gabrielle Pulciano, who befriends Elle. So Reese Witherspoon is involved in this. So the series was made through her company, Hello Sunshine. She acts as an executive producer on it as well. So I asked Lexi what it was like having the original Elle in her corner and what advice or guidance she offered her.
2: Well, you know, what I feel really lucky about is that she gave me a lot of grace to entrust with this character. So she really was letting me kind of take the reins because she saw something in me, perhaps before I even saw it in myself with this character. And but one piece of advice that she's always given me is just to take care of myself, because it's a marathon being on set. You know, out of the 5 months of shooting, I think I had 2 days off.
3: You did.
2: And I was shooting 15 hours a day, sometimes 4 a.m. wake up. One time there was a 3:30 a.m. wake up.
3: Oh,
2: and
3: my God.
2: I was like,
3: June,
2: I was like, they hate me.
3: They were like, June got a 3:45 wake up at pickup time, and she just responded, that's really early.
2: Yeah, and then stuff like, I remember our last day of shooting, I wrapped at 5 a.m. Like, I didn't get home until the sun was rising. So all that to say is that Reese was very much always checking in and making sure, am I, you know, drinking enough water? Am I getting enough sleep? Which was always no.
3: Yeah, and are you doing those things, Lexi?
2: I'm not doing those things, but it was really nice that she was checking in on that.
1: What a flex to have Reese Witherspoon checking in to make sure you're drinking enough water, you're hydrated.
4: So good.
1: Isn't it? But also, like, what I loved about that is it's like you hear the reality of, like, how tough it is to actually make a TV show.
4: Yeah.
1: You know, and the long days and stuff like that. So two other people who are starring in it are Jacob Moskowitz, who plays a guy called Miles, who's Elle's love interest in school, and Zach Lucker plays Dustin, who becomes her friend. So I spoke to the two of them, and this is set in the 90s, so it's set before Elle went to college. So I asked them, like, this is before any of these young actors were born. So I asked them, were there any 90s trends or references that they discovered while filming that surprised them, or just something that they found really cool about it?
5: I don't know if it's necessarily a trend. It wasn't something that I got to do on the show, but I feel like it happened a couple of times with other characters. But like, there's something just so satisfying about actually just hanging up a phone. You know, I really feel like we miss in the modern day.
6: Yeah.
5: But I'd like to return to it somewhere.
6: I'm gonna get a landline for my apartment.
5: Yeah.
6: It'll happen. I think I'd like to have one.
5: The thing is, the new landlines that you get, they're like these kind of like
6: they're
5: these cordless things, and again, it's still kind of hitting a button and trying to slam it down. It won't actually go into the holder thing,
6: yeah,
5: and fall over, and then the other person's still on the line, and that's awkward, you know.
6: 100%.
1: The landline, the good old landline. So that were some of the cast members of Elle, which is out on Prime now. And tomorrow we're going to be hearing from Tom Everett Scott, who plays Elle's dad in the show, Wyatt. And I actually have my own little connection to Tom Everett Scott, which we'll hear about on the show tomorrow too.
4: Big reveal tomorrow.
1: Big reveal. Stay tuned, guys. You don't want to miss this.
4: And stay tuned until in 5 minutes' time. We are playing Please Don't Stop the Music. We have tickets to a massive gig in Dublin with a hotel stay on the night of the gig as well. It's all coming up in a few.
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9: Let's greet the day by placing a piece of gum in your mouth. Now chew. You're standing in a vast desert. The air is minty. Chew. In the distance, the day arrives.
10: Hello.
9: Chew. 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You shake hands. Chew. The day has a strong grip. 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But yours is stronger. Extra gum. Chew good.
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0: It is time for Please Don't Stop the Music.
1: Yes, and our prize today is a pair of tickets to see The Script. They're going to be playing at the Tree Arena on October 30th. You'll also get a hotel stay on the night of the gig at the Clayton Hotel in Ballsbridge with breakfast included the next morning. So a piece of tranquility in the heart of Ballsbridge, Dublin 4. The Clayton Hotel is a perfect base for a city break just outside Dublin city centre. So to be in with the chance of winning this, we have exploded a song into the drums, the bass, the synths, the vocals, all the rest. And you have to guess what the song is as we put it back together bit by bit.
0: Yeah, so if you would like to see The Script at the Tree Arena with a hotel stay in the Clayton Hotel in Ballsbridge, all you need to do is work out what song we've exploded into pieces. So here are the drums. What song are these drums from? If you think you know what song those drums are from and you would like to go to see The Script and get your hotel stay on the night of the gig and get your breakfast the next morning, you can WhatsApp 0871879200.
1: Yes, and if you're like, oh, I'm on the fence, I don't really know, I'd say get it in anyway, because you just never know. You might get it right and you might win that fabulous prize. So get it in and stay with us as well, because we are going to be adding the bass in a few minutes' time to make it a little bit easier for you. So get your WhatsApps in 0871879200.

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0: They'll be headlining Electric Picnic later in the year. It is Fontaines DC with Favourite. And speaking of gigs, it is time to get back to Please Don't Stop the Music.
1: Yes, and our prize today is a pair of tickets to see The Script. They're going to be playing at the Three Arena in Dublin on October 30th. So if you win today, you'll get your tickets to The Script. You'll get two tickets and you'll also get a hotel stay on the night of the gig at the Clayton Hotel in Bulls Bridge, and you'll get your breakfast the next morning. So it's a deadly prize. So we want you to figure out what the song is and who it's by. So once you figure it out, you can WhatsApp us on 087 187 9200.
0: So a couple of minutes ago, we gave you the drums and asked you to guess what song these drums are from. If you're just joining us and you would like to go to see The Script with a hotel stay on the night of the gig and your breakfast sorted as well, WhatsApp your answer to 087 187 9200. What do we got, Emma?
1: We got in from Aura asking, is it Umbrella by Rihanna?
0: It is not. Melissa, what are we thinking?
2: I think the name of the song is Teenage Dirtbag. Bye.
0: I can see why you think it, but it's not it.
1: And we got in from Rachel, The Script, Falling to Pieces.
0: It is not that one. Roisin Dungarvan, what are we thinking?
3: I'm 99.9% sure that it is The Script, We Cry, because the drums sound very similar.
0: It is not We Cry.
1: No. Aisling says Teenage Dirtbag by Weedus.
0: Shona, is it This Love by Maroon 5? It is not.
1: May from Greystone's Good Life by One Republic? No. Lara thinks that as well.
0: Gavin has come in. Gavin in Limerick. World of Our Own by Westlife.
1: Last week we finally did it.
0: Last Sunday we finally had it on, Gavin, but it is not this week.
1: Julie, who's listening in Shercock, thinks that it might be Jessie J, All About the Money.
0: And Rachel Smith in Galway is asking, is it The Man Who Can't Be Moved? It is not. So we're going to add another layer. Here are the drums and the bass.

0: 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So 087 187 9200. 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
1: Get those guesses in. 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WhatsApp 087 187 9200.
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3: 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Do you know, there's a couple of other names as well that I've had
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3: 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Not bad. It isn't bad. And then the other one. Now, clear whatever thoughts you
1: okay,
3: have.
1: Okay, gone.
3: Diarrhea. 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An absolutely beautiful word. If you had even any future children, I would ask you to consider that.
1: Your next kid, I'm sure you'll have another one. Diarrhea mullet.
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0: We're getting back to our game, but please don't stop the music. But Emma, we got a lovely text in here from Kitty saying, thanks a million, I won on the show in Feb. Went to Pete Tong last night in Killarney. Best gig ever.
1: Oh, I love that. I'm glad you had such a great time. I'd love to see him live, actually. Now, we're playing our game of Please Don't Stop the Music. Our prize today is a pair of tickets to see the

0: Script. They're going to be playing at the Three Arena October 30th. So you'll get your concert tickets, two of them, to see the Script, and you'll also get an overnight stay for two people at the Clayton Hotel in Ballsbridge on the night of the gig, and you'll get your breakfast the next morning. So we're asking you to figure out what the song is. You can WhatsApp us on 087 187 9200.
1: Yeah, it's a whopper of a prize today. So a couple of minutes ago, we gave you the drums from a song. Then we added the bass. If you're just joining us and you know what song that is, WhatsApp 087 187 9200. What have we got, Emma?
0: We have got one in from Adam in Kildare. He says, "These Words" by Natasha Bedingfield.
1: That is not it. Orla, what are we thinking?
2: Is it The Man Who Can't Be Moved by The Script from Orla and Longford?
1: It is not.
0: No, Chloe thinks it might be The Script, We Cry. It's not.
1: Steph, what are we thinking?
3: Hi guys, is it Falling to Pieces by The Script? So Steph in Bettystown.
1: No.
0: No, and we got one in from Miranda, Summer Girl. Don't know that one, but no.
1: Roisin, what are we thinking?
4: I am 100% sure it is The Man Who Can't Be Moved by The Script. When you added that extra there, it couldn't be any other song, so I'm going to give it a go. I get extra points for playing it on the Tin Whistle?
0: Oh my God.
1: Sorry, what?
0: That was amazing.
1: Fair play to you, Roisin.
0: That was amazing.
1: It's the wrong answer.
0: Oh, I'm raging for you.
1: Keep sending in your guesses and keep playing them, please.
0: That is so good. Gavin texted in wanting to know, was it Coda Line with Brother? It's not. I can hear why you think that, though.
1: Pauline also asking, is The Man Who Can't Be Moved? Emma is asking, is it Maroon 5, She Will Be Loved? It is not.
0: Chloe, We Cry by The Script.
1: Hall of Fame by The Script from Katie and Kildare.
0: No. Karen and Greystone's Paramore, Ain't It Fun? Nope.
1: Eva asking, is it World of Our Own by Westlife? It is not.
0: Kylie wants to know, is it Falling to Pieces, The Script? I wonder if that's Kylie Minogue texting in after Michael saying he'd like her as a guest at the wedding.
1: Maybe it is, yeah. So, we are going to add another layer to the song, the final layer. Here are the guitars, the piano, the drums and the bass. What song are they from?

0: answers in now, because this is your last chance to win on WhatsApp 087-187-9200. You could be winning those tickets to see the Script at the Three Arena with the overnight stay at the Clayton Hotel on the night of the gig with breakfast the next morning. So get texting now. This is your last chance.
1: You have 2 minutes and 52 seconds of the newlywed to do so.

0: All right, we've reached the final part of our game of Please Don't Stop the Music with a big prize today. A pair of tickets to The Script at the Three Arena on October 30th. As well as that, you get a hotel stay on the night of the gig at the Clayton Hotel in Ballsbridge, and you get your breakfast the next morning.
1: Yes, now a couple of minutes ago we played the drums from a song and asked you to guess what it is. Then we added the bass. Then the full instrumental.
0: And you have been trying to guess what the song is. Mark Kern asks, is it Falling to Pieces by The Script?
1: Very close. Very, very close. Eloise thinks that it might be For the First Time. It's not.
0: We got another one in for The Man Who Can't Be Moved by The Script. And Sarah's on Voice Not Sarah. What are we thinking?
2: Hey, my name is Sarah Corr, and I think the answer is Break Even.
3: When a heart breaks, no, it don't break even.
0: What, Sarah? You're good thing.
1: Yes, Sarah, you have won those tickets to see The Script October 30th at the Tree Arena. You'll also get that overnight stay at the Clayton Hotel in Ballsbridge with breakfast included the next morning for two people. So congratulations to you.
0: Well done to everyone who got the right answer. Unfortunately, we can only have one winner. The good thing is we're doing it all again tomorrow.

0: Well done to Sarah for getting the right answer in her game. And please don't stop the music today. The script break even, and she'll be seeing the lads on October 30th in Dublin with a hotel stay in the Clayton Balls Bridge and breakfast the next morning. And you could be winning the same prize tomorrow.
1: Absolutely. Now, coming up in the next hour, we have got Emma and Graham's big night out. We are going hard with an hour of bangers for you that sound like this.
0: Number one, the UK dance charts at the moment. Silva Bumpa on tonight.
1: He played Marty Park and Malahide last week. Calvin Harris, I'm Not Alone.
0: She played Marty Park and Malahide last week. Jazzy's on the way as well.
1: These guys did not play Rapture with Io on the way in the next hour.
0: What a banger, though. Get your requests or anything else in on WhatsApp. 087-187-9200. We'll catch you after five.
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7: The first of this year's All-Ireland Hurling semi-finals taking place at Croke Park. It is Galway who are leading Cork by 124-117. That is the latest score in that one. The first of the Glendimplex Senior Camogie quarter-finals. Kilkenny beat Waterford 219 to a goal and 19 points. In the quarter-final of the Tg Cahar Ladies Gaelic Football Championship, it finished up Armagh 3-9, Kildare 1 goal and 12 points. Anna Foster is into the back nine of her third round of the Hooligan Court Women's Open in Belgium. She is 3 under par after 15. Leading the way is the Australian Kelsey Bennett at 9 under. The defending champion Iga Swiatek, the Polish players out after being beaten in the third round at Wimbledon. Also out is the Australian Open champion and world number 2 Elena Rybakina. A late try from Thomas Clarkson converted by Sam Prendergast, so Ireland beat Australia in Sydney 33-31, the final score. Will Jordan score twice to help New Zealand beat France in a 9 try thriller in Christchurch, 34-32, the final score there. Japan beat Italy 27-10. Wales have beaten Fiji 39 points to 24. Kimi Antonelli has beaten Lewis Hamilton to win the British Grand Prix sprint race for Mercedes. Lando Norris finished up there in third place. And the first of the round of 16 games of the FIFA World Cup taking place tonight. Canada-Morocco, 6 o'clock. France-Paraguay in action at 10 o'clock. Both games live on RTE television and on the RTE player. I'm Michael Corcoran. 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
2: With Emma and Graham.
1: Yes, welcome back to the show. We are in hour 3 here on 2FM's Weekend Drive. It's Saturday, which means it is time for Emma and Graham's big night out. This is the hour where we play absolute bangers. We're getting you ready for your Saturday night out. We're getting you ready for the Electric Disco, for Dave Tracy, for Mr. Spring. All the good tunes in this hour.
0: Yep, what are you up to tonight, Emma?
1: I'm really excited for tonight.
0: Why?
1: So, myself and my bestie, Karen,

0: Aaron have not been out drinking together in months and months and months. And tonight we are going to go for a little beverage together.
1: You're ready to party.
0: And we're just going local because we're like, let's just go local so then we won't end up in town.
1: Support your local.
0: Being very strategic here. What about you?
1: I am going to these lads.
2: What's the crack? We are the Scratch. You're listening to Emma and Graham on 2FM. Bowsy 1 and Bowsy 2. That's what we call them.
0: Stop it.
2: Thanks for listening.
0: Oh my God. Oh, I'm so jealous. They're so good. Are you going to hold up a sign saying Bowsy's here?
1: Yeah, I'm just going to be like, I am Bowsy number 2.

0: I saw him last week at Marley Park, and then he played Malahide Castle on Sunday. Calvin Harris, he was so good, Graham.
1: And he was on for about 2.5 hours.
0: He played, so he came on at the gig I was at. He came on, I think, at 8:40, and he played until just after 10:45.
1: That's great.
0: Yeah, it was brilliant.
1: I have a test for you, Emma.
0: Okay.
1: So every week around this time, I bring a sample that was used in a well-known dance tune. Emma has to guess what it is. Your sample today is this.

0: That is Release the Beast from Breakwater, released in 1980. I'll give you a listen again, although if you get this wrong, I don't know what to do with
1: you.
0: Emma, how confident are you that you know this today?
1: I'm 100% confident.
0: Okay.
1: Yeah.
0: If you are also 100% confident, let us know. WhatsApp 087 187 9200. What song sampled that?

0: This is
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0: out, or just let us know what you're getting up to on this Saturday evening. Let us know on 087-187-9200.
1: A couple of minutes ago, I gave Emma a sample from a well-known dance tune. She had to work out what song sampled it, and your sample was... Release the Beast from Breakwater, released in 1980, but it was sampled in a well-known dance track, and it was, Emma?
0: Daft Punk, Robot Rock.
1: Correct.
0: Yes. Oh, that was a lovely little correct. Is that new? Ding dong.
1: Do you like my new ding dong?
0: Yeah, it's lovely. I love your new ding dong, Graham.
1: Thank you. Well done to Brendan, Jack and Brian and Thurles. And here's the song right now.

0: If you're watching the World Cup at the moment, you might recognise that song. It is the theme tune for it. Tamora, Tom from Chemical Brothers and Aurora, the great Aurora, with Somewhere Else. O'Flynn before that with Farah, and we had our Scratch on the Surface sample song for today, which Emma got correct, which was Robot Rock by Daft Punk.
1: Speaking of World Cup, I don't know if it's... Gary Neville, who's he doing it for? Is it BBC or is it Sky?
0: Oh, I can't remember.
1: All I know, it's been on the house. It's been on the house a bit.
0: It must be Sky. Because yeah. Remember you had the falling out with BBC.
1: Okay, yeah. So he... No, you're thinking of Gary Lineker.
0: Yeah, I am, yeah.
1: So Gary Neville. But anyway, my point that I'm getting to is, do you know the song Life is a Highway from Cars? You know the Pixar movie?
0: Yeah, what a tune.
1: That's the theme tune to some of the World Cup coverage.
0: Wait, what?
1: So when they're going on when they're like finishing or whatever, it's like, Life is a Highway. And I'm like, such a random song to pick.
0: Sorry, Life is a Highway.
1: Yeah.
0: Is on the coverage of...
1: World Cup. If somebody could text in, as you can tell, I haven't really been watching a lot of the World Cup. So if you could text me at 087-197-9200, let me know. Yeah.
0: This.
1: Yeah. I wish we could forward to the chorus. Does it come in? That's it.
0: I would love to know who the music supervisor of the World Cup coverage is.
1: Yeah. I kind of like it though. It's so random, isn't it? It's cool, yeah. Lightning McQueen.
0: Okay,
1: anyway,
0: that's enough of that.
1: Yeah, that's enough of that one there. So, we would like to know if there's a song you would like to hear for our last request. We always let you choose the final song on the show. And just remember, it's Saturday, so we're in the middle of Emma and Graham's big night out, which means that we're looking for banger suggestions. It has to be an absolute banger. It doesn't matter what it is. It can be an old song, a new song, whatever. Let us know. 087-187-9200.
0: Yeah, it can be whatever you want. Michael has even texted in. He said, can we have Serge Gainsbourg and Jane Birkin with Je t'aime mon plus?
1: Je t'aime mon plus.
0: We can't unless we have a version where you...
2: You want to put a banging donk on it.
0: So can we have a donk version of Serge Gainsbourg?
1: And a follow-up, and do not cut it, please. I love that.
0: It's going into the hat, Michael, so it might come out. WhatsApp your request, 087-187-9200, whatever you want.
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0: Invisible, the new single from Jazzy, who has just announced her headline show on Saturday, the 24th of October at the Three Arena, the first female DJ to do so.
1: Absolutely brilliant, isn't it?
0: So good.
1: Now, we have been asking you to send in your suggestions for our last request. You're going to be picking the song that finishes the show, and we're asking for bangers because we're in the middle of Emma and Graeme's big night out for a Saturday night. So get them in on WhatsApp 087 187 9200.
0: Stephanie has asked for Kasabian Underdog and has once again asked for Petal by W.
1: We got one in from Brendan. How about Push Strange World?
0: Lovely, that is going in the hat. Isabel asks, can I have anything from Sienna Spiro's new album?
1: Hey guys, can you play It Gets Better by Kedema? It's a perfect Saturday tune, especially during this weather. That comes in from Anita.
0: Darren and Kerry asking for Love Is Gone by David Guetta. God, that's a great tune. That's going into the hat as well. What would you like to go into the hat as the very last song of the show? It can be anything you can think of, and it might just come out. WhatsApp 087 187 9200.
1: Now it is time for my throuple for today. I have some Irish music in there from She. I have a throwback from JX, and we're going to kick it all off with some Hugh Gale. This is Moving to the Sun.

0: some Irish music from She with Disco Machine Sound. Ahead of that, we had JX with There's Nothing I Won't Do and Hugel with Moving to the Sun, finishing off my trouble there for today.
1: We are looking for your last request. What should the last song of the show be? We're going to play it in 10 minutes time. You can WhatsApp in your request on 087 187 9200.
0: We're going in from Alex looking for some Venga Boys. Would We Like to Party?
1: That is going into the hat. Quiva asking for Toka's Miracle or Born Slippy. They're going into the hat as well.
0: Paul wants Prodigy Firestarter. Also going into the hat.
1: Etienne, age 11, is looking for World Cup by Teo Ricky.
0: We got one in from Charlie asking for Kisses.
1: And Gavin is asking for The Bells by Jeff Mills. What would you like to go into the hat? You can WhatsApp 087 187 9200.

0: It is Toka's Miracle from Fragma on 2FM for your Saturday. We've been looking for the last request, what is going to be the very last song of the show, and we are about to find out. Emma, what has come in?
1: Oh my God, we've got so many great ones coming in. Going in from Adam saying, any chance of I Love You, Fontaines DC?
0: Jamie asking for Teenage Dirtbag.
1: We got one in from Caroline saying, Fields of Athenry for the win today. Golia Baboo, well done.
0: Hi, could you play Mark McKay, Maniac 2000, Put It Into the Hat, Please. Have a nice evening. Thanks from Aidan.
1: Chris Malinchak, So Good To Me from Sive.
0: Great tune. Philip asking for Snap, Rhythm Is A Dancer.
1: And JJP, DD, Forever or Castles In The Sky.
0: Okay, so what has come out? It's an early one from Darren in Kerry, David Guetta.

0: There we go. Our track for our last request today. David Guetta with Love Is Gone here on 2FM's Weekend Drive. That was for Darren in Kerry. Thank you so much for sending that in. So that's it, Graham, isn't it? Stay sa.
1: That's it for anyone travelling up to the Aviva. Just go to take that for travelling to any match for celebrating 4th of July, yeah. Whatever you're up to. We hope you have a fine, safe, lovely evening.
0: Yes, tomorrow on the show we're going to have Tom Everett Scott talking about the new series L on Prime. 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
1: Galway are through to the All-Ireland Senior Hurling Championship final. They beat Cork 2-26-118 in the first of the semi-finals at Croke Park earlier today. They play the winners of tomorrow's second semi-final between Clare and Limerick on Sunday the 19th of July. In the first of the Glen Dimplex Senior Camogie quarter-finals, Kilkenny beat Waterford 2-19 to a goal in 19 points. In the quarter-final of the TG Cahir Ladies Gaelic Championship, it finished up Armagh 3-9, Kildare a goal and 12 points. Half-time in Austin Stack Park, and it is Kerry who lead Meath 2 goals and 6 points to 6 points. Some surprise results at Wimbledon. The defending champion Iga Swiatek is out after being beaten in the third round by Alexandra Ayala. Also out is the Australian Open champion and the world number 2 Elena Rybakina, losing out to Elise Mertens. Anna Foster finished 2 under after a third round score at the Hulen Court Women's Open in Belgium. Leading the way 10 under par is the Australian Kelsey Bennett. The defending champion Padraig Harrington is currently in the lead at the US Senior Open in Columbus, in Ohio. 9 under, he's got a one shot lead there from Stuart Sink. He's 9 under after 14. Chris Devlin 2 under also after 14. Darren Clark going well today, 3 under par after 16, so good for him. Kimi Antonelli's on pole for the British Grand Prix tomorrow from Charles Leclerc. Lewis Hamilton in third with George Russell in fourth place. A late drive from Thomas Clarkson converted by Sam Prendergast, so Ireland beat Australia in Sydney 33-31, the final score in that one. The first of the round of 16 games of the FIFA World Cup taking place tonight, pretty shortly. Canada Morocco at 6 o'clock, France Paraguay at 10 o'clock. All of the games live on RTE television and also on the RTE player. I'm Michael Corcoran. For more sport, download the RTE News app or log on at rte.ie.
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7: Saturday night, welcome everyone. Hope we find you in top form tonight and you're having a good weekend so far. We have a huge one coming up tonight.

a little flavour of what is in store tonight over the next 2 hours. But let's get straight in. Floor Plan on the remix, Second City. This is All I Want on 2FM.

good to hear it back. The original Sound of Eden from Shades of Rhythm, but that is Hot Since 82 and his nod to the classic that is called Shaded. And it's on his upcoming album, Obsessions, which is going to be out on his own imprint, Knee Deep in Sound, on the way in September. And we open the show tonight with a tune from a few years back, Floor Plan's remix of Second City and All I Want. But now to something a little bit special indeed. First listen, I was like, what is that sample? And then it was just like, ah, yes, takes a moment. It is subtle. It is by the Portuguese-Italian producer Vice. And it is the title track from his brand new EP. Definitely worth checking out all the tracks. We're going to bring you this one though tonight. And the tiniest little nod and sample of Christine W's Feel What You Want. This is Vice and Romantic Visions on 2FM.

bringing the sunshine tonight. Camel Fat and Josh Gigante, that is so good. Before that, brand new Romantic Visions, that was from Vice. And as we said, a

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Man, and before that, Eats Everything and Descent with Moonblower. Saturday night, hope we find you good. It's the Electric Disco with Jenny Green. We're with you all the way until 8, of course. Then we're going to be handing over the reins to Dave Tracy. Then it's Mr. Spring, then the late night session. So much good stuff to come tonight on 2FM. We are just the warm-up. We're the starters. But now, this was a massive tune about 3 years ago. It was from his Just Dance EP. It's from Reboot. But it is back out again. Mike the Connector and Deru have managed to turn what was already a big one into a peak time animal of a track. Back once again on Reba Stars Snatch Records. This is Reboot and Silk on 2FM.

back in the day. David Tort and Justine Saint, that is L'Amour Francais. Before that, Reboot Silk, the brand new mix from Mike the Connector and Deru. So it is, well, it's our first show of July. So the summer is officially here. We've certainly been feeling it over the past couple of weeks. We got a little bit of a reprieve this week and it's on its way back. So we need to soundtrack it. We gave this a little play-it on the show last week, a collaboration of Dave Morales and Tiger Wilson, who is a singer-songwriter from New Jersey. There is about five or six different mixes on this, on the package. So one to suit every mood. We're going to bring you the original and the extended of that right now. If you're looking for the ultimate pre-drinks tune in the sunshine, then you won't find much finer than this. Dave Morales and Tiger Wilson, this is Craven on 2FM.

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not a tune. 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Almost bring a tear to your eye tonight. Solar Stone, that is Seven Cities. Deadmau5 and the brand new mix from Rinzen before that, wait, not exactly. So much good stuff still to bring you this hour. Some Groove Armada, a bit of Pagan as well. Jamie Jones, brand new Ezekiel Arias, Sin Control. That follow-up we have been eagerly awaiting ahead of the full EP, which is on the way. But to another massive one still consistently over the past number of weeks. The collaboration, Alex Kullross and Ejeka. This is Rhythm of the House.

bringing the feel-good vibes. Jamie Jones and vocalist as well, Camden Cox. What a collaboration, that a State of Mind. Before that, Alex Kulross and Ejeka with the big tune of the moment, Rhythm of the House. Over the last number of months, there has been one tune that has been getting

producer and DJ, Ezekiel Arias. And he has followed it up already. He has also got a full EP on the way, Estimulo, which means stimulus.

8 tonight, then we're going to be handing over the reins to Dave Tracy, followed by Mr. Spring and then the Late Night Sessions. But now to some brand new Dusky. This follows Elm. This is Next Life on 2FM.

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So getting a new lease of life, this time from DJ Paul S. Inner City, Pennies from Heaven, and Dusky with Next Life. Now, next up tonight.

is the Electric Disco Saturday night with Jenny Green with you until 8. We're on the home stretch as well, and that is because of our Circle of Light, the Dulcim remix, and before that, Boost and Seasons. Now to a brand new one. I can't tell you too much about this one, but I will say it is a proper summer anthem right here. It is from D.A. Larson. This is called That's How It Goes.

alongside DJ Try. Out on Tiësto's own musical freedom line. So let's get into it tonight. If you weren't feeling it just yet, Saturday night is about to get a whole lot bigger. Pagan and DJ Try, this is Thinking of You.

Dave Tracy is on the way up next. Then you got Mr. Spring. Then it is the late night session. So there is so much good stuff to come tonight on 2FM. Enjoy your weekend. I'm going to be back with you right here tomorrow night when you need it for the chill out show between 10 and midnight. But we'll leave you one final one tonight. The original of which is 26 years old now. Kevin Saunderson, of course. Anne, Octave One, Blackwater. But we're going to finish with a gorgeous update and edit from Sturge. So enjoy this one, Blackwater on 2FM, and good night.

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4: 2FM Saturday night, welcome again. Bit of a technical glitch at the end of Jenny's show tonight, but I'm back. I'm straight in at 8 o'clock as we do every Saturday night. My name is Dave Tracy, I'm live in the mix in studio in Dublin tonight. And we kick off the show, as always, with last week's track of the week. It was, of course, from Fisher, the legendary Australian DJ. Record is called What a Life.

Kicking off the show tonight. Right, you are very welcome to Saturday Night 2FM Dance for myself, Dave Tracy. Big show lined up as always, loads of tunes. Absolutely loving this though from Jazzy and Chris Lorenzo a couple of weeks ago. And she just announced she's headlining the Three Arena Dublin, 24.

Jazzy, Chris Lorenzo, records called Invisible on 2FM Dance on your Saturday night. How are you doing? My name is Dave Tracy. I'm live in the mix in studio all the way till 10. I would love to hear from you on the show tonight, as always. The text line is open on WhatsApp, 087-187-9200. Also get me on Instagram, it's DJ Dave Tracy. Tons of music on the show and a guest mix, of course, later on tonight. I'll be counting down the top three just after 8:30 tonight. Then I'll tell you about this week's guest mix. And we move from there.

A huge return from Axwell, one third of Swedish House Mafia, in case you did not know the name. It's called Whatever Turns You On. A huge throwback to his sound 15 years ago. Still absolutely smashes it right now. FM Saturday night, it's Dave Tracy. I'm live in the mix in the studio right now, playing the best in brand new dance music. First 30 minutes of the show, I go into the best in brand new stuff. So if there's any records you want to hear tonight, let me know. Always open to a little bit of input on what's played. I have a ton of tunes to play, but if you want to hear something in particular, on WhatsApp, 087-187-9200. Of course, remember, from 9 o'clock, we go back in time. Brand new versions of classics we know and love. Something like this one. It's from Silver Bumper. It's called On Tonight. He joins us on the show next weekend as well for the Club Culture Mix. It's going to be huge.

Another with 54 Ultra. It's called Talk to You. Absolute anthem incoming for the summer. It's going to be huge everywhere. Already been massive since they released it a while back. I want to see you. I know you can feel it too. That is a brand new edit that I got just this week from a Belfast-based producer called Tez. Me and Tez go way back, and I saw this popping off for him. I was like, yo, I need this on the show. Nice groovy bass line, getting massive support from the Martinez brothers already, which we love to see.

the other huge anthem this summer, coming from Prosper and Clooney. It's called Free Your Mind, of course, from the brand new album from Prosper, also called Free Your Mind. This edit in particular came from Leo DPL. Nice heavy bass line in it.

Prosper and Clooney, Free Your Mind, Leo DPL on the remix for that. And we're sending our love out from the show to Prosper, especially to Harvey, one half of the duo, the guy with the longer hair, taking a break from touring right now because he's had some horrible ear injuries. So, wishing him all the best. Looking forward to him recovering and coming back on tour as well again soon.

0: Time for one more big record before we take over at 8:30 and drop Dave Tracy Selects, which is, of course, the top three releases of the week. This one coming from Dublin-based producer called Tyge, T-Y-G-E. It's called Work to the Beat. Absolutely having a moment right now, he is.
1: This work to the beat, then you got to put your hands on your knees, then you got to make your feet be flat, then you got to put an arch in your

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3: Let's greet the day by placing a piece of gum in your mouth. 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
6: 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Time for me to count down the top three releases of the week. I call it Dave Tracy Selects. Over the last couple of years, we've built up a massive Spotify playlist of all these tunes as well. So you can take that away. Head over there after the show. Check out Dave Tracy Selects. This week's number three comes from Obscure. I've known these boys since they were like 17. Absolutely smashing it on the global dance scene now. Two Dublin boys, Lorcan and Fausto. Records called Look Into My Eyes.

Now it's time for this week's number two. This one takes me back. Courtesy of Caleb Lawrenson from Liverpool and Danny P from Dublin. This duo have been absolutely smashing it. I saw them live when they opened for Robbie Doherty on his pre-party for when he played the Innex show a couple of months back. Place went off. Of course, Danny working with Reardon and others as well. But if you're a 90s kid and you loved 90s dance music, this is going to ring in your ears. This is Set Me Free. Set You Free. Oh no, it didn't.

the original Entrance, Set You Free, 1995. This is Caleb Lawrenson and Danny P, Set You Free, 2026, released on Robbie Doherty's label called Avenue Records. Just dropped yesterday. What a release. Saturday night, 2FM, it's Dave Tracy. Right now, we're counting down the top three releases of the week. There is only one, though. There is only one number one. This week, the vocalist has been on so many big tunes over the last couple of months. Her name is Poppy Bascom. The DJ, the producer, the man of the moment, Josh Baker. Josh Baker, Poppy Bascom, My Place on 2FM Dance.

0: There it is, this week's number one in Dave Tracy Selects, Josh Baker, Poppy Bascom. It's called My Place. Absolute groover, as they say. If you like it, if you like the top three, make sure you head over to Dave Tracy Selects Spotify playlist. Give it a follow. I top it up every week with new tunes. Alright, so now it's time to tell you about this week's Club Culture Mix.
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0: This week, taking over from 9:40 tonight, and Dublin DJ legend. His name is Carl Mack. This is his latest release, just dropped last week. It's called Old School. It's given old school, trancey, big pianos. Love it.
1: It's time for the old school. This is 2FM Dance.

That is the latest from Morgan Seatree, featuring Laura Davey. It's called Looking for Love on 2FM Dance. And just before that, Carl Mack, Old School. Carl takes over the Club Culture Mix tonight from 9:40 till 10. Then, of course, Mr. Spring takes over. And the Late Night Sessions, right through tonight on 2FM.

Right, this one dropped last week from LA-based UK producer. His name is Jack Swoon, signed to Area 10, which is MK's label. If you've seen MK play any time in the last 6 months, he's been dropping this absolute banger. Finally got a release, and here it is.

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Saturday night, just gone 9 p.m. How are you doing? We'd love to hear from you on the show tonight. 087 187 9200. That's the WhatsApp number. 51552 on text. Or just coming over to Instagram, DJ Dave Tracy. Amber was in touch. What do you think of the new Madonna album? Madonna always loves a bit of house music, so plenty of it there. Right, from 9 o'clock every week, we go back in time. Brand new versions of classic dance tunes. Changes from Sandy Rivera. Huge record. It's been 10 long years. 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

Sabbatical with The Beach, revamping one of the big ones from back in the day. FM Saturday night, Dave Tracy with you until 10 o'clock. Of course, 9:40, Carl Mack takes over this week's Club Culture Mix. High energy, no doubt. 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

released it about 2 weeks ago now. Massive thanks to everyone who's been on support of it already. If you want to listen to it again, you know what to do. It's in Dave Tracy's Select Spotify playlist, as are many of the tunes from tonight's show. So last weekend, I headed up the road to Belfast to see a good friend of mine, by the name of Sonny Federa. And one of the standout moments of the entire gig was when he brought Janai out on stage to live perform this anthem called You and I. I've been a big fan of Sonny Federa for quite some time. I was delighted to announce last week that I'm going to be flying out to Ibiza this August bank holiday Monday, where I'm going to be playing Pasha with Sonny Federa, Danny Howard, Jazzy, and myself. It's going to be so much fun. If you're in Ibiza on the 3rd of August, you know what to do. Get your tickets for Pasha. This goes off every Monday when he drops it. Sonny Federa and Janai, You and I on 2FM Dance.

0: 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Sonny Federa and Janai, you and I on 2FM Dance. As I said, the live VA of that at Belsonic in Belfast last Saturday night. Absolutely epic. Right, massive shout out to John and Jer, who are chilling on the decking in the back garden. I don't know where you are, lads, but wherever you are, have a great night. Just about time for me to hand over the decks to Carl Mack for this week's Club Culture Mix. 20 minutes of Carl Mack, high energy. We're expecting some old school, some pianos. So make sure you stay tuned for that straight after the break.
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3: 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You're locked into me guest mix by Dave Tracy on 2FM tonight. Big shout out to everyone tuning in across Ireland. I've put something together really special for you.

This week's Club Culture Mix, courtesy of Dublin DJ Carl Mack. Dave Tracy over now for another week. I'm back your way next Saturday, 8 o'clock until 10 for 2FM Dance. Mr. Spring is up next from 10 o'clock till midnight. Then, of course, the late night sessions. If you want any of the names of any of the records played over the last 2 hours, head over to my Instagram, DJ Dave Tracy. Full track list will be up there for you tomorrow. You can also listen back to the full show on the RT Radio Player. Have an amazing Saturday night.

of moisture in the openers this week on Spring Session, Shade by Noon and Alone and Shake That. Then Tennant's Lock Up.

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dug in nicely with Fioli in my head. And then Wax Off and Charlie Shell and Party People. Lupo Dot the Boy in Time. And this is Ryan Maloney and Zigroovy.

How do you say delicious, lovely, delectable, divine? How do you say the gorgeous, the with it, the groovy?

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And so far, you've been nicely merged into DJ Tennis and Misbehave on Life and Death, Hervé and Afterlove, I Want You on Cheap Thrills, Max Lowe Feeling Fine on Retail Records, Scarlett O'Malley and 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So let's look at sessions. Dave Clark follows in an electro white noise. Then the Tool Room crew are here for 2 hours. Then Not Usual is in house mode for an hour. Then Elka Klein is in for Days Like Nights. And we drop out with W&W on Rave Culture Radio. 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And those are your sessions, boxing you off through six as they do.

complete the mess. You heard Boris Brecha and Poppy Bascom, Red in the Desert, with Joseph Capriati mixing Unfucking Serious, Buddy Kid's Hearts on Flores, Mike Kerrigan and PTO on Bent House, Against All Odds and Sois Oublié on Videoworks, Desolite Discotheque and Loneliness on Vie en Quote, Dina Summers' Children of the Night on Iptaminos Discos, Marco Lish and Ben Miller and So Good on Club Sweat, Lesovsky and Genesis on Music is for Lovers, and Subner and the Bassline on Dirty Retro Records. Still loaded, Alexander Kowalski's Delicious on Cycles, Moyaik and Krishig and Lukasish and No More on Mad or Ass in the House Records, and possibly some Tula Chardy and Catch the Colours on Sururu. And Dave Clark, Tool Room, Not Usual, Elka Klein and W&W, and Spring Session will return next weekend as part of another 16 hours of new music that does not suck on 2FM, Saturday from 10 till then.

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Welcome to White Noise. 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Before that, Galaxy Lane L3. 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

after Meccano, Receptor came Erhalda, Return from Subroutine, Umvelt, Deep Ruins, Boris Divider remix, and then Boris Divider himself with the Umvelt remix of A New God, Nasty Boxes at Night, Cyborg Rhetoric remix. We now go to Dynarig, Jarodyne 600.

This is Nasty Boxes, Behind That Wall Robodrum remix. Before that, Raquel, Bloody Raquel with Clarity. Coming after Denny Vec, Subacratic Feelings. Finishing up tonight's show with the Exotics with Event Horizon. Thanks very much for listening, and until next time.

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1: 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You're locked into Tool Room Radio. Ilias Barrientos stepping in to take the reins this week, and it feels great to be back after that World Cup fever that I experienced in Boston. Unbelievable. How are you all doing? Hit me up at Tool Room Records or at Ilias Barrientos. Let me know your name and where you're tuned in from. Let's dive straight into music. 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